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2: President Trump's timeline to complete a memorandum of understanding with Iran to end hostilities. Fox's Ashley Webster reports from Tel Aviv.
3: President Trump taking to social media, quote, it isn't even fully negotiated yet, so don't listen to the losers who are critical about something they don't know anything about, unlike those before me who should have solved this problem many years ago. I don't make bad deals, exclamation point. So according to Axios, both countries would sign a memorandum of understanding that would last 60 days but could be extended. And during that period, the Strait of Hormuz would be open with no tolls, and Iran would agree to clear any mines that it has deployed. In exchange, the U.S. would lift its blockade on Iranian ports, also issue some sanctions waivers to allow Iran to sell its oil.
2: Iran has consistently refused calls to end its nuclear program and claims it is not part of the current negotiations. But the White House says no dust, no deal, and warns they could resume military strikes. Many Americans are staying home this Memorial Day weekend because of high gas prices, as Fox's Caroline Shively reports.
4: Talker research found that 4 in 10 Americans won't travel anywhere this summer. Some who are hitting the road are skimping elsewhere.
5: The fun money goes towards the gas, I guess.
4: A Bank of America study found that nearly 10% of travelers are actually canceling a summer vacation because of high gas prices. The national average for a gallon of gas was at $4.55 at the start of the holiday weekend, according to AAA, compared to $3.19 last year. AAA is still predicting a record-breaking 45 million Americans will fly or drive this weekend. Airbnb says a third of summer travelers are staying closer to home to save, noting the trend of playcations, staying at cheaper fun spots like rural retreats.
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2: Texas is appealing a federal court ruling that blocked parts of a law allowing state and local police to arrest suspected undocumented immigrants. On the Fox Report, Republican Congressman Jody Arrington argued the state's enforcement power is already backed by the Constitution ahead of an anticipated Supreme Court showdown.
18: They were careful to put a safeguard in place in Article 1, Section 10 that says if states are being invaded or if there's an endangerment or a threat to its citizens, they have the inherent right to defend themselves, to enforce the laws, to secure their border.
2: The federal judge blocked that law, warning it would let states bypass federal authority. While critics call the measure extreme, Texas Attorney General Ken Paxton wants the law to take effect while the legal battle plays out. Maine Democratic Senate candidate Graham Plattner is receiving backlash for comments he posted on social media about a veteran's combat experience. Fox's C.B. Cotton reports Plattner dodged the question when Fox News Digital confronted him about those remarks.
19: I did 4 tours of the infantry. Any attempt to say that I disrespect veterans is slanderous and offensive.
0: Do you think you owe him an apology?
19: I Do you know how many of my friends have Purple Hearts?
4: The latest remarks is a post reportedly from June 2019, and in which Plattner appears to mock a U.S. soldier, calling him dumb and saying he didn't deserve to live. Quote, poor marksmanship on the Taliban's part is the only reason this mouth breather made it home. The Reddit comment referencing a viral video from the helmet cam of a private first class, Ted Daniels, who received a Purple Heart after taking Taliban enemy fire back in 2012.
2: Comments were archived by the state news outlet, the Maine Monitor. Daniels, the veteran in question, telling the Fox Business Network, in part, it's online, and that right there tells me, Graham, you're a coward. I'm Jack Kelly, Fox News.
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14: 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This product is not intended to diagnose, treat, cure, or prevent any disease.
16: Hello again and welcome to Healthline. Thank you for tuning in. We're brought to you by Purity Products. We've got a fascinating show lined up for you today, but first, a quick few questions. Number one, is there a pill you can take that can actually help make you stronger? Number two, let's say you could get stronger. Would the extra strength make your life better? Thirdly, think about this. Are you weaker today than you were, say, 20 years ago? Well, listen, if you answered yes to any of these questions, then stay tuned. Dr. Neil Levin is joining us today to discuss a miraculous compound with hundreds of clinical studies that just may unlock the key to helping you get stronger and healthier at any age. Now, Dr. Neil Levin is a chiropractor, a nutritionist, spokesperson, and a longtime advisor for Purity Products. Dr. Levin, welcome back to the show.
20: Oh, it's great to be here with you today. And we have a very exciting topic to cover today. Today, we're talking about strength and power and how to get it back, even if you're in your 50s, 60s, 70s, 80s. So if you want to feel better, if you want to feel stronger, this is some very important information we're going to cover today.
16: Yeah, this is an exciting topic. Talk to me about this important message today. What molecule are we talking about and how it's impacting the lives of people who follow the science?
20: Right. Well, we're talking about a new supplement. It's called Everstrong, and it features an exciting molecule called creatine. Now, a lot of our listeners may have heard of creatine. I know you've used creatine.
16: Right.
20: But for those that don't know about creatine, it's mainly used in the Olympic circles, professional athletes, bodybuilders, college, high school athletes, because it does something extraordinary. And what I'm about to tell you is proven by hundreds and hundreds of human studies. So here's what creatine does for us. It helps us to get stronger, more powerful. It helps put muscle mass on the body, and it helps protect us from losing muscle tissue as we get older. We know that's a big part of aging. Not only that, great for the brain, great for memory, and it helps promote bone strength as well. So an amazing molecule that everybody needs to know about.
16: It's an amazing story. Can you share some of the science and tell us why you're calling creatine one of the best kept secrets to healthy aging?
20: Sure. What we need to understand with creatine is that it's a natural molecule to the body. It's in every single cell, tissue, organ in your system, and its job in the body is to generate and maintain strength and power. That's its reason for being, to maintain strength and power. It's in every single cell in the body. 95% of it, however, is in your muscle tissue because that's where we tend to use it the most. It powers up the muscles. It's good for strong muscle contraction, and it's important to help maintain strength and muscle contractions when you're using them over and over again. For instance, if you're working out at the gym, if you're playing sports, golf, tennis, anything like that, it keeps your muscles powered up in their high energy state so they're strong and ready for action. Now, here's the key. This is so important for those of us, say, in our 50s, 60s, 70s. You see, we had lots and lots of creatine when we were young. We had oodles of this stuff. It was coming out of our ears. We had lots of creatine. Our bodies made a lot of it. But as we get older, like everything else, we don't do that as well, so we have less creatine in our muscles. Now, the good news is that hundreds and hundreds of human studies show that when you supplement with creatine, it goes to work, it goes straight to your muscles, it's absorbed easily, it pumps up the creatine in your muscle tissue, and you get stronger, you get more powerful. Not only that, it helps support memory and brain health, and it helps support the strength of your bones.
1: You know, we were talking before the show, and you were talking about how Olympic athletes have been using creatine for years to enhance their strength and performance. Tell me more.
20: Well, this creatine is the premier sports nutrition supplement. There's no question about that. You've used it. Bodybuilders know about it. Athletes know about it. Creatine is the premier sports nutrient. So you know, back 20, 25 years ago, the Olympic athletes and their coaches, of course, they knew about it. They knew it made you bigger and stronger and faster. They knew it was natural to the body. It was supposed to be there. But they were a little bit afraid to supplement with it because they were afraid it might be considered cheating, that it might be considered too much of an edge. But back in 1998, the International Olympic Committee, they came out, they officially confirmed that, I'm quoting here, creatine can be used by athletes to enhance their performance. And now it's not just for athletes anymore,
1: right?
20: Because the studies are plainly showing that for adults, for people in their 50s, 60s, 70s, this stuff is amazing. And Purity has this incredible new formulation. We call it EverStrong because that's exactly what it does. It helps you get stronger and stay stronger with hundreds of human studies to help you. And it's the purest form of creatine money can buy. The stuff from Europe, this stuff is fantastic.
1: All right, so obviously this works with athletes, but you say creatine is going mainstream. There's a lot of studies are showing that folks in their 50s, 60s, 70s, and beyond, that creatine can be a cornerstone compound to help people stay strong, stay healthy, stay sharp, stay vital, right?
20: Oh, exactly. I mean, this is the ideal muscle-enhancing, strengthening, muscle-protecting nutrient for folks as we get older, 50-plusers like you and me. But let's go to a couple of studies on seniors just to show this. We'll do one on the guys and one on the gals, okay?
1: Right.
20: First on the guys. Love the title of this one. Creatine supplementation improves muscular performance in older men. Study done at several American universities. A group of men, get this, age 59 to 72. Hey, you know, we know that's not when people are known for getting stronger, right?
1: Right.
20: So this was just a one-week study. People need to understand that. That's how effective and rapidly this stuff works. It's just a one-week study. Get this. The guys on creatine, they put on 4 pounds of lean mass. That's muscle tissue for those that don't know that. It shows they built the muscles and they hydrated the muscles nicely. They increased the strength of their bench press. That's a chest press for people that don't know, by 7%. They increased the strength of the leg exercises they were doing by 15%. They could get in and out of a chair more times faster without using their arms. On top of that, they could generate more power on a stationary bike. This happened in 1 week. When I think about that, yeah, it's really quite incredible.
1: All right, but what about the women out there? Did they get those kind of benefits too as well? Will it actually help women in their 50s, 60s, and 70s get stronger too?
20: Absolutely. Let's go straight to another study. Love the title on this one as well. Creatine supplementation improves muscular performance in older women, published in the European Journal of Applied Physiology. 30 women aged 58 to 71. Of course, they got either creatine or placebo. That's the way they do these things. Again, a one-week study. The women on creatine increased their bench press by almost 4 pounds. They increased their leg press by over 11 pounds, and they had better balance and agility. So 58 to 71 year old women, not only getting stronger, not only getting more powerful, getting faster with improved balance. Study after study shows that older folks that use creatine get amazing results. They get great results if they exercise. They get great results even if they don't exercise. They can lift more weight. They get faster. They get stronger. They get more powerful. Their muscles don't fatigue as fast. And get this. This is very important, especially for the ladies. You know that when women do resistance training, their bones get stronger as well, right?
1: Yeah.
20: You know, now, get this. When you resistance train with creatine, your bones tend to get stronger even faster. So an all-around win-win. EverStrong is going to help the seniors to feel better, feel stronger, more energized, more powerful, faster, and it helps protect your bones.
1: Talk more about how unique this exclusive EverStrong formula is from Purity Products. It even has a finished product clinically studied, which showed an increase in upper body strength and power. But tell me what's in it and why you like it so much. I mean, this is more than just creatine, right?
20: Oh, absolutely. I mean, EverStrong, this is a very comprehensive formula. I didn't want people to just feel stronger when they use creatine. You know, we're dealing with people in their 50s, 60s, 70s. I wanted people to feel more comfortable as well. So not only did I use the finest creatine money can buy, the stuff from Europe, the Pure creatine, I also added something called coffee berry extract. And coffee berry extract, a powerful antioxidant, stronger than blueberries and strawberries, helping to protect the muscles, helping to protect the brain, because we know our antioxidant systems aren't as strong as they used to be in our 20s and 30s. But I also added some vitamin D, because vitamin D, incredibly good for the muscles as well as the immune system and the bones. So this is an all-around win-win. This is a wonderful product. When you try it, you're going to love it. You're going to feel the difference, and it's fast. A week or two, you're going to feel more powerful. Purity wants you to have a free bottle. I know later in the show you're going to give out that phone number.
1: Sure will. You know, we mentioned how great creatine works for women. Take a moment and share that story you told me before the show about the award-winning 70-year-old senior swimmer who uses EverStrong.
20: Right, right. Emma Karen, I'm looking at her picture right now. I printed it out for the show. 70 years old. This picture, she's got six medals around her neck. It's the 2015 National Senior Olympic Games. You know, she writes to us that she was getting a little tired during our workouts at age 70. Of course, she didn't have that same stamina, but she fortunately heard about our EverStrong formula. She started using it and almost right away was invigorated in her workouts and had more energy throughout the day. I'm quoting from her. She says, "I feel my investment in EverStrong was one of the best choices I ever made. It's always a morale booster when people think I'm 50. She looks fantastic.
1: Wow.
20: And I hear this stuff all the time. This isn't one of those vitamins, like a multivitamin, you take it, you don't really even notice the difference. This is a substance that you can use to help get some of that youthful vim and vigor back, get some of that strength back. It's wonderful.
1: You know, Purity's given away a free bottle of EverStrong, but Purity Products didn't stop there. In fact, you insisted that they also give away a free bottle of their B12 energy melts, which are great for instant energy. Now, I know that you love this combination. Tell us about the incredible double free offer.
20: Yeah, you know, when I think about creatine, when I think about EverStrong, I think about muscular energy. I think about muscular power, but it's all about energy and feeling great, feeling energized. And the next thing I think about when I think about energy is B12. When you think about energy, think B12. And the problem is for 50-plusers like you and me, we're not absorbing the B12 as well as we used to in our 60s, 70s, 80s. So when you supplement with B12, you tend to bump back up those B12 levels. And that's what Purity's B12 energy melts are all about. They're fantastic. They melt in your mouth. They taste delicious. And you bump up those B12 levels. And that's great because B12 helps us make red blood cells, which carry oxygen to the tissues. Also, there's biotin in there for the hair, skin, and nails. So people love the B12 energy melts. Be one of the first 1,000 callers. 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If you don't notice the benefits we've been talking about today, Purity will even happily give you back your $6.95, so nothing to lose, and you're going to love the benefits you get with this EverStrong formula.
1: 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All right, so we were so busy at the top of the show. This Everstrong formula does so much for us. We haven't even touched on the incredible brain benefits. I mean, some of these studies you sent me are absolutely incredible. As you know, I'm very into nootropics. The anti-aging community has taken a keen interest in creatine, specifically the cognitive benefits of creatine.
20: Oh, absolutely. This is one of those areas where creatine really shines. You see, what we need to understand is that your brain, even though it's only 2% of your body's weight, it utilizes 20% of your body's energy. This is a very thirsty organ for energy. And just like your muscles soak up the creatine like a sponge, because this is a naturally occurring molecule in the body, it passes right through the blood-brain barrier. Your brain neurons soak it up like a sponge, and it increases your creatine phosphate reserves in your brain. So now, in your brain, you have more readily available resources to do what? To recharge those neuronal batteries to make more energy inside the brain. So basically, what do you notice? Well, your memory is supported. And scientists have done some amazing research here. They found that people that take creatine, it supports their memory. It actually helps the brain to utilize oxygen better. It supports memory in people that are sleep deprived. It's been shown to help people add numbers quicker and for longer periods of time without mental fatigue. Get this study. Just 5 days, 5 days of 8 grams of creatine supported mental tasks in subjects that were getting rapid fire questions. Scientists were asking them math questions and science questions over and over and over, and they found the folks on creatine didn't fatigue as quickly mentally. So this is amazing stuff. It's like a turbo booster for your brain. It's like a supercharger for your muscles. It recharges all your cellular batteries, so all of your cells, tissues, and organs have more readily available energy.
1: All right, Doc, I love that Everstrong appeals to athletes and people who want to get more reps in the gym, maybe get some extra power in their workouts. But you're also saying there's a big push in the nutritional community to encourage people in their 40s, 50s, 60s, 70s, and even 80s to leverage the power of creatine to stay fit, strong, and healthy. In fact, you say creatine is going mainstream. You know, I shared the story with you before. My mom, who's in her late 70s now, she's taking creatine. She works out a couple of days a week, 3 days a week. She goes to Nautilus, does the free weights because she's got osteoporosis. She wants to maintain her muscle mass and she wants to make her bones stronger. And as you pointed out, creatine helps to do that. And then the other 3 days during the week, she'll go and she'll swim. Now, she's not trying to get big or strong or anything like that, but even at her age, creatine has benefits.
20: Oh, yeah. And what blows me away about that story, because you told me before, is that her medical doctor recommended creatine for her. And that just goes to show how much more mainstream this is. It's called Everstrong, and it supports the muscles. It supports your power, your strength, your speed. If you're an athlete, you're certainly going to love it. But even if you're not an athlete, you notice the difference. Let's go to another study, one more review study. This out of the journal Current Aging Science, December 2013. I thought this was very cool because the researchers looked at the body of research out there on creatine in seniors without exercise. They wanted to see what happens when seniors take creatine and they don't even exercise. So I'm quoting here. Creatine supplementation without associated resistance training seems to enhance muscular strength, power, and endurance, increase lean body mass. For those that don't know what that is, they're talking about muscle, and improve the functional capacity of the elderly. They go on to talk about how it supports bone health as well, and then they finish with this. Creatine supplementation without training in the elderly could potentially delay atrophy of muscle and improve endurance and strength. Hundreds and hundreds of human studies back up what we're talking about. You're going to love the benefits you get with this Everstrong formula.
1: That's incredible. 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We'll give that number out again later in the show. But first, Dr. Levin, now listeners can only get Everstrong, this clinically tested creatine blend from Purity Products, right?
20: Oh, absolutely. Yeah.
1: I know it combines the creatine with the vitamin D, the coffee berry, the fruit XB boron. And for those who don't know, talk about how these work so well together. 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
20: Oh, absolutely. I mean, if you went out and bought the CreaPure creatine, that's the purest, finest creatine from Europe, if you bought that, and then you went out and bought a separate antioxidant formula and a separate joint formula and the vitamin D, yeah, that's going to cost you $80, $90, $100 a month. 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Your job is to be one of the first 1,000 callers and take it seriously. 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You just pay $6.95 for shipping. We want to get it right out to you. We want you to try this out. We want you to be the judge for yourself. Don't take my word for it. Try it. Look in the mirror. Go to the gym. Lift some weights. Play. Do whatever you do. See if you don't feel better.
1: All right, let's talk about how you take this. You have these easy-to-swallow tablets, which are super easy to swallow. It also comes in a very refreshing cherry berry powder. So how do you like to take it? And can people just choose the tablets or the powder when they call in for the free bottle today?
20: Yeah, you can choose tablets or powder. I personally use both, you know, on my workout days or days I'm making a protein shake. On days I'm juicing, let's face it, juicing is becoming very big these days. So if you're doing something like that, the cherry berry powder is fantastic. You just take a scoop, dump it right into your juice, dump it into your protein shake, and that's a great way to take it. But if you don't do that stuff, I mean, the tablets are super convenient. They're small, they're coated, they're easy to swallow. It's wonderful stuff.
1: Now, I know you're chomping at the bit to tell us a little more about the study that Purity did on the Everstrong powder. They tested golfers, and
20: right.
1: Purity found out that not only were these golfers getting stronger and more explosive, but they were driving the golf ball, get this, 14 yards further. That's amazing.
20: I have such a big smile on my face right now. I'm remembering when the researchers came back and gave us this information. I mean, we were bouncing off the walls. This is so exciting. The researchers called this a seminal study in sports nutrition, and this is on our Everstrong formula, the product we're talking about right now, the Everstrong powder. So double-blind, placebo-controlled study, 30 golfers took the Everstrong powder for 1 month. No exercise, nothing different. Just took our Everstrong powder for 1 month. In 1 month, they were banging the golf ball 14 yards further. Not
1: wow.
20: only that, 6% more power on the bench press, more explosive. They could lift the weight faster.
1: Guys spend hundreds of dollars on new clubs to drive the ball further.
20: So, Trevor, you could spend $500 on a driver and
1: yeah.
20: pick up 5 yards, right? This is 14 yards. People shouldn't just ho-hum about this or yawn about this. This is amazing because, let's face it, this was a golf study, but more explosiveness, more speed, more power. This should help all sports. So if you're a tennis player, if you're a jogger, if you're any kind of an athlete, this has ramifications across the board. But again, these golfers, 1 month on this Everstrong powder we're talking about today, banging the golf ball 14 yards further. Can you imagine? You get your bottle of Everstrong, you don't tell your buddies, take it for a month, and you go out and you're banging the ball 14 yards past them. They don't know what hit them.
1: Wow. All right, we just got a few minutes left here. I want you to recap this amazing story today about creatine, what you like to call the molecule of strength. Who needs it? And what about this double free bottle offer today with the Everstrong plus the B12 energy melts?
20: You know what? My one concern with this show is that literally it sounds too good to be true, right?
1: Right.
20: Like when I tell folks about Everstrong,
1: right.
20: I'm afraid they're going to think I'm making this up. It's not possible, right? You know, I know how you feel because 6, 7, 8 years ago when I started to read about creatine, I almost couldn't believe it. I said to myself, if it's really this good with an excellent safety profile, how come everybody's not using it? But I started to use it and I noticed some incredible benefits. It's just phenomenal. And it's as simple as this. You're going to get on the Everstrong, you're going to try it, you're going to get stronger, you're going to get more powerful. You can look in the mirror and see the difference. There's hundreds and hundreds of human studies backing this up. These aren't studies with a hamster in a lab somewhere. We're talking human studies. I call this stuff muscle fertilizer. It's that great. And of course, we didn't just add the CreaPure creatine. We've discussed that. We added the Fruit XB. Remember that? Joint health. We added the coffee berry extract, that phenomenal antioxidant that's more potent than blueberries and strawberries for powerful antioxidant protection. I added the vitamin D because it's so important across the board, great for bone health, but also for seniors, vitamin D so important for muscles, especially as we get older, for strength and coordination. Just make sure you're one of the first 1,000 callers. That's the only catch on this whole show. Don't be caller number 1,500. You're not going to get it. Be one of the first 1,000 callers. 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It never happens. 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
23: 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I'm your host, Mark Larson. Thank you for tuning in. A great show ahead for you, so stay tuned. But before we begin, I'd like you to put on your thinking cap, all right? Can you name this nutrient? Now, nutritionists love it, because clinical research shows it fights fatigue while promoting muscle strength and endurance. By one antioxidant measurement, it's 6,000 times more powerful than vitamin C. It's 800 times stronger than CoQ10. It can improve your depth perception. And millions of people in Japan use it every day to fight wrinkles and fine lines from the inside out. So what is it? What nutrient are we talking about? Well, Sherry Torkos is here to reveal the secret. She's a practicing pharmacist and author. She's written more than a dozen books on health, including the Canadian Encyclopedia of Natural Medicine. Welcome to the program, Sherry Torkos. Good to have you here.
5: Hey there, Mark. Thanks so much for having me. This secret nutrient that we're going to be talking about is called astaxanthin. Mm-hmm. And Reader's Digest, they featured it brilliantly in an article called The Latest It Antioxidant. Astaxanthin is a fountain of youth. As you mentioned, very popular in Japan, used mainstream for promoting beauty from within as a capsule. But here in North America, people just aren't as familiar with it. But listen to this. It has 60 human studies validating its efficacy. And as a pharmacist, this really caught my attention. And this nutrient is not something that you can get enough of in diet. It's found in salmon, mm-hmm. but you'd really have to eat a lot of salmon, like 5 pounds, just to get a good daily dose.
23: Well, so as much as I do that. Yeah, I love salmon, but I'm not going that far. Sherry, I didn't know that there were 60-plus human clinical studies in this specific natural form of astaxanthin that happens to be in Purity's AstaFX formula. Talked about Japan. Now, this is a capsule. This particular astaxanthin is all the rage for skin health, as they've been finding in Japan. Very, very interesting on so many fronts here, right?
5: Yeah, for sure. I mean, astaxanthin at just a 4 milligram dose, and that's the clinical dose that is in Purity's AstaFX formula. Mm-hmm. It's clinically tested and shown to fight fine lines and wrinkles from the inside, and millions in Asia take it daily just for that. And I don't want to get too technical here, but just one human study that I'd like to mention to back up these benefits. They used the exact same dose and the type of astaxanthin that's in Purity's product, and they discovered significant benefits for skin hydration, skin texture, smoothness, elasticity, reduction of skin spots, and there was even a reduction of redness and an improvement in the evenness of skin tone. So we're talking about big beauty benefits, and it works from the inside out, which is fabulous. Men love it, women love it, and it's really catching on here in North America.
23: It sure is. It's a really impressive list of clinical benefits for beautifying skin from the inside out. No wonder they love it there in Japan, and now we're learning about it here. But Sherry, I know you like to say the wrinkle-reducing benefits and the skin tone benefits are just part of this. That's just kind of the cherry on the top. What do you mean by this?
5: Well, you know, I talk to a lot of people in the pharmacy every week. So I work as a pharmacist, and I also get a lot of friends and family and colleagues asking me about their health. And many people are, you know, in their 50s, 60s, 70s, and they really like the idea of a supplement mm-hmm. that can help to improve the appearance of their skin. I mean, we all want beautiful, youthful skin. But for most people, this really isn't the key benefit. What's at the top of the list when you ask people, like, what do they most want to achieve in their health and their wellness? They want something that will help to promote muscle strength, and they want stamina. They want to be able to do the activities they enjoy: mm-hmm. golf, tennis, hiking, playing with their kids and grandkids. And this is actually patented for muscle strength. You know, people want energy to fight fatigue. They want to feel sharp. They're also concerned about their vision. They want to keep their eyes healthy. People are concerned about heart health, circulation, mm-hmm. immunity. Right. All of these areas, really, we're talking about staying healthy from the inside out. So, you know, when you think of it, the skin benefits are compelling, but to me, it's really just the cherry on the top.
23: Yeah, well, Sherry, you were saying that astaxanthin helps with endurance and performance against salmon loaded with astaxanthin. They perform these amazing feats of endurance. Astaxanthin is also found in high levels in the eyes of seagulls. Now, that's interesting. Humans bike faster when they supplement with a specific form of astaxanthin. So is there a common denominator in all of this, these kinds of bits of information?
5: Well, the research here is really clear. Astaxanthin is a molecule that fuels healthy performance, energy, stamina, strength. That's what we see in nature, and that's what we see in humans, too. It's like if you're getting older and you want an edge for strength, for energy, for youthful skin, to fight wrinkles from the inside out, but also to promote endurance and healthy vision, this is what you take. You take this AstaFX formula with the clinical dose of the right type of astaxanthin, and you really feel it. By one measure of antioxidant activity called singlet oxygen quenching activity, astaxanthin is 800 times stronger than CoQ10. And this was published in 2007 in a journal called Carotenoid Science. Another study found that astaxanthin is 6,000 times stronger than vitamin C as an antioxidant, again, in its singlet oxygen scavenging capacity. So it's incredible.
23: Well, I know Purity has a free bottle of AstaFX, just two little liquid capsules a day. That's all you need. And we're going to give out a special 800 number in just a moment for our listeners to take advantage of the free bottle offer. But before we do that, Sherry, Purity uses this natural form of astaxanthin, not that synthetic, cheaper form like you find out there in the market. This is really important as well, correct?
5: Yeah, you definitely need to do your homework when choosing supplements. And that's what I did. AstaFX uses 4 milligrams of the world's most clinically researched natural form of astaxanthin, called Astareal.
23: Sherry Tarkos, pharmacist and author, is with us here on the program. Sherry, we learned today that astaxanthin is 6,000 times more powerful by this one measurement of antioxidant activity when compared to vitamin C. This, AstaFX, has so much power. Purity has something like 100-plus unsolicited testimonials on their website, and I found a couple that I especially enjoy. If I could read a couple of those, I think this is very interesting, if it's okay with you.
5: Sure, I think it's great to share feedback from people that are really taking the product.
23: Yeah, here's one from Ava in Texas. She gives AstaFX 5 stars, and she writes, quote, "After taking AstaFX, my son was visiting us and said, 'Mom, you look youthful. I'm a Purity Products customer for the last 3 years and will never go back.'" That's from Ava. Here's one from Nina in Ottawa, Ontario. She's in the age group 45 to 54, gives it another 5-star review. She says this, quote, "Since taking AstaFX, I've felt so much better. My energy level, I would say, has gone from a 3 to a 10. How about that? She says, "So I feel energized whenever taking. My husband even noticed I no longer complain about housework. Well, I've talked about this amazing product to all my family and friends. I'm sure they see how well I look because I feel great from the inside out. I've even noticed my skin appears healthier, too. I feel like a fountain of youth." Now, that's pretty good stuff from actual customers who've been trying AstaFX. And, Sherry, you mentioned before we started the show, you've been taking this product for yourself. And I know, knowing you for some time, it's worked very well for you, hasn't it?
5: It has. You know, I've been taking it for about 2 years now, mm-hmm. and people are often surprised to hear that I'm 50. They tell me that I look more like I'm 35, which is nice to hear.
23: Yep. Mm-hmm.
5: I do eat healthy, and I exercise regularly, but I'm also a strong believer in the benefits of taking research-based supplements. And I take AstaFX every day to stay strong, healthy, to keep my energy levels up, and for my skin. I mean, I want to do everything I can to stay youthful and to keep my body sharp and also to prevent some of those issues that can arise as we age.
23: 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We'll give you the number and the special offer again at the end of the show in a few minutes, but lots to cover today. We'll get back to it here with Sherry Tarkos. She's an author and pharmacist, and always great to have you on the show. Such great information, Sherry. Can you share with us a quick study or two to sort of back this up, highlight the science behind the elite astaxanthin that's found in AstaFX? Because I know there are, what, dozens and dozens of studies. Maybe you can pull out and highlight a couple of your favorites.
5: Yeah, for sure. So Dr. Mark Miller, he's a PhD, a biomedical researcher, he explains it well, and he's talking here about how free radicals compromise and undermine function and cellular performance in the body. He says astaxanthin is simply superb at negating this, as evidenced by clinical trials showing improved performance and accelerated recovery. In fact, research published in the Journal of Medicine and Science in Sports and Exercise found that those who took 4 milligrams of astaxanthin daily over 28 days scored better cycling times with greater output than those who did not take it. So they biked faster. Mm-hmm. I mean, remember this. Astaxanthin is one of the few fat-soluble antioxidants that can actually neutralize free radicals even at the site of the mitochondrial membrane. It's like cellular body armor protecting your cells, your joints, blood vessels, brain, heart, and organs on many levels. So listen to this, Mark. Mm-hmm. There are 14 clinical studies on astaxanthin for brain health, 7 studies on skin health, 14 studies on eye health, including research for depth perception and focus, 6 studies showing astaxanthin supports cardio function, 42 studies on healthy aging and cellular health. I mean, there's a ton of research on human performance, too, showing benefits for energy, stamina, and endurance. I mean, this AstFX, it's incredibly powerful and versatile. It helps you stay in the game of life, stay energized, active, alert, healthy, and even stronger.
23: That is impressive on so many levels. So much great information there. And I know this astaxanthin has about a dozen patents, too. I'm looking here. I see there's a patent for promoting eye health and reducing eye fatigue. There's a patent for inhibiting the expression of cytokines in cells, and a patent, get this, on composition for body fat reduction. There's one for improving muscle atrophy in older adults. Sherry, I'd like to be a little bit of a skeptic here. How can this one simple nutrient magically do all of this? How can this AstaFX give us so many benefits? I mean, really?
5: Yeah, I know. It sounds amazing, too good to be true, but it really is true. Many of the studies that I'm referencing here, they're available on PubMed. These are reputable clinical studies conducted by leading researchers around the world that really back the benefits of astaxanthin. By the way, muscle output is better with astaxanthin, too. And this comes from astaxanthin research published in the International Journal of Sports Nutrition, November 2011. This was another study done with cyclists. They took 4 milligrams of astaxanthin. It was a small study, but very positive, showing that cyclists improved their trial time by 2 minutes in a 20-kilometer bike race. I mean, that's a meaningful improvement in a race like this. And the researchers said that they also burned fat more efficiently, which makes sense. Based on this research, Purity can actually make the claim that AstaFX will promote and improve power output in your muscles. I mean, I tell people, AstaFX in, strength and power out. It's transformative if you like energy. And this was found in other studies, too, like one that looked at hand grip strength.
23: Oh, so much great information. Now, Sherry, I want to share a couple more testimonials that caught my attention out of so many right there on the Purity website. Again, these are unsolicited. These are from real people. Here's one from Rick. He's a male, aged 55 to 64, lives in Naples, Florida. He writes this: "What a great product AstaFX has been for me. After starting taking AstaFX, my workout and strength has increased as if I were in my 20s again. And I've only been on AstaFX for 2 months now. Can't wait to see the long-term effect. I look forward to taking AstaFX every morning for my afternoon workouts. I'll be taking this product for a long time." Here's Dee Dee. She's a female, age 45 to 54. She lives in Laurel Park, North Carolina. She writes this, quote, "I've been using AstaFX for a month now. I can see the difference in my energy level. I now have more energy, feel better since taking this product. I can actually see a difference in my skin as well. I'm a smoker who has smoking lines around my mouth, but the lines have diminished about 50%. Overall, I am so thrilled with my energy level. I love this product." Just a couple of samples from the real people who have responded on Purity's website. And Sherry, I'm looking at the list of
6: patents again on this astaxanthin compound. This is where the, you know, the science, the research backs up what we're talking about. This is just flat out amazing. And now, Sherry, a lot of people out there are going to think what I'm going to say here sounds a little bit odd, but you said before the show, this supplement may even help people drive a car better or use the computer more comfortably. I mean, come on, how does this happen?
5: It does sound funny, but AstaFX may actually help in these areas too. And here's why. One of the interesting things about astaxanthin is that it's a relative of vitamin A. And we know that vitamin A is good for our eyes, good for vision. Astaxanthin is too. Astaxanthin has actually been shown to fight oxidation in eye tissue. Scientists did a study where they found a 46% improvement in a measurement called depth perception. Now, depth perception, that's our ability to determine distances between objects, or basically to see in three dimensions. And researchers, they studied a handball team, specifically looking at how quickly they could change focus. And guess what? The handball team that was supplementing with astaxanthin, they were able to improve their accuracy and improve their performance in the depth perception test. Other research has also shown that astaxanthin helps reduce eye fatigue. And, you know, when you're on a computer, that's a big deal. Everyone's on computers these days and for long periods of time, and it's hard on our eyes. And we know that if you're driving a car and it's late at night and your reaction time is slow, that's not good. Astaxanthin actually helps the eyes focus and refocus. Dr. Hecht, PhD, one of the leading researchers at AstaReal, says that the product actually helps your eyes be more resilient. You see better with it. Your eyes are healthier. I mean, who doesn't love those benefits?
6: Again, we're talking with pharmacist and health author Sherry Tarkos about our free bottle offer from Purity Products. We're talking about AstaFX. So much ground to cover. Sherry, I want to get back to the skin benefits and this issue of wrinkle reduction.

0: astaxanthin is already one of, if not the most successful ingredients in a new class of products called cosmeceuticals, or supplements that you take orally to enhance the cosmetic appearance of your skin. So listen to this. In one study, they gave 4 milligrams of astaxanthin, which, by the way, is the actual amount you get in Purity's AstaFX, and the skin benefits were dramatic. Within 6 weeks, every single person in the treatment group, 100% of participants in the study, reported that their skin had improved significantly. Everybody got results. Fine lines, hydration, elasticity, all improved. 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The participants experienced about 50% improvement in dryness, moisture, roughness, elasticity, fine lines, wrinkles, even age spots were significantly diminished. And this is literally in line with the best, the highest quality, and the most expensive topical products, the lotions and potions that we put on our skin. And again, AstaFX, it's exclusive to Purity Products.
1: 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By the way, limit one free offer per household, please. Now, Sherry, for people who are just tuning in, one of the many highlights we covered earlier on today's program is just how revolutionary this special Purity Astaxanthin is for redefining aging skin. And astaxanthin works its magic inside the body in areas like endurance, stamina, energy. These are so many of the inside-out benefits that people will feel. And in fact, what will they feel when they start taking AstaFX?
0: So the reason you need to give this a try is because the benefits are real. The science is very compelling. Over 60 clinical studies and patents. I mean, the product is impressive, and it really works. This is a product where you will actually see and feel the benefits after taking it a month or so. The cosmetic benefits for your skin, we just mentioned a minute ago, really incredible. I've been taking it myself, and I see a huge difference. Others have noticed, too. People are always saying to me, you know, what do you use on your skin? What are you taking? And, you know, I tell people what you put into your body is just as important, if not more so, than what you apply to your skin. And think about the vision benefits, really unmatched by any other nutrient or supplement out there. It targets tired eyes, eye strain, and it helps improve eye focus and depth perception. It's great for circulation, energy, muscle strength, and endurance. You can literally boost your strength. As we age, this is crucial. It helps you enjoy life and stay in the game. Mm-hmm. And it can even help with recovery after exercise. Next, astaxanthin has the ability to fight fatigue and support mitochondrial function. So that means cellular energy and ATP support.
1: Now, Sherry, just a few moments left before we wrap up the program. I want to take a quick step back for a moment. I know we have this great free bottle offer today. We're talking AstaFX from Purity Products, and we'll get to that offer as we wrap up the program. Free bottle of AstaFX for all of our listeners. Again, it promotes healthy vision, skin, muscle, fights wrinkles like no other. And most of us have just never heard about all of this until today. So tell our listeners again how astaxanthin compares to other antioxidants or phytonutrients that are out there on the market right now, because this is truly unique, isn't it?
0: Well, you know, from an antioxidant perspective, the healthy aging perspective, astaxanthin is up to 6,000 times more potent than vitamin C in its singlet oxygen-quenching capacity. That should be enough to get everybody excited. There's really, you know, something in this for everybody. With AstaFX from Purity here, you get to see the amazing power of astaxanthin for yourself. It's the king of the carotenoids, and very few people are aware of its benefits, and I think millions are missing out on it because they just aren't.

0: aware of this incredible evidence-based nutraceutical.
1: And I know it may sound too good to be true for some people, Sherry. What do you say to any skeptics saying, come on, does it really do all of this?
0: Well, I'm a pharmacist, and in my training as a pharmacist, I'm trained to look at the science and to see what the science says. And the science on astaxanthin is very clear, backed by over 60 clinical studies, and many of these studies are accessible on PubMed, so you can check them out yourself. But the key takeaway is this. The benefits are real, the cosmetic benefits, the endurance benefits, the strength benefits, the vision benefits, circulation, cardio, the product really works. I mean, the science is so strong. I see the difference in how it makes my skin look and how I feel. I feel stronger, healthier, and I encourage folks to give this a try. With this free bottle offer from Purity, there's nothing to lose and so much to gain.
1: Such great information, wonderful show, and always good to talk with you, Sherry. Thank you so much for joining us today.
0: Thank you.
1: Sherry Tarkos, who's an author, she's a practicing pharmacist. 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
7: It's 95% done. I'm Carmen Roberts, Fox News. A senior Trump administration official tells Fox News that's how close the U.S. and Iran are to completing a proposed peace deal. Fox's Alex Hogan has more from the White House.
8: The president says that the framework of this deal with Iran is nearly finalized, although today he told us that, according to this Truth Social, that he doesn't want his team of negotiators to rush into anything. In terms of what that timeline could likely mean, one senior administration official telling Fox's Kayleigh McEnany that the president says that could mean 5, 6, or even 7 days, and that this is an opportunity for a deal to lower the cost for Americans and also prevent the Iranians from obtaining a nuclear weapon. Trump wrote on Truth Social, our relationship with Iran is becoming much more professional and a productive one. They must understand, however, that they cannot develop or procure a nuclear weapon or bomb.
7: The administration has not released planned details, but President Trump has said that it would reopen the Strait of Hormuz and keep Iran from developing a nuclear weapon. In the meantime, the president says the U.S. will continue the blockade along the Strait of Hormuz. The Secret Service releases more information about the man that agents fatally shot last night after he opened fire at a White House checkpoint.
9: The suspect was identified as 21-year-old Nasir Bess from Maryland. Bess allegedly had encountered Secret Service at least twice last year and had a history of mental health issues. Apparently, he's known for walking around the White House asking how to gain access at different gates. Authorities say Bess told them he was Jesus Christ and that he wanted to get arrested. Bess was also reportedly detained by Secret Service the previous month for flagging down agents and making threats.
7: Fox's Madeline Rivera in Washington. A bystander shot during the incident is listed in serious but stable condition. 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
23: All right. Welcome, everybody. We got a lot we're going to go over on the program today, but I want to share with somebody, everybody here, obviously somebody, something pretty interesting, a study I was taking a look at talking about online gambling, and this is going to parlay over to investing and online trading. Fewer than 5% of online sports gamblers have withdrawn more money from their gambling apps than they deposited. What does that mean? It's not difficult math, people. 95% of online gamblers are losers. Do you think it's any different with the online trading apps? Do you think it's any different with the Robin Hoods of the world? Do you think it ever has been? I go back to the 1990s, and I was invited, before I had a radio show, I'm invited on a financial program, and I wanted my take on all the brand new online trading outfits out there, E-Trade, Ameritrade, DLJ Direct. Isn't this going to be bad for the investment management business, investment advisors and stockbrokers out there? This is going to be terrible for them with all these people out there trading. They're going to do it all by themselves. And I kind of laughed, and I explained as much as I possibly could, because, again, it was against the narrative at the time, that all of these online trading outfits were by design. You bring all of these novice investors, and you get them out there trading. Who are they trading against? Trading against Wall Street. Wall Street, the big firms. The very same big firms that created, that funded every single one of these trading outfits. I'm saying to myself, why would Wall Street finance companies that would lead to their own demise? They wouldn't. And I've equated this before. It was like that great scene in the movie Rounders where all the card sharks are in Atlantic City and they're basically, you know, picking off all of the tourists because they could. Yeah, I was invited, maybe about 15 years ago now to start our own online trading app. Love the fact that we had the radio show platform and doing a lot of TV, and you could bring notoriety to this, and this would be great for you, and look at the type of revenues that you could make. And I'm like, I know exactly what's going to happen. people are going to lose a fortune like they have been. Yeah, you take a look at Robinhood. Take a look at Robinhood. They don't really tell you why the stock is down, why the stock isn't doing well. They don't tell you because, you know, again, it ruined their business model. It's inevitable. Their customers are losing money. In a market like this, their customers are losing money. And again, it's that desire, the lure of easy money. I've ranted and raved about this over the years here on the program and how investment cons, greed and fear set the trap. I mean, they showed in the 90s all the commercials. And if you're young people out there, I go to YouTube and you can kind of check some of them out. They're kind of funny. You go back, you watch the old E-Trade commercials, the old Ameritrade commercials, Stewart from Ameritrade, DLJ Direct, the tow truck driver with his own island. Study after study back at the time. Professor Terrence Odean, studying all these online accounts and just how poorly everyone has done. And, you know, it's interesting. There was a post that was put out there, I kind of found it fascinating, is the fact that they were talking about Roman legionnaires and why their families today are not worth tons and tons of money because of the power of compounding. Like, I talk about the power of compounding all the time. And, you know, you think about, you know, wars and destruction and having things taken. We live in a world, people, despite all the problems that we have, you're not worried about somebody coming and stealing your stuff. You're not worried about the country being taken over. You're not worried about any of these things. So the ability to build wealth, multi-generational wealth, is extraordinary, quite frankly. It really is. And what we're capable of doing. But choose not to. Everyone looking for a shortcut, an easy way. Again. There are none. Everything in life that has meaning, value, and worth involves work, time, and effort. I want to share with you part of a text conversation I had with my eldest son. Stephen is up in New York. This was from, the middle of May. Again, NVIDIA stock went through the roof on one day, and you saw their numbers from this past week. And my son texts me that, you know, NVIDIA, NVDA, and, you know, this little emojis drool coming out the side of their mouth. And I sent him a text back about the amount of shares that I own personally in NVIDIA and my cost basis. And he, that's insane. And my son's like, I have 15 shares. Average price of 150. And then he texts me back, kicking myself that I didn't buy more back in April. You know what my response was to my son? Exercise in futility is kicking one's self. Again, I'm talking into my phone at the time, but I'm basically telling him, I said, what are you playing Monday morning quarterback for? You don't do that. Should have done this, could have done this. Again, thinking that you have it figured out. I say, you know, he's doing a really good job with his portfolio. You don't think like that, because then you start thinking like that. Maybe I should do that. Then you start moving things around. Now, my son's 22 years old. So all you should be doing is adding. All you should be doing is adding to your portfolio. Trying to trade your way. No, that's a complete fool's errand. I get this too. I have, it's just a lot of clients, and certain clients of ours, they're retired. They got playing golf a lot and whatnot. And then they're like, hey, Chris, I want to take $50,000 and I want to just kind of, trade, have a little fun with it on my own. And again, this is money that they can afford to lose. And I make that perfectly clear. I said, this is your gambling money, right? And they're like, yeah. Okay. And then we have Friendly Little, because again, it's, you know, I'm a pretty big stone buster, and I tease my clients as well. I said, okay, why don't you go head to head with what we're doing? And I'm like, well, you know, I'm going to be on top of this every day. You know, your money is very conservative. We're going to think they're going to beat us. And they lose time. And it's funny. They own it. They come back and they're like, oh, I'm up, but I mean, I'm not doing as well. I'm like, and I always send a picture of the tortoise and the hare whenever I get these types of messages. There's a lot of really, and again, we encounter this all the time. There's a lot of really bad advice. There's a lot of really bad portfolios that are out there. Okay. There's the people that are obviously trying to trade their way to becoming wealthy. That's one disaster. Another thing that we're seeing, you know, quite often. And it's interesting. You take a look, you know, you take a look at the performance of the indices and where we're at over an extended period of time. And it's oftentimes shocking to me just how poorly investors have done with their money. And the funny thing is that many of them don't even realize it. They don't even realize it. Oftentimes it comes from people that have heard this show for the first time. They're driving in their car somewhere and they hear this show or they hear something and then they go back, you know, it's almost like they get a wake up call. Maybe I better take a look at this again. Really bad portfolios that were sold this way by really, quite frankly, in my opinion, incompetent advisors. But again, the advisors doing what the firm is telling them to do. You know, I compete against a lot of these fuddy-duddy firms that are out there. You know the ones, okay, Northern Trust and, you know, Wells Fargo and by all these various different firms out there. And they condition the clients to be satisfied. Satisfied with a 5% return because, again, you can't have a lot of risk in that portfolio. Can't have a lot of risk. I'm like, okay. Yeah, we've got clients that don't want any risk in their portfolio too, but we're not charging them 1.5% on their portfolio. At 5%, they're losing money. Then you put your management fee on top of that. They're really losing money. And you've got them convinced that everything is awesome, which is, you know, fantastic sales job on your part. But I think it's pretty underhanded for crying out loud. I see that often. Way too often. People that have completely underperformed the markets for years. Portfolios that are way too loaded up on bonds. I'm like, for crying out loud, you know, what's the point? You're paying a management fee. You're barely beating what a CD is getting, for crying out loud. What are you doing here? And I trust me, I get it with massive portfolios and certain risk-free things. I understand all that. But this is insane to me. It really is. Yeah, I know. They'll take you golfing and they sponsor golf outings and they're at the country club and all that good stuff. But, you know, how's your money working out for you? How well is that performing? And trust me. Okay. I talked to some of these guys. They would love to leave. They would love to get out of these firms that they're working at and they can't. It's like the Hotel California. They have to sell what they're supposed to sell. It's the business model. It's a business model. They're basically selling the whole country club thing. We don't do that here, people. I'm not an entertainment service at Markowski Investors. It's not what we do. I quite frankly don't have time. People ask me all the time. You don't golf? I can't believe you don't golf in your business. When do I have time to golf? I've got clients all over the country. I've got time to go out there and learn how to golf so I don't make a fool out of myself. I'm not an entertainment service. I'm not a tchotchke service. My family's been able to run this business and help people from all walks of life all over the country because we are singular in our focus. People listen to this program from some time. I've explained this, you know, I call it misnomer, misuse of a word. Where they got priorities with an S, plural. There is no such thing as priorities. You can only have one priority. One. We have one singular focus. Your portfolio. Managing your money. Keeping you from doing stupid stuff. It's not entertaining. Not entertaining. It's not getting you tickets to the ball game. It's not, you know, getting you a deal on private jet service. I'm not bailing your kids out of jail. I'm not gassing up your boat. You want somebody to be your little lackey? Go ahead. Go ahead. You know exactly what firms to go to. I'm sure they'll get you tickets to some charity, you know, ball within your town. Not us. Not us. I just quite frankly don't have the time. I don't have the time. I've got, again, a priority. I don't have priorities. Again, we're not for everybody. We are not, this firm is not for everybody. 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It's noise. 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I invite each and everybody to listen to this program. 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
0: America's greatest threat isn't the Chinese military, it's self-induced decline. For decades, America has dominated the global economy, but now we're busy arguing over pronouns, hashtags, and partisan outrage. Meanwhile, China's been building economic strength and global influence. China thinks in decades. America governs in election cycles and social media trends, exploding debt, cultural fragmentation, political warfare, and a media financially rewarded for keeping Americans angry at each other. Great nations are rarely defeated by foreign invasion. Most weaken from within. Division, complacency, corruption, and a loss of focus. Does America look focused? China doesn't need to defeat us. We're defeating ourselves. The real question isn't about China. It's whether America still has what it takes to remain strong. Folks, it's time to get serious. For more common sense, find The Mike Hewitt Show on Spotify and at themikehewittshow.com.
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2: 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Since most chronic diseases have inflammation, our optimized curcumin seems to be a perfect addition to any nutritional program. It makes sense to me that preventing or reducing inflammation is a key component to our overall health. The Mayo Clinic found that curcumin can decrease swelling and inflammation, has antioxidant properties, and research suggests that curcumin can prevent cancer, or at least slow the spread of cancer, and in many instances make chemotherapy more effective. It protects our healthy cells even from radiation. 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

0: taking Wall Street's liars, crooks, and cheats out behind the woodshed. 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
1: We're not here. We're not here. I don't do it on the show. I've never done it on the show. I've never done it on the podcast. I'm not here to give you dopamine hits. I'm not here to tell you what you want to hear. Many of the things that we report on here on the program over the years are very, very difficult for people to swallow, especially in today's day and age where people feel the need to sign up on certain teams, elephant team, donkey team, whatever nonsense that's out there. We're equal opportunity bashers here on the program, and our ability to not play politics and actually focus on the terrain, what's really going on in the country, not the BS that they're selling you, has, well, let's just say it this way. It's basically, we've done right by our clients. I'm not going to come on this program and tell you everything is awesome and it's going to make you feel good and everything's warm and fuzzy and everyone's going to have a vineyard down the road and it's going to be great. No. We're reality based here. It's the way we do things. You know, I'm taking a look at the numbers right now. 62 months in a row. 62 months in a row, inflation has been above the 2% Fed target. And I think about that. I say to myself, wow, they got 500 economists working over there at the Fed. Most of them have never worked in the private sector. And I'm thinking of the Bobs from Office Space, you know, the consultants. What exactly do you say you do here? Isn't that your priority at the Fed? Oh, I know, we got a dual mandate. We got to worry about jobs too. No. What you should be worried about is that inflation number there. That's been 62 months in a row above your target. Your target. Because my target is zero. My target is zero. People, you watch any pro. We watch Fox Business. You watch CNBC. You watch any politician out there. They lie to you on a regular basis, and they tell you everything is awesome. They parade these, oh, there's ex-members of the Fed here, and we're looking to get inflation down. Inflation should be zero. Inflation is a tax. Inflation is destroying your portfolio. Think about that for a just think about the numbers. It's been above 2% for 62 months. What about all you people out there with your 5% portfolio performance with 2% inflation plus the management fee? And you know as well as I do that it's much worse than what they're letting on to. And, you know, here's for your information, okay? It can get ugly kind of quickly. In case you weren't aware, you weren't paying attention this past week, Treasury yield on the 30-year bond hit a level that we haven't seen since 2007. Houston, we have a problem. Watchdog on WallStreet.com. 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We got a personal CFO program, podcast, newsletter, you name it. Don't go anywhere. We'll be back.
0: Chris Markowski is the Watchdog on Wall Street.
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0: the only man who is taking on the Wall Street establishment. 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
1: All right, welcome back. Say it again and again. You know, you go into stuff with a plan, okay? But this guy, plans can be problematic. This is why you have to be fundamentally sound. You have to be prepared because guess what? The terrain is not what you think it is. You have to go with the terrain. You have to go with what is in front of you. Might not like it, but you deal with it. This is why we're so brutally honest here on the program. I get nasty messages from people that are heavily involved with politics. You're making us look bad here. I'm making you look bad. I'm making you look bad. I'm not the one that's out there, you know, living beyond my means or spending the country into oblivion and then printing more and more money. I'm not doing that. You guys are doing that. Not me.

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3: Welcome back, everybody. One of the things that we humble ourselves here on the program, unlike everybody else, out there, the other advisors, people on the news. I understand, how our portfolios and how they perform, but I'm quite upfront and honest here. Inflation has, without a doubt, played a part in the valuation of those assets. Without a doubt, it's played a part. And you have to take that into consideration. Most people don't. Look at the stock. Oh, my God, look at that. Everything must be going fantastic. Oh, yeah. There's certain areas of the economy that are doing very well. We've talked about the tech sector over the years and, basically following where money flows are going. I understand all that. And we'll talk about investing properly. But you also have to take into consideration the fact that, again, to compare the value of something where it's priced today versus where it was priced 5 years ago, 10 years ago, you can't. You have to use an inflation calculator to actually be more realistic. Again, another one of the scams they put out there, part of the conspiracy to keep people poor and stupid. When I've talked about stagflation here, and I've been talking about it for some time, people think, you're all apocalyptic. I'm apocalyptic? No, I just know what's been going on. Stagflation. It's not like a market crash or a blow up in the overall economy. Let me see if this makes sense to you. This is a great way of putting it. Stagflation is a long gray slog where every day you feel more and more stretched because nothing is getting cheaper. And every now and then you'll be hit with a new price or an unexpected bill that you're like, what? Huh? You can manage it. You handle it. You can handle it for now. Be like, damn. Stagflation is a long gray slog where you read about people in the news making lots of money or riding some big financial win, all smiles. But you take a look at your own financial life and the financial lives of everyone you know, and it comes up in conversation at barbecues. More and more, doesn't it? Out having cocktails, sometime out with your friends. Everyone you know is feeling it. You're not there bleeding out. Bleeding, but not bleeding out. Is that something that sounds vaguely familiar? Okay, that's where we're at. That's what we need to conquer. This is why it is highly important that you know what you're doing when you're structuring portfolios and dealing with the reality of this terrain. 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
8: 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America is strongest when united, not divided. 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Restoring Truth, Correcting Bias in Education, One Story at a Time. A series brought to you by the Leadership Institute and Radio America.

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1: Now, trust me, people, I'm self-aware. I'm self-aware when it comes to this program. You know, no magic algorithms. I'm not going to be dropping stock tips here on the show. We don't do that here. Never have. Yet look at that. We've been on the air longer than any other financial program. There's not a single other radio financial program in the country that's been on the air as long as we have. And, to be honest with you, I do it my way. I don't do the fly-by-night stuff. I don't do the get-rich-quick stuff. I don't do the buy-sell-hold stuff. We talk about what's important. Not exciting. Nope, not thrilling, not exciting by any stretch of the imagination. Nope. But it's real. Like Warren Buffett exciting, Stanley Druckenmiller exciting, these great investors over the years, Benjamin Graham. You ever read The Intelligent Investor? You think that's an exciting book? No. Again, my son, I talked about his text message. Again, I've been ingrained with him talking about being a great company buyer, not being a stock buyer. Stop looking at it like stocks, blips on a screen. Your desire is to build. To build. I have positions in our portfolios that we've had for decades. Not the same size. May have trimmed them here and there. We've gotten rid of companies that we used to love. The fundamentals have changed. You build ownership in great businesses with great ideas. Businesses that have certain economic and niche advantages. Companies must have great management. That's a tough one to go through in today's day and age. It is. Got a lot of bad management, a lot of CEOs, and it's stuff that we have to filter through. We own great companies based upon what we expect this company to do over time. When I mean over time, I don't give a damn about next quarter. I don't. Everyone gets their underwear in a bunch. So excited! Earnings! We got earnings! Got to do this! Oh my God, what are the traders doing after hours? Do you understand how much time you are wasting doing this stuff? Do you understand you're wasting your life? There was a story this past week. It was funny. It was about some trader that, it was 40 years ago, has been trading, that's been doing it on his own, trading for 40 years? Something like that, 35, 40 years? Started out with 300,000, now has, I don't know, it was like 12 million or something like that. And the funny thing is, they didn't point out that if that person just took that money and just stuck it into a S&P 500 ETF over that period of time, they'd have more. Don't try to time the market. You look at what you're buying. Do you like the business? Is the business valued properly? I don't give a darn what the market is doing. You become a great business owner. That's what you do. That's what the key is. That's what's going to make you successful. All of this other nonsense is noise. Traders, do you honestly think that you can go head to head with the folks over at Goldman Sachs and Morgan Stanley? Man, I know a lot of these people are killers. They have access to systems you can't even fathom. They have special computer lines set up where they can front. I mean, it's you no chance, for crying out loud. And the proof is in the pudding. They perpetually drink your milkshake. Why would you continue? Everybody read a little Sun Tzu, The Art of War. You're gonna go head to head with that. You're going to lose. Not a matter of if, it's just a matter of when. As far as, you know, again, people talk, well, market top ticking, look at where it's going. I don't know what's happening. Listen, okay, we've talked about the concept, the Taleb concept of trying to build an anti-fragile portfolio, because guess what? Markets reverse. Markets reverse. You know, my issue is when I get, you know, bent out of shape, but unforced errors forcing the markets down, because oftentimes, you know, people do really dumb things when markets sell off. They do really stupid stuff. They sell their great companies and they buy more of their loser companies. I got to get out of the market now. You got to get out of the what? You got to get out of the market now? Okay. Why don't you give me a call and tell me when you're going to get back in again? Because you know that? Because I certainly don't. And I've been doing this my entire career. And I can't tell you that. You go up and ask Warren Buffett, hey, you get in and out of the market. You guys, you know, trading in and out over there at Berkshire Hathaway based upon market conditions. Are you nuts? Again, you don't watch the markets closely. This is, again, what people ask, hey, don't do the market wrap. Why don't you do a market wrap at 4 a.m. to get this? Chris, you know, you're on a radio station. We'd love for you. We'd love you to record a market wrap for us at 4 o'clock. I'm like, no. No, because I don't believe in that. I can tell you what, I don't know whether the markets close at 4 o'clock. I don't have a ticker in my office. Do you understand? It's nothing. It's a show. I could care less. It doesn't matter to me. I focus on what I have control over. I have no bloody control over the market. I most certainly have control over the companies I buy and the quality, so I'll concern myself with that. That's what works. Every time. 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
6: A peace deal could be days away. I'm Jack Callahan, Fox News. President Trump's timeline to complete a memorandum of understanding with Iran to end hostilities is 5 to 7 days. Fox's Ashley Webster reports from Tel Aviv.
7: President Trump taking to social media, quote, it isn't even fully negotiated yet, so don't listen to the losers who are critical about something they don't know anything about, unlike those before me who should have solved this problem many years ago. I don't make bad deals, exclamation point. So according to Axios, both countries would sign a memorandum of understanding that would last 60 days but could be extended. And during that period, the Strait of Hormuz would be open with no toll, and Iran would agree to clear any mines that it has deployed. In exchange, the U.S. would lift its blockade on Iranian ports, also issue some sanctions waivers to allow Iran to sell its oil.
6: Iran has consistently refused calls to end its nuclear program and claims it's not part of these negotiations. But the White House says no dust, no deal, warns they could resume military strikes. Many Americans staying home this Memorial Day because, as Fox's Carolyn Shively reports, high gas prices.
8: Talker research found that 4 in 10 Americans won't travel anywhere this summer. Some who are hitting the road are skimping elsewhere.
9: The fun money goes towards the gas, I guess.
8: A Bank of America study found that nearly 10% of travelers are actually canceling a summer vacation because of high gas prices. The national average for a gallon of gas was at $4.55 at the start of the holiday weekend, according to AAA, compared to $3.19 last year. AAA is still predicting a record-breaking 45 million Americans will fly or drive this weekend. Airbnb says a third of summer travelers are staying closer to home to save, noting the trend of playcations, staying at cheaper fun spots like rural retreats.
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32: Getting your heart broken can be really rough. It'll happen to most of us at some point in our lives. It's not just an emotional experience, it's a physical one too. Often described as getting the wind knocked out of you, a knot in your stomach, trouble sleeping. I recently spoke about this with Dr. Yoram Yovel, a psychiatrist and neuroscientist. He was on my podcast, Chasing Life. Now, he told me heartbreak doesn't have to last forever. And while your inclination might be to withdraw, isolate, and shut down, it's often the opposite of what supports healing. One of the things that helps us the most is reconnecting to other people you love. And the reverse is also true, he said. If someone you care about is struggling, don't give up on them. You hold the power to comfort loved ones that are in deep physical or emotional distress. I'm Dr. Sanjay Gupta, helping you live a better life.
0: 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KLIF.
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3: News. I'm Deborah Valentine. Fox News learning that a peace agreement with Iran is 95% complete. More from Fox's Ashley Webster in Tel Aviv.
4: So according to Axios, both countries would sign a memorandum of understanding that would last 60 days but could be extended. And during that period, the Strait of Hormuz would be open with no tolls and Iran would agree to clear any mines that it has deployed.
3: In exchange, the U.S. would lift its blockade of Iranian ports and unfreeze Tehran's assets. The two countries would continue negotiations over Tehran's nuclear capabilities. Annual services taking place at Arlington National Cemetery this Memorial Day.
5: This is tradition for the Commander-in-Chief. President Trump will lead a wreath-laying ceremony at the Tomb of the Unknown Soldier at Arlington National Cemetery in Virginia.
3: Fox's Jared Halpern reporting. 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

0: Coast to Coast. 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
2: 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Julie DeHarty has traffic and Brad Barton has weather on the fives.
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3: News. I'm Sue Guzman. President Trump says a deal to end the conflict with Iran is about 95% negotiated. And Secretary of State Marco Rubio adding,
4: I'll leave it to the president to make further announcements on it. Suffice it to say that some progress has been made, significant progress, although not final progress has been made.
3: Iran claiming the talks do not include its nuclear program, but a White House official tells Fox News there will be no deal unless Iran releases its stockpile of enriched uranium. We're learning that the gunman killed by the Secret Service after opening fire near the White House had a history of mental illness and was no stranger to the agency.
5: He was reportedly detained by Secret Service on June 26 last year for flagging down agents and making threats.
3: Fox's Madeline Rivera. President Trump was never in any danger during the ordeal. 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
18: Optimism. I'm about to deal with Iran. I'm Dave Anthony, Fox News.
19: Takes a little while to hear back. So we have what I think is a pretty solid thing on the table in terms of their ability to open up the straits, get the straits open.
18: That's Secretary of State Marco Rubio in India. But President Trump says there's no rush.
20: A senior administration official tells our Kayleigh McEnany the president's instinct is to give Iran up to a week to make a deal. That U.S. official is saying there is a framework and that talks are 95% there. President Trump saying in part on Truth Social, the negotiations are proceeding in an orderly and constructive manner. And I have informed my representatives not to rush into a deal in that time is on our side. The blockade in the Strait of Hormuz will remain in full force and effect until an agreement is reached, certified, and signed.
18: Well, that's Fox's Madeline Rivera. Oil prices down about 5% on news of a possible deal with Iran. About 50,000 people in and around Garden Grove, California, are out of their homes and will remain evacuated until the risk of a chemical storage tank exploding subsides.
21: Fire officials say they found a crack in the tank. While it's a sign that the tank is structurally failing, fire officials say it's also relieving pressure inside. The tank contains methyl methacrylate, used to manufacture acrylic plastics like plexiglass. The chemical is highly flammable, and the tank in question currently holds about 7,000 gallons of it. Firefighters have been trying to lower the temperature of the overheated tank by pouring water on it.
18: Fox's Max Gordon in L.A. It's Memorial Day, and there will be parades and tributes to Americans killed serving their country. They paid tribute to Kyle Busch at the Indianapolis 500 and Coca-Cola 600 days after the NASCAR driver died. And in the races, Felix Rosenquist won the closest finish in Indy history by 0.02 seconds and tells Fox,
22: it's a massive win for me, but to do it here at Indy in front of this magical set of all these fans.
18: Daniel Suarez won the NASCAR race in Charlotte. 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
10: Good morning. It's 5:03 at DFW's Morning News. Clayton Neville, Sybil Summers, Dan Wilson back with us today. We've got you till 9 o'clock this morning running down the top stories of your Memorial Day, and a happy Memorial Day to you on the 25th of April. Sybil, let's get straight to it as we run down the big story during the travel period.
11: Gas prices continuing to rise for Memorial Day, and Sean Allen has the numbers.
13: Gas prices in North Texas are soaring, with the average price of a regular gallon of gas at $4.09 and diesel at $5.05 a gallon. This marks a 50% increase from just a year ago. Industry experts predict that gas prices will continue to rise as long as the Iran war persists. Despite the high prices, many residents are still planning their travel for the Memorial Day weekend, with some turning to alternative methods of transportation like motorcycles to save on gasoline cost. Sean Allen, KLIF News.
10: Hey, whatever works, right? I mean, it's ridiculously expensive. That's what it's going to take. Then I guess that's what it's going to take. And it's not just at the gas pump either. Restaurants in North Texas facing increased costs during the war, with over 75% of owners reporting rising expenses right now. The Texas Restaurant Association's first quarter report shows that 77% of operators experienced some cost hikes, to include gas surcharges. The surge in gas prices resulting from the conflict between the U.S., Israel and Iran impacting business. It's just the trickle-down effect. Despite the challenges, some restaurants have chosen not to raise menu prices and are aiming to provide customers with a familiar escape from the uncertain times of the situation. Well, that will be good. The problem is a lot of restaurants can't afford to do that too much. Right. Otherwise, it'll put them straight out of business.
11: Mm-hmm. Everything is just more expensive. Fort Worth officers are investigating a road raid incident that happened overnight Sunday. WFAA's Teresa Woodard has more.
14: One person fighting for their life after a potential road rage shooting in Fort Worth. Officers say it happened near Mansfield Highway and Seminary Drive. An altercation happened at a stoplight, they say. They say the suspect opened fire, hitting a passenger in another vehicle. The victim's vehicle pulled over, and then the suspect left the scene.
11: That investigation is still ongoing.
10: It's 5:05. Let's get out to the roads, check in traffic. Here's Julie DeHardy.
3: Good morning. Very quiet on the roadway so far this morning. Looking at 75 southbound from Northwest Highway into downtown Dallas. It's about a 5-minute ride, and it's 3 to 5 minutes if you're on I-30 eastbound. This is going to be 551 to 548. And then if you're traveling I-20 eastbound from campus to the East Loop this morning, that's 3 to 5 minutes and about a 6-minute drive on 35W northbound from 174 out of Burleson all the way to I-20. With Cliff Right Now traffic on the fives, I'm Julie D. Hardy.
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10: Take a look at your Memorial Day forecast. Partly cloudy, warm, humid with a high near 85. Winds light and variable today. Tonight, fair, mild, low close to 70. Tomorrow, sunny to partly cloudy, warm, humid, scattered showers and storms moving in with a high in the mid 80s. Wednesday's highs 82. Thursday, widely scattered showers and storms tapering off with a high in the mid 80s. Then Friday's high is 88, mostly sunny, warm and humid. The warm temperatures are on. Waking up, kind of cool. 69 though in Dallas, 66 in Fort Worth. KLIF News Time is 5:07, and we've got more headlines.
11: Texans heading to the ballot box this week to decide which Republican candidate for Senate will compete against the Democratic nominee, State Representative James Tallarico. Texas Attorney General Ken Paxton, who's running for Senate against incumbent John Cornyn on Fox's The Big Weekend Show, dismisses concerns about his ability to appeal to Democrat or independent voters, saying he's competed at the same level as those opponents for years.
5: This idea that somehow John's a better candidate statewide, there's no proof of that. And the fact that I've won three statewide races, I think proves that I can win statewide races. Some of them I won by a really wide margin, and most of those races I've spent a lot less than my opponents.
11: President Trump endorsed Paxton last week. Some Republicans, though, like Senate Majority Leader John Thune, have endorsed Senator Cornyn.
10: Yeah, and, you know, President Trump was out with a statement last week about the endorsement of Paxton. Well, he continues to tout Attorney General Ken Paxton. In a social media post on Sunday, the president said, quote, Paxton will never let you down. He added, Texas, remember, Ken Paxton was a great attorney general, probably the best in the country. He was also very loyal to your favorite president. Me. The president said Cornyn was disloyal to him as president and didn't fight hard enough for the desperately needed Save America Act. He ended the post by saying, vote for Ken Paxton on Tuesday. He'll never let you down. Last week, Trump backed officially endorsed Paxton in the race, and a lot of people said, that's it. Ken Paxton's going to win because of Trump's endorsement. Cornyn says not so fast. He is the backing of Senate leadership, so we'll see which one pays off.
11: It's going to be a good, juicy race. That's
10: should
11: for
10: be.
11: Sure.
10: Should be.
11: Now, Texas is suing WhatsApp for allegedly lying to users. Mike Trena brings us this story.
6: Attorney General Ken Paxton filed a lawsuit against Meta Platforms and WhatsApp for allegedly misleading consumers regarding the strength and scope of its privacy protections. WhatsApp is widely marketed as a secure messaging service that uses end-to-end encryption. However, Paxton says that investigations and insider accounts have shown those claims are blatantly false. The Attorney General's office is bringing the suit under the Texas Deceptive Trade Practices Act, which was used in a recent lawsuit against Netflix and a settlement with LG. Mike Trena, KLIF News.
10: Mike, appreciate that. And after a February launch in the Metroplex, a Google-owned driverless car has been put on pause in the Lone Star State. Waymo has suspended all robo-taxi services in four major cities after a series of concerns. All highway and street service in Dallas, Austin, Houston, and San Antonio suspended. The move comes amid severe weather incidents, federal investigations into some crashes, and reports of vehicles driving through construction zones. Currently not known if the service is going to resume or if it will. The company says operations will only return once safe conditions are fully met. We knew that was coming, didn't we?
11: Oh, yeah.
10: In fact, they lasted longer than I thought they would after the first few incidents we heard.
11: Mm-hmm.
10: 5:10, headed for 5:15 this morning, and then coming up at 5:17, we'll run down trending topics. It is a holiday, Memorial Day weekend. Hope everybody's doing well. There's lots going on today. An iconic American beer brand officially gone after 177 years, and the American Music Awards all set for tonight. We'll preview that award show. That and plenty more trending topics headed your way next on 5:70 KLIF.
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3: Looking real good on the roadways this Memorial Day. If you're coming from McKinney on 75 all the way to 635 LBJ, you can do that in about 15 minutes this morning. Right now, I-30 from 80 into downtown Dallas is about a 5 to 10 minute ride. If you're traveling Loop 12 Walton Walker, from I-30 all the way to I-35 is about 10 to 15 minutes. And if you're trying to travel on 820, you're trying to move anywhere from 199, the Jacksboro Highway, all the way to 35W. You can do that in about 5 minutes this morning. With Cliff Right Now Traffic on the Fives, I'm Julie Hardy.
11: Taking a look at your 570 KLIF forecast. Today, partly cloudy, warm, humid, highs near 85. Tonight, fair and mild with lows around 70. Then tomorrow, sunny to partly cloudy. Another warm, humid day. Could see some scattered showers and storms move in. High tomorrow, 86. Then on Wednesday, cloudy with scattered showers and storms and a high of 82. Right now, you're waking up to 69 in Dallas, 67 in Fort Worth.
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10: And it's 5:16 at DFW's Morning News. Let's hit trending topics. Clayton Neville, Sybil Summers, Dan Wilson, the gang's all here. Brad Barton's even here, and so is Julie DeHarty.
11: Look at that.
10: The A-team in your ear holes for the next 3.5 hours. The only guy that we don't have today is Monty Cook, the newsman.
11: Where's Monty Cook?
10: He's out this week.
11: Oh.
10: He's in Pensacola, Florida.
11: Nice.
10: Yeah, enjoying Memorial Day weekend as we start this Memorial Day.
11: Good.
10: So we do have another news guy in there. Cameron Fairchild's in the WBAP KLIF newsroom along with Mike Trina. We got Sean Allen and the entire crew keeping you informed at the top and bottom of each hour. What we do at 5:17 and 7:17 is run down what's trending across America. And let's start with that national perspective right now.
11: So for that, we'll go to Fox's Tushar Saxena for today's Daily Snapshot.
2: It's May 25th, and this is your Fox Daily Snapshot. Today is National Tap Dance Day. Tap dancing is one of America's most original dance steps, which dates back to the early 1800s. President George H.W. Bush signed the day into law in November of 1989. But the day is observed today to mark the birthday of one of the great tap dancers ever, Bill Bojangles Robinson. Also on this date, in 1961, President John F. Kennedy announced in front of a joint session of Congress his intention of putting a man on the moon and returning him to Earth by the end of the decade.
18: No single space project in this period will be more impressive to mankind or more important for the long-range exploration of space, and none will be so difficult or expensive to accomplish.
2: It was one of the greatest achievements in the history of America as the Apollo 11 mission landed on the moon in July of 1969. I'm Tushar Saxena, and that's your Fox Daily Snapshot.
10: All right, Tushar Saxena, getting us ready for this Memorial Day ahead.
11: Yes, and I've decided I'm officially changing my name to Sybil Bojangles Robinson.
10: It's a good one, huh?
11: Yeah, that was, I loved that name.
10: Solid middle name, Bojangles, yeah. Also a good dog name.
11: Yeah, that's a cute dog name.
10: Or a fast food restaurant, isn't there a Bojangles?
11: I don't know, but that's a good fast food restaurant, too. Or like a convenience store.
10: Or a song.
11: Yeah, well, Mr. Bojangles.
10: Yeah,
11: Mr.
10: yeah. Bojangles. It's a good one. All right, so tonight, the American Music Awards will be handed out in Las Vegas, and Fox's Tanya J. Powers previews.
20: 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Taylor Swift leads the nominations with 8, followed by Morgan Wallen, Olivia Dean, Sabrina Carpenter, and Somber with 7 each. Queen Latifah hosts, and BTS will make a special appearance. It's their first at an awards show in 4 years. Billy Idol will receive the Lifetime Achievement Award. Carol G will be given the International Artist Award of Excellence. And Darius Rucker will receive the Veterans Voice Award. The 52nd American Music Awards airs live on CBS at 8 p.m. Eastern and streams on Paramount+. Tanya J. Powers, Fox News.
10: That actually was a decent lineup there.
11: Who was it again? I heard Taylor Swift.
10: We got Hootie.
11: Okay,
10: you Billy like Billy Idol's going to be the, yeah, Darius Rucker's awesome. Veteran Voice Award going to him. And then Billy Idol, he's the icon.
11: Okay, I do like me some Billy Idol. I prefer Billie Eilish, but yeah.
10: No, yeah, well, she's not old enough for the Icon Award.
11: Not
10: She'll
11: yet.
10: Probably be there too, I would guess, given the genre. All right, that's tonight, 7 o'clock Central Time, the American Music Awards in Vegas. 519, what else is trending?
11: So Swedish racer Felix Rosenqvist passed David Malukas on the last lap to win the Indy 500 at Indianapolis Motor Speedway on Sunday. It's the closest win in the race's history at 0.02 of a second. Rosenqvist tells Fox's Garrett Tenney, the close finish makes this win even sweeter.
21: To be able to have a finish like that is just, I think that itself on any track is a massive win for me, but to do it here at Indy in front of this magical set of this, all these fans and a lot of Swedish fans as well.
11: Rosenqvist was named IndyCar Rookie of the Year in 2019. Alex Palou, who was last year's winner, finished 7th.
10: In racing, it seems like an all-time high across all the genres of racing, too. Like F1, now this, and then NASCAR. I mean, it's always been popular, but it just seems like those guys are getting really famous now.
11: Yeah, I feel like there's a resurgence. Like
10: yeah, maybe it's that.
11: It disappeared for a little bit, and now it's coming back.
10: Not to say that it's not popular, because it has been. It's just talked about a lot more than it used to be, it seems like.
11: Yeah, and especially because IndyCar is coming to Arlington and now making the return to Arlington, so it's local.
10: And then that F1 movie with Brad Pitt, and then the F1 like a reality show that they've got going on.
11: And then the Circuit of Americas that opened down in Austin a couple years ago, big deal. So IndyCar and open-wheel racing and even NASCAR. Are, of course, making big comebacks, I think.
10: Yeah, absolutely. I'll tell you what's not coming back. Schlitz Beer, that iconic beer brand, now officially gone after, get this, 177 years on the shelves.
22: A lot of folks can probably still sing that jingle.
23: There's just one Schlitz, nothing else comes near. When you're out of Schlitz, you're out of beer.
22: The The Wisconsin Brewing Company has brewed one final 80-barrel batch of Schlitz beer, which is now gone after a decades-long decline, starting with a cost-cutting formula change back in the 1970s. The Joseph Schlitz Brewing Company, founded in Milwaukee in 1849, made Schlitz one of America's dominant beer brands during the 20th century, using the slogan, "The beer that made Milwaukee famous." But sales of Schlitz steadily declined starting in the 1970s. The company then changed hands over the years, with Pabst acquiring Schlitz in 1999. Paul Stevens, Fox News.
10: So it wasn't called Schlitz anymore? So does that mean that Pabst Blue Ribbon is gone?
11: Wow.
10: These are the questions we asked the other week but couldn't figure it out.
11: I don't think so.
10: I don't think Pabst is gone. I guess just Schlitz is not coming back.
11: Yeah, we would have heard of Pabst. I mean, to me, that's a bigger brand, especially these days.
10: What would they do, buy it? They bought Schlitz and then never produced it again or what?
11: Maybe.
10: Or just very limited? Because I don't remember seeing Schlitz like at 7-Eleven or at the grocery store.
11: Yeah, I haven't seen Schlitz in years. If you had told me it had gone out of business 15 years ago, I would have gone, oh yeah, it's probably been 45.
10: Yeah, exactly. You would have believed them if they said 50 years ago for that place. Well, they've been around for 177 years.
11: Well, good for them. Those last cans that come out are going to be worth so much money.
10: Yeah, absolutely. So, they done. 5:23 at DFW's Morning News. What else we got?
11: So, when your sports team wins a championship, you might feel it's just cause for a holiday.
10: Or a parade.
11: The government of Botswana isn't playing ball, though, and Jonathan Savage explains.
4: It looked real enough. The coat of arms, the government contact details, even a stamp stating Office of the President. But the press release declaring a public holiday in Botswana to celebrate the new English soccer champions turned out to be fake. No, there is no holiday for Arsenal fans, clarified the Botswanan government on social media. It was, of course, also online where the fake statement circulated. The fabricated declaration praised Arsenal supporters for their passion, loyalty, and unwavering support. Just don't mention gullibility. Jonathan Savage, Fox News.
10: It's not gullibility, Jonathan. It's just being excited to have a sports team, huh? Plus, why do you need the government? Just throw your own.
11: Yeah, that is true. And I wonder, I mean, how did they even get busted doing that? Like, who was in charge of saying, oh, Arsenal won, so we're all off work today?
10: Yeah,
11: like,
10: I don't know.
11: Can
10: I guess
11: we do
10: the
11: that?
10: Government, well, we could try. But then the government, I mean, they had the fake seal of the president
11: that
10: on there.
11: Part,
10: I think that would be the violation of.
11: The stamps and all that. Okay, that's when you get all federal.
10: That'll get you.
11: Mm-hmm.
10: Yeah. All right, it's a landmark day for Pope Leo XIV. He's publishing his first encyclical. Do you know what that is?
11: No.
10: If you don't, Jonathan Savage runs double duty.
4: An encyclical is a major text written by a pope, a letter to the Catholic Church's 1.4 billion members. It will outline Pope Leo's priorities and highlight what he sees as society's major issues. And Leo is leaving us in no doubt with the title, Magnifica Humanitas, on the protection of human dignity in the age of artificial intelligence. The pope will be joined by the founder of AI firm Anthropic, Christopher Ola. The pontiff will likely caution against the technology's use in warfare, but also cover other areas like workers' rights. Jonathan Savage, Fox News.
10: Sign of the times, Pope addressing technology. 5:25 at DFW's Morning News. Thank you, Jonathan. Some global headlines to wrap up Cliff Notes on this Memorial Day. We'll get to Memorial Day activities and what you have planned for the day coming up around 5:50 this morning. But right after 5:30, we got to get serious. Some news regarding the Iran war over the weekend. President Trump chiming in. John Stolness reporting live on this holiday from D.C. coming up on 570 KLIF. Let's check traffic. Here's Julie DeHardy on the fives.
3: We do have a light drive this morning if you are out on a commute traveling the George Bush Turnpike between 75 and I-35 either direction. That'll take you about 15, maybe 20 minutes at the most. If you're on 635 LBJ from 75 to 35, that's about a 7-mile drive, so it's going to take you 7 to 10 minutes. If you're traveling 183 right now from the North Loop all the way to Loop 12 Walton Walker, you can do that in about 15 to 20. With Cliff right now, traffic on the fives, I'm Julie DeHardy.
11: Taking a look at your 570 KLIF forecast. Today it will be partly cloudy, warm, humid, highs reaching 85. Tonight, fair and mild, lows around 70. Then tomorrow, sunny to partly cloudy. Another warm, humid day. Could see some scattered showers and storms moving in throughout the afternoon. High is going to be 86 tomorrow, low of 69. Then Wednesday, cloudy, scattered showers and storms again. Highs near 82. Right now, you're waking up to 69 in Dallas, 67 in Fort Worth.
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31: A better life with Dr. Sanjay Gupta.
32: We all know how important it is to stay active as we age, especially as we get older. But I've come to realize that for as good as people are about getting their cardio in, a lot of older folks really don't seem to be doing the recommended amount of strength training or even understand why it's so important. It helps you stay functional and therefore independent for as long as possible. Certified strength and conditioning specialist Dana Santis says a great place to start is not with dumbbells or barbells, but with your body weight, which allows you to build strength while also learning how your body moves and where your limitations exist. It also reduces the risk of overwhelming your connective tissue, which adapts more slowly than muscles as we get older. Once you're comfortable, you can dial up that intensity, but do it slowly, do it carefully. I'm Dr. Sanjay Gupta, helping you live a better life.
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33: Good morning. Stretch out those news legs if you're up and moving. 5:30 at DFW's Morning News, and happy Memorial Day on this federal holiday. Clayton Neville, Sybil Summers with you till 9 o'clock this morning. Dan Wilson behind the wheel. Brad Barton has your holiday forecast, and Julie DeHarty has traffic on the fives. Let's get started with some holiday-related news.
11: Well, what is President Trump up to today? He will be paying tribute to America's fallen at Arlington National Cemetery. Jared Halpern has a preview from the White House. House.
1: As is tradition for the Commander-in-Chief, President Trump will lead a wreath-laying ceremony at the Tomb of the Unknown Soldier at Arlington National Cemetery in Virginia. The President's Memorial Day speech comes as thousands of American soldiers, sailors, and airmen are deployed to the Middle East amid ongoing operations against Iran. 13 service members have been killed since the launch of Operation Epic Fury in February. President Trump says the war with Iran will be over soon. At the White House, Jared Halpern, Fox News.
10: Jared Halpern reporting. Appreciate that. Yeah, Memorial Day in D.C. I bet that's a very patriotic time. But of course, with what occurred over the weekend, scary times as well.
11: Yeah.
10: You may have heard it in the headlines there, but there was a shooting outside of the White House. A guy who apparently had a fascination with the White House, had been there several times before. Last year, he was arrested after saying that he saw Jesus Christ at the White House.
11: Mm-hmm.
10: So, you know, you get an establishment like that, you get a figure in it like President Trump, and you're going to get stuff like that to happen. The thing that you need is tight security. And so far, it seems to have been pretty tight.
11: Right.
10: Now, obviously, a lot of criticism during the Trump assassination attempt in Butler, Pennsylvania. But since then, it seems like mostly praise. The White House Correspondents' Dinner, they got ripped on a little because the guy ran through,
11: mm-hmm.
10: you know, the checkpoint. But then they got him immediately
11: right.
10: afterwards. And in this case, they took the guy out right away.
11: Yeah.
10: So that occurred over the weekend. But anyway, kind of a dark cloud over this Memorial Day.
11: Yeah.
10: But there'll be a lot of patriotism instead. All right, right now, we got to dig a little bit deeper into one national story. Speaking of politics. So get your shovel out. And pop on your news hat on this Memorial Day. Sybil, a senior U.S. official actually told reporters yesterday that a deal to end the war between the U.S. and Iran is nearing completion. I'll believe it when I see it, although final approval could still take a few days, so we're not quite there yet.
11: Westwood One's John Stolness has the latest from Washington.
2: In a social media post on Saturday, the president said an agreement had largely been negotiated and that among the elements of the deal, the Strait of Hormuz would be reopened. On Sunday morning, the president criticized the Iran deal agreed to by the Obama administration and said he has urged his negotiators not to rush into a deal. Finally, on Sunday afternoon, Trump said they would never allow Iran to have a nuclear weapon, although he admitted of the deal, quote, nobody has seen it or knows what's in it. The New York Times reports a senior U.S. official says the strait would be reopened and Iran would dispose of its highly enriched uranium. Iran's leaders have not commented yet on what is in the potential agreement, but agreed with the U.S. that it would be just an initial framework to a larger deal to be negotiated later. House Intelligence Committee Chairman Rick Crawford told Fox News, Americans have every reason to trust President Trump.
7: When you think about Midnight Hammer and then Epic Fury, he's really given us every reason to trust him.
2: But not every Republican is on board. Senator Tom Tillis told CNN State of the Union, the reports he's seen don't make much sense to him.
8: Now we're talking about a posture where we may accept the nuclear material remaining in Iran. How does that make sense at all? Also, a 60-day ceasefire and expecting that they're going to clear the Strait of Hormuz before the terms of the deal are established also seems questionable to me.
2: Republican Senator Ted Cruz put out a statement saying he was deeply concerned about what he was hearing about the deal. And Roger Wicker, chairman of the Senate Armed Services Committee, called the proposal a disaster. Democratic Senator Cory Booker tells CNN State of the Union, Iran is out negotiating Trump.
12: The president said he went into this to deal with their nuclear program. This does not deal with that. Before he became president the first time, they had no highly enriched uranium. They had sent it out. Now they have it because of him.
2: The news was met with concern in Israel, where Prime Minister Benjamin Netanyahu said late Sunday, any deal must assure Iran cannot develop a nuclear weapon. John Stolness, Washington.
10: John Stolness reporting on this Memorial Day. John, appreciate it, out in D.C. We'll keep you updated as to what's happening with the U.S. war with Iran at the top and bottom of each hour. It's 5:35 at DFW's Morning News. We'll have some Memorial Day fun coming up after 5:50 this morning. But right after 5:40, 5 minutes from right now, we'll tell you what's going on in this busy week as we head towards summer. The week ahead with Fox News Radio and a local case that we've been talking about for a long time. An emotional moment at a DFW high school graduation ahead of a high-profile murder trial that's slated to start next week. We've got that story next on 570 KLIF. Let's check traffic. Here's Julie DeHardy.
3: Looking at 635 LBJ Freeway, as you come from 80 all the way around to Garland Road, it's about a 5 to 10 minute ride. If you're traveling I-30 from 80 into downtown Dallas, you can do that in about 10 minutes so far this morning. I-30 out of downtown Fort Worth all the way to Loop 12 Walton Walker, you can do that in about 20. You have a quick trip. With Cliff Right Now traffic on the 5s, I'm Julie D. Hardy.
4: Our weather's finally settling down from last night's storms that dropped all of 1/10 of an inch of rain at DFW Airport. A lot of people got a lot more than that. We had flash flood warnings up last night in both Dallas and Tarrant counties. Today, the outflow boundaries from some of those leftover storms could produce some bubble-up thunderstorms during the heat of the afternoon, but that'd be about it. Partly cloudy, warm and humid. Generally rain-free today with a high of 85. Fair and mild tonight with a low of 70. Tomorrow, sunny to partly cloudy, warm and humid with a high of 86. Could see some afternoon showers and thunderstorms tomorrow. More likely some heavier rain, stronger storms. Tuesday night into Wednesday. Wednesday's high 82, and then we'll start to warm up and dry out Thursday and Friday. I'm meteorologist Brad Barton.
11: Thank you, Brad. Currently 68 in Dallas, 67 in Fort Worth.
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10: Happy Memorial Day, 25th of May. Clayton Neville, Sybil Summers. This is the unofficial start to summer, isn't it?
11: It is.
10: Yeah, feels like it, or at least it's going to. Climbing into the 80s today, 90s perhaps next week. Brad Barton will be up in 5 minutes, right after Julie DeHardy's traffic on the 5. He'll have your Memorial Day forecast. Right now, though, let's get to what's going on this week. Should be a very busy week after this holiday. A lot of people off today, but then right back to the grind.
11: Today, remembering the lives of soldiers who made the ultimate sacrifice, and a former Trump administration official will testify before the House about Jeffrey Epstein. Tom Graham has more in the week ahead.
5: The week ahead.
6: Monday, it's Memorial Day. President Trump will participate in a wreath laying ceremony at the Tomb of the Unknown Soldier in Arlington, Virginia. And in the evening, the American Music Awards are on. Tuesday, President Trump heads over to Walter Reed Medical Center for his annual physical. There's a Texas Senate runoff between incumbent Republican John Cornyn and Trump-backed challenger State Attorney General Ken Paxton. It's also a big day for the men's U.S. World Cup team. They'll announce their roster for this summer's FIFA World Cup on Fox. Wednesday, the Book of Mormon resumes shows on Broadway, following a shutdown due to a recent fire. Thursday, graduations continue across the country. Conan O'Brien will be delivering the commencement address at his alma mater, Harvard. Can you spell commencement? These kids sure can. It's the finals of the Scripps National Spelling Bee. And it's also the Reagan National Economic Forum. Fox Business Network's Maria Bartiromo and Larry Kudlow will host their shows from there. Friday, former Attorney General Pam Bondi will testify before the House Oversight Committee on Jeffrey Epstein. And that's a look at your week ahead. I'm Tom Graham, Fox News.
10: There you go. That's what's happening this week. Celebrate today, Memorial Day, and then right back at it. Follow us at KLIF throughout the entirety of the week. We'll keep you informed. There's another big one that's going on. I want to touch on a story we've been talking about for a while now, because this thing's going to be in the news a lot over the next few weeks, Sybil.
11: Yeah, an emotional moment at a DFW high school graduation ahead of a high-profile murder trial next month. Jobin Poniker with our media partner, WFAA, explains.
9: Hunter Metcalf.
13: When Memorial High School held its graduation ceremony on Tuesday, it came with a special moment. Now, you may remember in April of 2025, Austin Metcalf, a junior, was stabbed and killed at a track meet. Austin Metcalf would be walking this stage with his twin brother, Hunter. Instead, Hunter is walking for him. Hunter receives his diploma, he gets his recognition, and then walks down the steps, comes right back around to receive his brother's diploma.
9: Hunter Metcalf will accept the posthumous diploma in honor of his brother, Austin Metcalf.
13: It is a moment that received a standing ovation that lasted 30 seconds.
10: And then Jobin Poniker goes on to play the 30 seconds of the standing ovation during his piece, and then kind of just faded out. Pretty
11: wow.
10: Emotional. Yeah. But that trial actually starts June 1st. Right around the corner. So we're going to talk about it a ton on the back half of this week. And then we'll be right at it next week, June 1st.
11: Monday.
10: Is when that thing starts. Yeah.
11: Wow.
10: Isn't that crazy? So we've got the Senate race to talk about tomorrow.
11: Mm-hmm.
10: And then we got this trial that begins next Monday. Those are two of the biggest stories of the early summer here in DFW.
11: Yeah.
10: And we're all over that for you at the top and bottom of the hour. It'll be interesting, though, to see what happens up in Frisco, what the tensions are going to be like with this case.
11: Yeah.
10: Because whether or not race was involved in the actual incident itself, race has been involved in the reaction.
11: Isn't
10: right?
11: Mm-hmm.
10: So a lot of people say, it's not race. Well, it has become that from some people online and with other comments and things like that. Metcalf, obviously, a white teenager, and Carmelo Anthony, a black teenager. And so I don't think, I mean, we don't know. We don't know all the specifics right now, but we have no reason to believe that race was involved in the actual stabbing itself.
11: Yeah.
10: However, because of the dynamics and everything, there has been some of that brought up. So I just wonder what the tension's going to be like next week.
11: Is Carmelo Anthony, is he currently still being held?
10: No, he bonded out.
11: Okay.
10: Yeah, he bonded out. Pretty low profile as to where he's been or what's been going on since then.
11: But, and that's why I think I couldn't remember exactly where we were in that situation, because it has been a while.
10: He bonded out, and there was some backlash at the time because of that.
11: Okay.
10: So, and again, another reason why there may be some tension behind this, too.
11: Yeah.
10: So, it'll be interesting to see how it plays out, but we'll be there every step of the way for you right here at DFW's Morning News, with the help, of course, of our media partner, WFAA-TV. But it was an emotional moment, regardless of where you stand on that particular incident.
11: Mm-hmm.
10: So, that was the brother accepting the diploma on behalf of his brother.
11: And it's like when they have an empty chair at a wedding, you know, for somebody's grandparents who would have maybe been there, or parents or something.
10: Right.
11: Kind of similar.
10: Yeah. So tough stuff. 5:45 at DFW's Morning News. More on the Metcalf situation and that trial for Carmelo Anthony as the week rolls along. We're headed for 5:50. Today's Memorial Day, and let's celebrate together. First, let's hit traffic on the fives. Here's Julie DeHardy.
3: Looking at 635 LBJ Freeway as you come from 80 all the way around to Garland Road. It's about a 5 to 10 minute ride. If you're traveling I-30 from 80 into downtown Dallas, you can do that in about 10 minutes so far this morning. I-30 out of downtown Fort Worth all the way to Loop 12 Walton Walker, you can do that in about 20. You have a quick trip. With Cliff right now, traffic on the fives, I'm Julie DeHardy.
4: Last night's thunderstorms fizzled out southwest of us this morning, but lots of lightning damage across North Texas. Maybe some wind damage as well. Didn't have much in the way of hail, though. Maybe up to an inch last night. Flash flood warnings in effect until about 7:30 to 8:15 across Tarrant and Dallas counties last night. Today looks mostly dry. Could be some outflow boundaries where isolated showers, thunderstorms could pop up during the heat of the afternoon, but a very slim chance at that. High this afternoon about 85, pretty humid. Low tonight, 70. Tomorrow, sunny to partly cloudy with a high of 86. We expect another round of heavy rain and thunderstorms starting Tuesday night into Wednesday and probably through much of the day on Wednesday. Thursday will start drying out again. Friday will warm up to the upper 80s. I'm meteorologist Brad Barton.
11: Thank you, Brad. Currently 68 in Dallas, 67 in Fort Worth.
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0: 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The product is not intended to diagnose, treat, cure, or prevent any disease. 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America.

0: respects and tribute today for the men and women who laid their lives on the line for us on this Memorial Day. Always important to pay our respects. And behind the scenes, we just have fun, right? The unofficial way to kick off summer. Yeah. There's the meaningful part of Memorial Day, of course. And then there's the calendar part that sends us from spring into summer and allows us to cook out on the grill, barbecue, and all that kind of stuff.
1: Yes, hit the pool or the lake.
0: Yeah, but kind also, of like a lot of other holidays, right? Where there's an important meaning and then there's kind of the dressing on top.
1: Yes, exactly.
0: That's what we got
1: sprinkles.
0: Today. So with those sprinkles, what do we have in DFW? I know there's a lot of Memorial Day sprinkles in a Metroplex this size.
1: Yeah, so Carry the Load, we had mentioned this on Friday. It's the 20-hour Memorial Day march, and then they do the overnight silent walk. Mm-hmm. It ends at 11 a.m. today. If you're at the Dallas one, it'll be at Katy Trail Ice House, and then they have a little celebration and a ceremony until about 1 p.m. But I didn't realize they do these all over the Metroplex. So there's also one in Allen. There's one in Waxahachie. There's one in, I think, Fort Worth. So if you aren't, you know, participating, you can still go celebrate and memorialize people and pay your respects.
0: Yeah. The curse of the Metroplex is we're so big that we have so many different things spread out all over the Metroplex. So we talked about this before, but like with protests and things, instead of one giant one, there's like 20 of them all over the Metroplex.
1: Always. And I don't know if that's good or bad.
0: Well, it's convenient.
1: It's convenient. There we go. The Memorial Day 5K at Trinity Park Pavilion in Fort Worth, you're probably getting up and getting ready for it right now if you're participating or spectating, because it's going to begin at 7:45 this morning.
0: You'll need to stretch out more than your news legs, right?
1: Yeah.
0: Actually give your real legs a stretch.
1: Your hammies and
0: yank
1: everything.
0: On your quads, yeah.
1: Also, a Memorial Day ceremony at Veterans Memorial Park in McKinney. Now, this is rain or shine, so if it's sprinkling wherever you are, this begins at 10 a.m., and they invite you to go participate. The 97th annual Memorial Tribute at Mount Olivet in Fort Worth, the very famous cemetery. Mm-hmm. That ceremony begins at 11 a.m. That one's always really official. They have such important members of honor, you know, former captains and people who of really high rankings. And then they also do a lot of, like, they play taps on the bugle and flag folding and things like that. Like, it's more of a actual tribute than, you know, like, hey, everybody, let's party and have a beer.
0: Okay. All right. So that's part of the actual ceremony. It's not like a

0: flag folding competition afterwards.
1: Right.
0: Like, see who can fold it fastest.
1: Yeah. Tightest.
0: Yeah.
1: There's also the Veterans Memorial in Grand Prairie. That one's 10 a.m. to noon today. Then the Memorial Day service at Veterans Park is going to have a wreath laying and a band. That's tonight at 6:30 p.m. Also tonight, DSO, that's Dallas Symphony Orchestra. They do their annual Memorial Day concert at Flagpole Hill over by White Rock Lake in Dallas. So they have a little pre-concert with an opening act, I think at 6:30 it said, and then 8:15 is when DSO will take over and they'll play more patriotic and triumphant music, and then 9:15 they cap it off with a fireworks show. So if you live near White Rock, protect your little doggy's ears tonight.
0: Yeah, have fireworks always been a part of Memorial Day? Because last night, I was hearing fireworks all night long.
1: Really?
0: Just popping off left and right outside the house. Yeah.
1: And it's hard to tell right now with thunder and lightning as well. But I think it has, because anything, you know, sort of patriotic, I feel like we always go for fireworks. It's just America.
0: Yeah, I just saw like several stands out in the country that are open. And like, I don't remember them being open for Memorial Day.
1: Yeah, I think, you know, Memorial Day, Labor Day, 4th of July, and New Year's Eve are like the main times we're going to get them.
0: Yeah, anything America.
1: Yes.
0: Set those suckers off.
1: I mean, everything is red, white, and blue today. As you were driving in, you see all the downtown lights, Bank of America, Reunion Tower, they're all lit up in red, white, and blue.
0: Patriotic Day.
1: Yes, indeed. And National Medal of Honor Museum in Arlington also doing their Freedom 250 Memorial Day Parade. And they have a whole bunch of activities going on, so maybe just check out their website to see what suits you.
0: All right, big Memorial Day today. We'll bring you some Memorial Day headlines, including the latest between the U.S. and Iran in 5 minutes with Fox News Radio. First, traffic on the fives. 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
2: Clean and green on I-20 this morning. If you're trying to travel between 360 and 67, you can do that in about 10 minutes so far this morning. If you're trying to travel on East Loop 820 and you're going from I-20 to 183, that's going to be a 15 to 20 minute ride. And if you're traveling on 183 from the North Loop all the way to Loop 12 Walton Walker, you can do that in about 20 minutes. With Cliff right now, traffic on the fives, I'm Julie DeHarty.
3: Our weather's finally settling down from last night's storms that dropped all of 1/10 of an inch of rain at DFW Airport. A lot of people got a lot more than that. We had flash flood warnings up last night in both Dallas and Tarrant County. Today, the outflow boundaries from some of those leftover storms could produce some bubble-up thunderstorms during the heat of the afternoon, but that'd be about it. Partly cloudy, warm and humid, generally rain-free today with a high of 85, fair and mild tonight with a low of 70. Tomorrow, sunny to partly cloudy, warm and humid with a high of 86. Could see some afternoon showers and thunderstorms tomorrow. More likely some heavier rain, stronger storms, Tuesday night into Wednesday. Wednesday's high 82, and then we'll start to warm up and dry out Thursday and Friday. I'm meteorologist Brad Barton.
1: Thank you, Brad. Currently 68 in Dallas, 67 in Fort Worth.
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7: Listen to Gavin Newsom. Not only did this idiot, I can't celebrate the 4th of July. The founding fathers did not live and die for this moment. This is a guy that didn't have fire hydrants with water in them. 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This guy is a no-show, lazy-ass governor. 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Anywhere he can get his face before a camera. Medi-Cal is going broke because they offer free health care for illegal immigrants in the state of California. You know, you look at this guy. When does he ever do any work? He doesn't.
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9: We just got an either or from President Trump. I'm Dave Anthony, Fox News, posting a short time ago on Truth Social. The deal with Iran will be a great and meaningful one, or there will be no deal. In another Truth post earlier, he wrote he won't rush into any agreement.
10: But final details are still being worked out. Yesterday, on a small call with reporters, a senior administration official indicated that it may take several days to reach a memorandum of understanding with Iran because the system there doesn't move as fast as the United States would like. The official added the current plan is to formally end the war and open the Strait of Hormuz without tolls before eventually dealing with all enriched nuclear material in Iran and not permitting further enrichment.
9: That's Fox's Trey Yingston, Tel Aviv. In another Truth Social post this morning, President Trump wrote, God bless those that have made the ultimate sacrifice. He will go to Arlington National Cemetery later to lay a wreath at the Tomb of the Unknown Soldier as other Americans observe Memorial Day at parades and other tributes. They paid tribute to Kyle Busch in Indianapolis and Charlotte yesterday, days after the NASCAR driver's sudden death. At the NASCAR Coca-Cola 600, Busch's wife and children were honored at a pre-race ceremony. His number 8 was on the infield, and there was a moment of silence during lap number 8. Daniel Suarez won that race after Felix Rosenquist won the closest Indy 500 in history by 0.02 of a second, 2 weeks after he and his wife had a baby.
11: I'm just so happy, even, you know, becoming a father. That already then, I was like, whatever happens next, it's just a bonus.
9: About 50,000 people still evacuated around Garden Grove, California because of the risk a toxic chemical storage tank could explode.
12: Officials say a potential crack in the chemical tank may be releasing pressure. It happened after the tank holding more than 7,000 gallons of toxic materials used to make resins and plastic began bubbling, causing temperatures to rise rapidly.
9: And that's Fox's Nate Foy. 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
0: Stretching out your news legs on a Memorial Day. Happy Memorial Day to you. It's Clayton Nebels, Sybil Summers on the 25th of May, and we've got you till 9 o'clock this morning. Brian Kilmeade's up from 9 until noon, and the Vince Show from noon until 3. He'll have your inside scoop to D.C. politics. Let's start your morning, though, with some gas. Sybil Summers.
1: Well, the cost of fuel...
0: Oops, sorry. I meant to play the short one.
1: The cost of fuel continues to rise on Memorial Day. Sean Allen has the numbers.
16: Gas prices in North Texas are soaring, with the average price of a regular gallon of gas at $4.09 and diesel at $5.05 a gallon. This marks a 50% increase from just a year ago. Industry experts predict that gas prices will continue to rise as long as the Iran war persists. Despite the high prices, many residents are still planning their travel for the Memorial Day weekend, with some turning to alternative methods of transportation like motorcycles to save on gasoline cost. Sean Allen, KLIF News.
0: Yeah, I've got a short fart and a long fart on cue, and I usually play the short fart when I do the gas joke because it's real quick and it moves on. And then I got the long one that goes over your voice and completely stops everything down, and that's the one that I accidentally played right there.
1: I like how you say you play it, like you're from your butt trumpet.
0: Yeah.
1: You're not like just pushing a button on a keyboard. Yeah. You're actually playing it.
0: I know. I tried to push it off like I was actually pushing play. No, right. I can fart on command. All you have to do is ask.
1: Awful.
0: Okay, Memorial Day travel is hitting some records, as Sean Allen mentioned. DFW Airport seeking a 6% jump in traffic compared to last year, despite the severe storms that caused delays over the weekend. At Love Field, security lines moving, but travelers are urged to arrive at least 2 hours early still, as some of the parking garages are near capacity. And statewide, AAA Texas estimates nearly 4 million Texans over the road or on the road over the weekend. If you're heading home today, expect heavy congestion on I-35. Also, the tollway starting around noon. That's when it's expected to be heaviest.
1: Right.
0: 6:05, what's it like right now? Let's find out with Julie DeHardy. She's got traffic on the fives for us.
2: Good morning, everyone. The roadways are pretty much wide open right now if you're traveling through Balk Springs and Mesquite on 635 from I-20 to I-30. You can do that in just under 10 minutes. If you're going from I-30 around to 75, that's about a 10 to 15 minute ride. And right now, if you're trying to travel on 183, you're coming from the North Loop and you want to make it all the way to Loop 12 Walton Walker, you can do that in about 15 to 20 minutes. With Cliff Wright, now traffic on the fives, I'm Julie DeHart.
3: Last night's thunderstorms fizzled out southwest of us this morning, but lots of lightning damage across North Texas. Maybe some wind damage as well. Didn't have much in the way of hail, though, maybe up to an inch last night. Flash flood warnings in effect until about 7:30 to 8:15 across Tarrant and Dallas counties last night. Today looks mostly dry. Could be some outflow boundaries where isolated showers, thunderstorms could pop up during the heat of the afternoon, but a very slim chance at that. High this afternoon about 85, pretty humid, low tonight 70. Tomorrow, sunny to partly cloudy with a high of 86. We expect another round of heavy rain and thunderstorms starting Tuesday night into Wednesday and probably through much of the day on Wednesday. Thursday will start drying out again. Friday will warm up to the upper 80s. I'm meteorologist Brad Barton.
1: Thank you, Brad. Currently 68 in both Dallas and Fort Worth. 6:07 is your news time, and back to the headlines we go. Texas appeals a federal court ruling blocking parts of SB 4, an immigration enforcement bill that gives authority to state and local police to arrest people they believe crossed the border illegally. Texas Congressman Jody Arrington tells Fox Report Republicans can make their case ahead of the Supreme Court's decision, saying the state's power is already outlined in the Constitution.
17: They were careful to put a safeguard in place in Article 1, Section 10 that says if states are being invaded or if there's an endangerment or a threat to its citizens, they have the inherent right to defend themselves, to enforce the laws, to secure their border.
1: A federal judge ruled the bill would open the door for other states to pass their own laws and undo federal regulations. Texas AG Ken Paxton asked the court to allow the law to go into effect while the case is tried in court. Critics like the ACLU of Texas call it, quote, extreme, and sued to block it.
0: And let's get to the big Senate race. President Trump continues to tout Texas AG Ken Paxton ahead of tomorrow's Senate runoff with incumbent Senator John Cornyn. In a social media post yesterday, the president said, quote, Paxton will never let you down. He added, Texas, remember, Ken Paxton was a great attorney general, probably the best in the country. He was also very loyal to your favorite president, me. End quote. The president said Cornyn was disloyal to him as president and didn't fight hard enough for the Save America Act. He said he needed the post, or he ended the post rather, by saying, vote for Ken Paxton on Tuesday. He will not let you down. Last week, Trump backed officially endorsed Paxton in the race, but Cornyn has the backing of Senate leadership. So which will prevail? Well, we'll find out tomorrow.
1: Big day tomorrow. Well, after a February launch in the Metroplex, a Google-owned driverless car has now been put on pause in the entire Lone Star State. Waymo has suspended all robo-taxi services in four major Texas cities following a series of safety concerns. All highway and street service in Dallas, Austin, Houston, and San Antonio has been suspended. The move comes amid severe weather incidents, federal investigations into crashes, and reports of vehicles driving through construction zones. It's currently unknown when and if service will resume. The company says operations will only return once safety conditions are fully met.
0: God, we talked about forever how the Waymos still had people in them and they were trying to perfect them. Yes. And all that. And then finally they let it go for like 2 weeks and mm-hmm. It was just disaster.
1: I know.
0: Now they're off the roads.
1: And I wonder how many times, I mean, obviously they wouldn't have let them go. They wouldn't have cleared them to drive solo if the people weren't having to take over. Like, I wonder how many overrides, you know, happened.
0: Yeah.
1: Surely not a lot, because otherwise they wouldn't have been ready to hit the streets.
0: Yeah, you wouldn't think.
1: I mean, that only makes sense.
0: Yeah, the human element may have been underestimated just a little bit here.
1: Uh-huh.
0: All right, 6:10, we're headed for 6:15. We got traffic and weather for you then. Our first sportscast of the morning at 6:17 with our sister station, The Ticket. And then at 6:18, we've got some local entertainment to talk about. More production on a locally filmed TV series causing more disruptions. We'll tell you when and where. And then we'll open up Ernie's Mystery Box on Memorial Day. 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
2: We do have an accident for you to watch out for if you're traveling on I-20. This is going to be the westbound side between Business 287 and Anglin. They do have the right side of the roadway blocked off. It's not causing any kind of a backup, but we've got police on the scene, so move over, slow down a little bit. They're going to need a wrecker on this one. Otherwise, we're pretty clean and green out there. I'm looking at I-30 as you try to move from 820 and you try to get all the way to 360. That's going to take you about 5 to 10 minutes, so it's moving quite well. And if you're traveling I-30 into downtown Dallas from 80 this morning, that will take you about 10 minutes. With Cliff Right Now traffic on the fives, I'm Julie DeHardy.
3: Our weather's finally settling down from last night's storms that dropped all of 1/10 of an inch of rain at DFW Airport. A lot of people got a lot more than that. We had flash flood warnings up last night in both Dallas and Tarrant counties. Today, the outflow boundaries from some of those leftover storms could produce some bubble-up thunderstorms during the heat of the afternoon, but that'd be about it. Partly cloudy, warm and humid. Generally rain-free today with a high of 85. Fair and mild tonight with a low of 70. Tomorrow, sunny to partly cloudy, warm and humid with a high of 86. Could see some afternoon showers and thunderstorms tomorrow. More likely some heavier rain, stronger storms Tuesday night into Wednesday. Wednesday's high 82, and then we'll start to warm up and dry out Thursday and Friday. I'm meteorologist Brad Barton.
1: 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Right now, 69 in Dallas, 68 in Fort Worth.
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23: The Rangers wrapped up a three-city road trip in Anaheim on Sunday night. They were aiming to avoid being swept, and with the score tied at 1 in the bottom of the ninth, here's how the game ended.
24: 3-2 on Peraza. Broken bat, bouncer, second base, right at the back, Bosco, and it bounces away slightly. Here comes Walton to score! The Angels walk it off on a Sunday night pinball machine.
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0: Will Connerly, appreciate the work. 6:17 at DFW's Morning News. Another sportscast with our sister station, The Ticket, coming at you 30 minutes from right now. We've got them at 17 and 47 after each hour. Clayton and Sybil hanging out with you till 9 o'clock this morning. We got all the news and information that you need on this Memorial Day, and a very happy Memorial Day to you. We'll celebrate again coming up around 6:50 and tell you what's going on around the Metroplex on this federal holiday. That's coming up in about 35 minutes or so, so hang tight. Right now, though, let's hit some local entertainment information.
1: Well, there's more production on a locally filmed TV series that will cause a major service road to temporarily close. Janelle Fort with WFAA has details.
25: You could spot Taylor Sheridan's crew in Westlake this week. Town officials say crews will be filming Frisco King on Tuesday, and it's going to bring a traffic change with it. Part of the Highway 170 service road will be closed from 9 a.m. to 3 p.m. So you may want to find a way around that area.
1: And Keller Police will also be assisting in rerouting that traffic.
0: Wow, more filming, huh?
1: I know. They're just everywhere.
0: That's awesome. Samuel L. Jackson sightings. We need to start keeping track.
1: We do. Yeah, we should have... remember when we talked about that website, McBroken.com, and it was where all the shake machines were broken, or where they at least claimed they were broken?
0: Yes, yes.
1: And there was a whole website for it. We should do that with Samuel L. sightings.
0: I'm sure that already exists, you would think, right?
1: Yeah, I hope so. But how do we not know about it?
0: I don't know. We should start like the star tour thing here. Like in Hollywood, we should get a double-decker bus and and I can just give the tours.
1: We need the double-decker, yes.
0: Yes.
1: And one of us has to drive it and one of us has to be the tour guide and then we switch.
0: I mean, we could do that now because like downtown Dallas, you could do City Hall was in RoboCop.
1: Yeah.
0: Okay, then you could just include the JFK site
1: because of
0: the movie JFK.
1: Here's the X.
0: You know, if you're doing entertainment, you could still do that.
1: Mm-hmm.
0: And then go over to Fort Worth, do all the Taylor Sheridan stuff.
1: Yeah, okay.
0: Go over to the Walker, Texas Ranger site in Irving. That's history now. Chuck Norris no longer with us, so I don't know. I think we could do it.
1: AT&T Stadium is always featured in stuff now.
0: Yeah, we just need that double-decker bus.
1: Yeah, we do.
0: Once we get that, we'll be rolling.
1: 620, literally.
0: Yeah, literally. Who's going to drive?
1: That's
0: what's Roosevelt doing, I wonder, huh? Remember him?
1: Yes,
0: Jerry Jones guy?
1: We need Roosevelt back.
0: Let's get Roosevelt out of retirement. He could drive us around. 620 at DFW's Morning News. It's a big night in music. I thought we'd touch on that.
1: Yes, the American Music Awards handed out this evening in Vegas, baby. Yeah. Tanya J. Powers has a preview.
7: 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Taylor Swift leads the nominations with 8, followed by Morgan Wallen, Olivia Dean, Sabrina Carpenter, and Somber with 7 each. Queen Latifah hosts, and BTS will make a special appearance. It's their first at an awards show in 4 years. Billy Idol will receive the Lifetime Achievement Award. Carol G will be given the International Artist Award of Excellence. And Darius Rucker will receive the Veterans Voice Award. The 52nd American Music Awards airs live on CBS at 8 p.m. Eastern and streams on Paramount+. Tanya J. Powers, Fox News.
0: Should be entertaining. I'll probably watch that at least for a little bit.
1: Yeah, I like that they have like 4 different legendary awards. They just all have different names.
0: Yeah,
1: like Darius
0: exactly.
1: Rucker's getting one, Billy Idol's getting one, and somebody I hadn't heard of before, like Warren G. somebody.
0: Warren G. I think that's it. I think it's just Warren G. Yeah.
1: I don't know what his name was.
0: And it's patriotic to have it on Memorial Day, too, the American Music Awards.
1: Hey,
0: yeah,
1: okay.
0: Nice way to cap off the night.
1: Mm-hmm.
0: 621 at DFW's Morning News. Let's go to football.
1: Football. Well, the U.S. World Cup men's soccer team is playing their first match June 12th at SoFi Stadium in Inglewood. Always up to no good. And they've announced their 26-player roster for the anticipated tournament. So U.S. soccer legend Landon Donovan was on Fox's One Nation with Brian Kilmeade, and he says there are some things that the team needs to focus on to make sure that they go far in this tournament.
9: Can they stay healthy? Because they've had a history with this group of not always being healthy. And then can they get a consistent lineup playing together?
1: So Donovan has been part of 3 World Cups. He was a member for the 2002, 2006, and 2010 teams. He made a total of 12 appearances and totaled 5 goals, making him the highest scoring American male player in World Cup history.
0: Wow. And we've got 9 games here in the Metroplex, which is more games than any other host region in North America, to include games from Lionel Messi, right?
1: Oh,
0: with Argentina.
1: Right.
0: They're going to be here. Yes.
1: Yes.
0: I want a Messi condom. And of course, we talked about this last week, mm-hmm. The World Cup does have safety precautions in mind.
1: Yeah.
0: Not just regarding potential terrorist attacks or anything like that.
1: No.
0: We're talking sexual safety.
1: Yeah, it's important.
0: FIFA-designed condoms.
1: Yeah.
0: So those are going to be rolling out in Toronto for sure. Here, I don't know. I hope so.
1: Rolling on.
0: Yeah. The World Cup just weeks away. I want you more. And you're going to hear this a bunch. This is the official song, Loco Loco. It's that international global feel.
1: I love it.
0: Yeah, you'll be feeling it here over the next few weeks. First game, I think, is June 14th.
1: Yeah, June 14th.
0: I got a McDonald's cup yesterday, and all the games locally are posted right there on the cup.
1: Really?
0: Isn't that awesome?
1: Yeah. I noticed I was watching a show on Peacock, and every single commercial was World Cup. Like, such and such now a World Cup sponsor,
0: yeah.
1: And such now has a special World Cup edition.
0: Well, we warned you, and now it's here.
1: Yeah.
0: 623 at DFW's Morning News. Let's open up the mystery box.
10: And now it's time for another installment of Ernie's Mystery Box.
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0: Our daily surprise comes from Ernie Brown, former voice on KLIF. He was the afternoon show host for several years before he made it big and went over to our sister station, WBAP. Well, he's still generous enough to share audio with us. We don't have time, though, to figure out the context before we go on the air, so we thought we'd do that together. Some of the sound gets wild. All we do, Sybil, is read what Ernie labeled it.
1: Mm-hmm.
0: And hit play, and then we'll find the relevancy through the audio afterwards. This one says, poop on the roof.
12: Earlier this month, Bill Dabney found something strange on the roof of his guest house.
13: I looked up and I saw poop on the roof.
12: Huh? It wasn't bird poop.
13: And it was like four separate stools.
12: And big, but it wasn't long before Dabney sniffed out the answer to the rooftop droppings and nearly made his own mess in the backyard.
13: And all of a sudden, I look over, mountain lion staring at me.
12: Yep, was about 10 yards away from the number one suspect in the number two caper.
13: Oh. He was in the position mode, like he was going to spring, time to go. I took off running.
12: This is what his home security camera captured on May 3rd.
0: Squatting?
12: A somewhat scrawny mountain lion popping into his backyard and, well, chilling.
14: Now, if you ever do run into a mountain lion, the experts say make yourself big and make a lot of noise. Try and scare the big cat away.
15: And he looks hungry.
13: He looks real hungry. I felt bad for him, but not that bad.
0: My God. And if you provide a big enough scare...
26: That is what's important to me.
0: No, not that one. This. All over the backyard, huh?
1: What was the noise that... Was that the mood?
0: Poop on the roof.
1: No, but was that a mountain lion that was mooing?
0: Yeah,
1: was that sound?
0: I don't know what that was. That was a meow. That was a meow. I don't know. They have deep voices.
1: Wow, that was a great story.
0: Wasn't that wild?
1: Ernie's Mystery Box.
0: Poop on the roof. Okay, I think he's got another one in there.
1: Okay, this one's called Coke Commercial 1976.

0: got more things to do in this country than any other country in the world. And we've got the best drink to go with them. The special drink with the taste that says, look up, America, Coke.
1: Okay. Look up, America, Coke. 50 years, I guess, right? That's got to be the relevancy in that.
2: Or it was the 200th anniversary because it was 1976. So
1: yeah.
2: 1776, it was the bicentennial.
1: Yeah, it could have been. It could have been that.
2: Like that was
1: then
2: their
1: the relevancy
2: of it.
1: Today. Maybe it was 50 years since that commercial. I don't know. I walked into the WBAP studio. We may have to crack the mystery on this one because they've got three classic Coca-Cola bottles sitting in there in the studio.
2: Is today the anniversary of Coke?
1: We better look that up. We better make sure. That's what I was thinking 50 years when I saw 1976.
2: Mm-hmm.
1: I guess we need to type in like Coca-Cola anniversary or something, right? Just see. I don't know. They're celebrating over there. Maybe they're just in a Coca-Cola kind of mood. Let's see. Well, it's 250th anniversary celebration. Coca-Cola making the U.S. with a year-long nationwide America 250 initiative with packaging, blah, blah, blah.
2: So that would have been the 200th. And
1: yeah.
2: That's probably the relevance.
1: So there you go.
2: All right. Look at us figuring it out like detectives.
1: Coca-Cola and America seem to be synonymous over the last, 150 years, something like that, however long it's been. All right, 627 at DFW's Morning News. We're headed for 630. We got more local headlines and the latest on the U.S. and Iran on this Memorial Day. Are we closer to a peace deal? We'll find out coming up. Right now, let's check traffic. Here's Julie DeHardy.
3: Most of the roadways are doing okay around the Metroplex. We do have this accident, I-20 westbound. It's kind of spread out in between Business 287 and Anglin, so watch for it on the right side. You do have a right lane block. There's wreckers on the scene and lots of flashing lights, so just move left and slow down a little bit as you pass by. Be careful. Looking at 183 right now off the North Loop all the way to Loop 12 Walton Walker. That's about a 15 to 20 minute ride. If you're traveling I-35 and you're coming from the George Bush Turnpike to 635, you can do that in about 5 minutes. With Cliff right now, traffic on the fives, I'm Julie DeHardy.
4: Our weather's finally settling down from last night's storms that dropped all of 1/10 of an inch of rain at DFW Airport. A lot of people got a lot more than that. We had flash flood warnings up last night in both Dallas and Tarrant counties. Today, the outflow boundaries from some of those leftover storms could produce some bubble-up thunderstorms during the heat of the afternoon, but that'd be about it. Partly cloudy, warm and humid, generally rain-free today with a high of 85, fair and mild tonight with a low of 70. Tomorrow, sunny to partly cloudy, warm and humid with a high of 86. Could see some afternoon showers and thunderstorms tomorrow. More likely some heavier rain, stronger storms. Tuesday night into Wednesday. Wednesday's high 82, and then we'll start to warm up and dry out Thursday and Friday. I'm meteorologist Brad Barton.
2: 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Right now, 69 in Dallas, 68 in Fort Worth.
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1: 6:31 at DFW's Morning News. Happy Memorial Day. Clayton Neville, Sybil Summers, Dan Wilson, we've got you till 9 o'clock this morning paying tribute together. Sybil, as we remember those who gave their lives in service to our country on this Memorial Day, we also pay respect to the next generation of leaders who will serve as the foundation of our collective security, really.
2: And Kevin Uretsky has more on that.
12: Homeland Security Secretary Mark Wayne Mullen recently told the graduating class of the Coast Guard Academy,
13: "You're our first line of defense to protecting the homeland."
12: He continued,
13: "You're the 1% that'll stand up and you defend our freedoms, you defend our Constitution, you defend our homeland, you defend our nation."
12: Coast Guard Commandant Admiral Kevin Lundy reminded the graduates of the great responsibility they now carry.
14: "You must lead as if your lives depend on it. For certain, the lives of the men and women you lead, their lives will depend on it. And the lives of the American people we serve will depend on it."
12: Kevin Uretsky, Fox News.
1: Kevin Uretsky on this Memorial Day. Appreciate it. You know, this Memorial Day comes one day ahead of a big-time election in Texas. Early voting ended several days ago. Election Day is tomorrow. Sybil, Texas Republicans head to the polls in a really high-profile Senate race, and Fox's Jared Halpern gives us the national perspective from D.C.
15: Tuesday's runoff between incumbent Republican Senator John Cornyn and Republican Attorney General Ken Paxton is another test of President Trump's hold on the Republican Party. Last week, the president endorsed Paxton over the incumbent and against the wishes of Senate GOP leaders.
16: "They'll be all right with it. They want to win. I know how to win.
17: Are you worried about borrowing?
16: Some of them don't know how to win. I know how to win."
15: The contentious primary has already been expensive for both Republican campaigns. The winner will face Democratic challenger, state lawmaker James Tallarico, who is setting fundraising records of his own. Jared Halpern, Fox News.
1: Again, this is the moment we've all been waiting for. This has been so high profile for well over a year now.
2: This runoff.
1: Well, not the runoff, but the actual race. I think everybody knew that it was going to get into a runoff and eventually go to late May, and that's what happened. With Cornyn and Paxton, neither was able to get to 50% in the initial primary in March, and so here we are in late May, having to vote which one will take on James Tallarico. Yeah. Now, some Republicans say that Cornyn may have a better chance against Tallarico because of all of the accusations, allegations, and criminal stuff that Ken Paxton has had. Others say Paxton's been there, or Cornyn rather, has been there for too long, and it's time for a new face.
2: Yeah, so, and Paxton has the backing of Trump.
1: And then that. That's a big one, too. And we're going to talk more about that at 7 o'clock, because Trump's doubling down on that endorsement.
2: Right, and Abbott still has not said anything, as far as we know. You know, you don't think?
1: I don't think at this point, no.
2: Okay.
1: I would have thought that maybe he could have, but at this point, it seems like he's probably, I mean, tomorrow's election day. If he were to come out right before election day and do that, maybe some missed opportunity with early voting.
2: Yeah, that's true.
1: So, I don't know. We'll find out tomorrow because it'll all be over then. Now, when will we have the official results? Well, it depends on how close it is.
2: Yeah.
1: Will it even be close? I think so. I don't think with the amount of money that both those guys have spent and the bases that they have that it wouldn't be close.
2: I agree.
1: But what does close mean? We're tracking that for you here at DFW's Morning News. All right, we got one more. Let's go up to Minnesota, Sybil.
2: So today marks the six-year anniversary of the death of George Floyd, and Deborah Valentine reports.
18: A video of Floyd's death at the hands of former Minneapolis police officer Derek Chauvin kneeling on Floyd's neck for 9 minutes and 29 seconds went viral and prompted unrest. Floyd's uncle, Selwyn Jones, asked by Fox 9 Minneapolis St. Paul if he thinks enough change has taken place since his nephew's murder.
19: Not enough change, but as long as we keep fighting, as long as this event keeps happening,
3: yes,
19: and showing unity.
18: Chauvin is serving two concurrent sentences following his conviction in Floyd's murder. Three other officers have completed their prison terms. Deborah Valentine, Fox News.
1: Gosh, and that kicked off the summer of protests.
2: Yes, it did.
1: That, and that was wild.
2: Right, you know, and smack in the middle of the pandemic, so everybody had nothing but time.
1: Yeah.
2: And wanted to be outdoors and, you know, somehow, part of the communal event.
1: And very tense at the same time,
2: oh,
1: too,
2: yeah,
1: because of everything that was going on.
2: Mm-hmm.
1: And that's one of the darkest times of my life.
2: Yeah.
1: It really was, because I was on the streets at that time, you know, reporting, and the tension, mm-hmm, and the pepper spray. I mean, that was the first time I've ever been sprayed, and I didn't get sprayed directly. I was reporting, and so I just got the remnants of it.
2: Yeah.
1: But that was tough. Man, that was really hard. You know, the riots in downtown Dallas that I covered, some people getting arrested, mm-hmm, and blood on the streets from cut glass. It's just stuff that you don't always hear about that you're like, whoa,
2: and
1: this is happening right here in front of us right now.
2: Super spreading. I mean, people would go out there, and of course everybody has a mask on, but that doesn't mean you're not going to catch COVID.
1: Yeah, it was wild times,
2: yeah,
1: for sure.
2: Yeah, it was.
1: 6:36 at DFW's Morning News. We're headed for 6:40. One of NASCAR's crown jewel races took place with a bigger meaning this year. We'll take a look at that following the death of Kyle Busch coming up in 5 minutes, and lightning strikes causing fires in North Texas. A lot of them. We'll get into that and how you could prevent it from happening on the other side of 6:40. Right now, though, traffic with Julie DeHarty.
3: We do have a wreck for you on the eastbound side of I-30. The inside lanes are blocked. We've got lots of emergency crews on the scene. Not a significant backup, but be careful as you pass by. We also have a wreck for you on the westbound side of I-20. It's kind of spread out as you try to move from Business 287 over to Anglin. You'll find it on the right side. Just move to the left and slow down as you pass. With Cliff Right Now traffic on the fives, I'm Julie DeHarty.
4: Last night's thunderstorms fizzled out southwest of us this morning, but lots of lightning damage across North Texas. Maybe some wind damage as well. Didn't have much in the way of hail, though. Maybe up to an inch last night. Flash flood warnings in effect until about 7:30 to 8:15 across Tarrant and Dallas counties last night. Today looks mostly dry. Could be some outflow boundaries where isolated showers, thunderstorms could pop up during the heat of the afternoon, but a very slim chance at that. High this afternoon about 85, pretty humid. Low tonight 70. Tomorrow, sunny to partly cloudy with a high of 86. We expect another round of heavy rain and thunderstorms starting Tuesday night into Wednesday and probably through much of the day on Wednesday. Thursday will start drying out again. Friday will warm up to the upper 80s. I'm meteorologist Brad Barton.
2: 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Right now, 69 in Dallas, 68 in Fort Worth.
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1: You're damn right, voice guy.
24: That is what's important to me.
1: We've got the news that matters to you. You know, the news doesn't stop. That's why we are here on a federal holiday. And happy Memorial Day to you. It's the 25th of May, banging on the door of June. We are in the throes of graduation season.
2: That's right.
1: I had an 8th grader graduate the other day.
2: How'd that go?
1: It was good. It went well. Nice. We had a party on Saturday.
2: Yeah. Yay.
1: Yeah. And she'll be right back at it, getting things going for high school now.
2: Oh, my
1: preparing.
2: Gosh.
1: Yeah, just a couple weeks off.
2: That's
1: a couple
2: exciting.
1: Vacations and then back to school, they'll go early August.
2: They go back so much faster now.
1: That's the thing. It goes by really fast.
2: Yeah.
1: So last week of school for a lot of other kids across the Metroplex. We'll get through it together. But today it's Memorial Day and we are celebrating. We're going to talk about favorite Memorial Day foods coming up after 6:50, about 10 minutes from right now. So start thinking wieners and chips.
2: Okay.
1: And barbecue.
2: Wieners and buns.
1: Wieners and buns. Yeah, that's big today. Big day for wieners and buns and chips and BBQ. What do you prefer? We'll talk about it 10 minutes from right now. In the meantime, let's go to the sports world.
2: One of NASCAR's crown jewel races taking on a bigger meaning this year. Greg Thompson takes us through a surreal Coca-Cola 600.
25: It's the longest race in NASCAR, a Memorial Day weekend tradition, and Sunday, the Coca-Cola 600 was also the first race since the death of two-time Cup Series champion Kyle Busch. The tributes included his number 8 on the infield, a moment of silence on lap 8, and a pre-race ceremony with his family, including wife and 2 children. As for the race, it was called for rain with just 27 laps left, giving the win to Daniel Suarez, who raced for Kyle Busch Motorsports in the Truck Series in 2015 and 16, and then was his Cup Series teammate with Joe Gibbs Racing in 2017 and 18.
26: Kyle, he was a special man. This one is for Kyle.
25: Suarez on Prime Video. Greg Thompson, Fox News.
1: Yeah, pretty emotional. He was loved. Kyle Busch was all over that NASCAR community, it seemed like, and all over the country, really, with fans. All right, 6:43 at DFW's Morning News, and Sybil, a Fort Worth mother and her daughter escaped what's believed to be lightning-sparked apartment fire over the weekend.
2: Yeah, and WFAA's Brittany Costello has this story.
27: Rain poured in areas across North Texas Sunday evening.
28: When I called 911, I wanted to just make sure that everybody was safe.
27: Angie Correas and her mother say they thought it was just rain. They were filming this TikTok when lightning rattled them. They ran inside.
28: The smoke started to come out both the vents.
27: Moments later, she says their apartment on Glen Garden Drive in Fort Worth was on fire. She says they ran back out, unable to grab everything they needed.
28: I lost my glasses. I can't see right now.
29: So you didn't even grab your glasses?
28: No.
27: The Fort Worth Fire Department says 8 units were damaged. The people who lived there stood outside watching, unaware of what they may have lost inside.
28: With these ongoing storms, how many lives are going to be affected by them?
27: Fort Worth fire officials say this fire was one of 6 they responded to Sunday, where callers reported their home being struck by lightning. The nearby city of Watauga was hit too. Fire crews responded to a fire around 5 at North Point Nursing and Rehabilitation.
30: No injuries were reported, but the entire place had to be cleared out as a precaution. The city says preliminary information points to natural causes linked to possible lightning in the area.
27: It's why experts say when weather hits, be mindful, pay attention to forecasts and updates, and be ready to call for help in the case of an emergency. In Tarrant County, I'm Brittany Costello.
1: 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We do have some inclement weather in this week's forecast. Brad Barton will deliver it to you in 2 minutes, right after Julie DeHardy's traffic on the fives. Coming up right after 6:50 this morning, we'll take you out to D.C. Some bizarre moments as a shooting unfolded outside the White House from one reporter as she was reporting on the network. We've got that awkward moment for you. We'll also tell you what our favorite Memorial Day foods are and ask you about yours. That's coming up. Happy Memorial Day. Sports in 2 minutes. Traffic now with Julie DeHardy.
3: It is a holiday, so traffic is very light. We do have a couple of problems, though, to watch out for. I-30 eastbound Longview. This is an accident there in the left lane, just slowing as you pass by, so not a significant backup. Same thing on I-20 westbound between Business 287 and Anglin. They're on the right side of the roadway, so just slow down a little bit and move to the left. With Cliff Wright, now traffic on the fives, I'm Julie DeHardy.
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4: Our weather's finally settling down from last night's storms that dropped all of 1/10 of an inch of rain at DFW Airport. A lot of people got a lot more than that. We had flash flood warnings up last night in both Dallas and Tarrant counties. Today, the outflow boundaries from some of those leftover storms could produce some bubble-up thunderstorms during the heat of the afternoon, but that'd be about it. Partly cloudy, warm and humid. Generally rain-free today with a high of 85. Fair and mild tonight with a low of 70. Tomorrow, sunny to partly cloudy, warm and humid with a high of 86. Could see some afternoon showers and thunderstorms tomorrow. More likely some heavier rain, stronger storms. Tuesday night into Wednesday. Wednesday's high 82, and then we'll start to warm up and dry out Thursday and Friday. I'm meteorologist Brad Barton.
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8: The Rangers lose 2-1 to the Angels on Sunday night as second baseman Justin Foscue commits a throwing error in the bottom of the ninth to allow the Angels to score the walk-off run and sweep Texas. The Rangers open a

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2: Navigating the news on a federal holiday. Happy Memorial Day. It's the 25th of May. Clayton Neville, Sybil Summers. As we roll towards 7 o'clock, we got top of the hour news at that time, followed by local headlines with the KLIF WBAP news team. We're going to talk Memorial Day foods coming up in about 90 seconds. But first, Sybil, Secret Service agent shot and killed a man who tried to get inside a White House security checkpoint over the weekend. President Trump was actually inside the White House at the time of this incident.
3: Yeah, and Alex Hogan has details from the White House. This is just part of a series of shootings taking place near the president, like the attack at the White House Correspondents' Dinner, and also the suspect who jumped the fence at Mar-a-Lago.
2: Okay, so you may have seen this. There was a tweet, or really it was all over social media. Whatever you saw it on, Facebook, TikTok, probably, it was all over the place. There was an NBC reporter that was like on the lawn of the White House when she heard the gunshots. Her reaction has gone viral.
4: That President Trump has said a deal is close, only for the two sides to remain far apart.
2: So you can't see her face in this audio clip, clearly, but she looks extremely confused, looks back at the producer, looks at the camera, stays there, looks back, and it's just, I think it's just the jarring face. Have you seen this video?
3: No,
2: it's
3: but
2: pretty
3: I've
2: wild
3: heard that
2: too.
3: Audio.
2: Yeah. It's just about like her reaction. Why did she not immediately get down?
3: Yeah. Oh, did she not?
2: No. She just kept looking back and then looking at the producer, still standing in the shot. It was bizarre. You'll have to look at it. It doesn't really translate to radio, but the terrifying moments of the shooting during a report play out pretty solid.
3: Yeah, you could
2: listen to this.
4: Is close, only for the two sides to remain far apart.
2: So there's just been a lot of speculation, like, should she have kept going? Should she have been narrating this part? I don't know. There's a lot of criticism. It's, you know, hindsight 2020, but she's getting ripped on pretty hard. Go check out the video and see what you think of her reaction. That was an NBC reporter as the actual White House shooting was playing out. All right, 6:53 at DFW's Morning News. Today is Memorial Day. I thought we'd stop down to talk some Memorial Day foods and the importance of the day.

0: Having night schools. Isn't that amazing?
1: Having night schools?
0: Nice.
1: Oh.
0: And night. Right?
1: I'm like, why would a green forest have a night school?
0: America has things that other countries don't.
1: Like night schools.
0: And hot dogs and buns and chips and barbecue. Those are some American foods, right?
1: Yeah. And I'm more of like a, I know it doesn't seem American, but like a brat person or like a Polish sausage. Like I want that more than like... the big sausage more than a wiener.
0: You prefer the big one?

0: compared to the smaller ones.
1: Yeah, size matters in this case.
0: Does it? Okay.
1: In this particular, yes.
0: So you would go like Brat instead of a Nathan's dog.
1: Right.
0: Okay.
1: Because they're just...
0: No, I'm the same way.
1: Like even the Oscar Mayer ones, they're like all scrawny and they get the ends.
0: They just don't do the trick.
1: Yeah.
0: They're like just not as satisfying, are they?
1: Right.
0: Yeah. No. Plus, the other ones are like, they really are filling. Like I can take down one Brat and be good.
1: Yeah.
0: I need like three hot dogs.
1: Yeah.
0: And then you're just overdoing it. People are like, he's had three. But one Brat, that takes care of it. Like one Brat equals two dogs.
1: Yeah, but you got to have a side of potato salad with it.
0: Yeah.
1: That's so much better than potato chips.
0: You know what I like? Macaroni salad.
1: Oh, okay. That's a good one, too. Any kind of cold salad, I think, is good.
0: With mayonnaise.
1: Yeah. Macaroni salad with mayonnaise.
0: All that stuff. See, potato salad, it all has mayonnaise. Coleslaw.
1: Ooh, I'm a mustard potato salad girl.
0: Okay, well, yeah, okay, or that. Yeah, you can do that. Oh, I like the mustard salad.
1: Yeah.
0: I agree.
1: That one's good.
0: Yeah. All right, we're talking Memorial Day foods, and we'll continue that conversation throughout the show, so continue to think about it. We've got food on the brain on this Memorial Day. Also, paying tribute to ones who lost their lives for America, of course, in battle. We've got more on Memorial Day and what it means coming up in 5 minutes. First, traffic on the fives, though. Here's Julie DeHarty.
2: We do have a couple of incidents to watch out for in the Colony, 121 northbound at Josie. This is going to be the left lane and really just slowing as you pass by, not a big backup. 30 eastbound Lawnview, that's the left lane, and traffic's just being cautious in the area. 20 westbound between Business 287 and Anglin, they're blocking the right lane. Just move left, you'll be fine. With Cliff right now, traffic on the fives, I'm Julie DeHarty.
3: Our weather's finally settling down from last night's storm that dropped all of 1/10 of an inch of rain at DFW Airport. A lot of people got a lot more than that. We had flash flood warnings up last night in both Dallas and Tarrant counties. Today, the outflow boundaries from some of those leftover storms could produce some bubble-up thunderstorms during the heat of the afternoon, but that'd be about it. Partly cloudy, warm and humid. Generally rain-free today with a high of 85. Fair and mild tonight with a low of 70. Tomorrow, sunny to partly cloudy, warm and humid with a high of 86. Could see some afternoon showers and thunderstorms tomorrow. More likely some heavier rain, stronger storms. Tuesday night into Wednesday. Wednesday's high 82, and then we'll start to warm up and dry out Thursday and Friday. I'm meteorologist Brad Barton.
4: Thanks, Brad. Right now, 69 in Dallas, 68 in Fort Worth.
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7: You ever wake up in the middle of the night or maybe first thing in the morning and notice drool on your pillow? Unless you're sleeping next to someone who hasn't already seen all your good, bad, and ugly, it's probably not that big a deal and not anything to worry about unless it's something that just started happening recently. 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But in some cases, drooling at night can be a warning sign of something more serious, like dental issues, sleep apnea, or even early symptoms of Parkinson's disease. If you're at all concerned about this, the best place to start is with an ENT doctor, an ears, nose, and throat doctor. They can recommend a sleep study to possibly get some answers. I'm Dr. Sanjay Gupta, helping you live a better life.
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12: Dallas.
13: Parliament Speaker and Foreign Minister are in Qatar for talks. I'm Dave Anthony, Fox News, trying to work out a deal to end the conflict with the U.S. President Trump posted on Truth Social, it's largely negotiated, but there's no rush. He also wrote, either there will be a great and meaningful agreement or there will be no deal.
14: Here's what where things stand at the moment. The framework is said to be 90 to 95% complete. Iran would reportedly give up its stockpiles of enriched uranium, stop enriching it, help reopen the strait, and agree to a broader regional ceasefire. 60 days would be given to reach a final deal, and Iran is said to get nothing unless it delivers first. In exchange, Iran would get sanction relief, a gradual easing of the U.S. block. Blockade and broader economic relief and normalization.
13: That's Fox's Jeff Paul in Dubai. Optimism about a deal has oil prices down big, falling 6%. It's Memorial Day. In about 4 hours, President Trump will lay a wreath at Arlington National Cemetery's Tomb of the Unknown Soldier. He posted on Truth Social, God bless those that have made the ultimate sacrifice.
15: The president issued a proclamation declaring Memorial Day as a national day of prayer for permanent peace. And this holiday is especially meaningful as Americans celebrate the United States' 150th anniversary. More than 1 million Americans have died in military service across this country's history.
13: Fox's Madeline Rivera, they're still trying to prevent a toxic chemical disaster in California.
16: Authorities scrambling to stabilize an overheated tank filled with highly toxic, flammable chemicals in Orange County, California, are trying to assess if a crack it's developed is lowering pressure inside the tank and helping decrease the risk of a catastrophic explosion. Some 50,000 people have been ordered to evacuate since the pressurized tank began venting vapors Thursday at GKN Aerospace Transparency Systems, some 40 miles south of downtown L.A.
13: That's Lillian Wu. 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
0: 7:03 at DFW's Morning News. Thank you for spending Memorial Day with us, and a happy Memorial Day. It's the 25th of May, Clayton and Sybil with Dan Wilson. We got you till 9. Kilmeade's up from 9 until noon, and the Vince Show from noon until 3. Your inside scoop to D.C. politics in the throes of war. Are we closer to a deal with Iran? We've got another update for you coming up in 27 minutes, so hang tight. Let's get to some local news right now, though. The impacts of weather, Sybil Summers.
1: Yeah, firefighters across North Texas spent yesterday afternoon battling blazes sparked by severe storms. So in Fort Worth, at least six buildings were set on fire by lightning over the course of the afternoon. The most severe one hit an apartment complex on Glen Garden Drive, where a lightning strike tore through the roof, damaging eight units, displacing several families. Also in Tarrant County, a nursing and rehab facility in Watauga had to be evacuated after a strike ignited the building.
0: We got rain returning to the forecast tomorrow, but partly cloudy, warm, and humid today. More on that with Brad Barton coming up, but we shouldn't have a whole lot of lightning across North Texas today, but we're not out of the woods yet when it comes to inclement weather this week. Hang on. Gas prices, though, continue to rise for Memorial Day, and Sean Allen is all over that in the KLIF newsroom this morning.
20: Gas prices in North Texas are soaring, with the average price of a regular gallon of gas at $4.09 and diesel at $5.05 a gallon. This marks a 50% increase from just a year ago. Industry experts predict that gas prices will continue to rise as long as the Iran war persists. Despite the high prices, many residents are still planning their travel for the Memorial Day weekend, with some turning to alternative methods of transportation like motorcycles to save on gasoline cost. Sean Allen, KLIF News.
0: Yeah, it's tough out there, man. $4 for a gallon of gas.
1: Yeah.
0: And still, no gas stipend in my wallet.
1: And I was seeing $4.19 all weekend. And I don't know if that's people just wanting to keep it there because they know drivers are out on road trips for Memorial Day, or if that's just where we are.
0: I think that might just be where we are. Yeah. Yikes. But Memorial Day especially. We talked to a guy last week who was that, John Kelsey, our oil and gas industry expert, who said that this is like a double dose because it always goes up some over Memorial Day because of the demand.
1: Right.
0: And on top of that, with oil prices and the demand for oil, in the midst of war, that's why we're even higher now. So yeah, maybe after Memorial Day, it'll go down closer to $4, but way too expensive is way too expensive no matter how you look at it is the problem.
1: True.
0: Can't afford it? You can't afford it. 7:06 at DFW's Morning News. Let's get out to the roadways on this holiday and check traffic with Julie DeHarty.
2: Just one accident left on the books so far this morning. 20 westbound, Business 287 over toward Anglin. The right side of the roadway is blocked. It's not causing a backup. Just be careful as you move through there. If you're trying to travel on 820 from I-30 around to Saginaw to 35W, that'll take you about 20 minutes. Right now, if you're traveling 360 from I-20 to 183, that's about a 20-minute ride. And if you're trying to travel 635 LBJ from the George Bush Turnpike on over towards 75, that's probably going to take you about 20 minutes. With Cliff Right Now traffic on the fives, I'm Julie Hardy.
3: Last night's thunderstorms fizzled out southwest of us this morning, but lots of lightning damage across North Texas, maybe some wind damage as well. Didn't have much in the way of hail, though, maybe up to an inch last night. Flash flood warnings in effect until about 7:30 to 8:15 across Tarrant and Dallas counties last night. Today looks mostly dry. Could be some outflow boundaries where isolated showers, thunderstorms could pop up during the heat of the afternoon, but a very slim chance at that. High this afternoon about 85, pretty humid, low tonight 70. Tomorrow, sunny to partly cloudy with a high of 86. We expect another round of heavy rain and thunderstorms starting Tuesday night into Wednesday and probably through much of the day on Wednesday. Thursday will start drying out again. Friday will warm up to the upper 80s. I'm meteorologist Brad Barton.
1: Thank you, Brad. Currently, it is 71 in Dallas, 68 in Fort Worth. 7:07 is your news time, and back to the headlines we go. Texans will head to the ballot box this week to decide which Republican candidate for Senate will compete against Democratic nominee State Rep. James Tallarico. Texas Attorney General Ken Paxton, who's running for Senate against incumbent John Cornyn on Fox's The Big Weekend Show, dismisses concerns about his ability to appeal to Democrat or independent voters, saying he's competed at the same level as his opponent for years.
21: This idea that somehow John's a better candidate statewide, there's no proof of that. And the fact that I've won three statewide races, I think proves that I can win statewide races. Some of them I won by a really wide margin. And most of those races, I've spent a lot less than my opponents.
1: President Trump endorsed Paxton last week, but some Republicans, like Senate Majority Leader John Thune, have endorsed Cornyn.
0: And President Trump continues to tout AG Ken Paxton. In a social media post yesterday, the president said, quote, Paxton will never let you down. He added, Texas, remember, Ken Paxton was a great attorney general, probably the best in the country. He was also very loyal to your favorite president, comma, me. The president said Cornyn was disloyal to him as president and didn't fight hard enough for the desperately needed Save America Act. He ended the post by saying, vote for Ken Paxton because he won't let you down. Last week, Trump backed officially, or he endorsed Paxton officially in the race. Cornyn, though, has the backing of Senate leadership. Senate Majority Leader John Thune says he's sticking with Cornyn and his guy, but it'll be up to the voters tomorrow in that runoff. Mm-hmm. A big one. How about that line, though? He was also very loyal to your favorite president,
1: me.
0: That was President Trump's statement on Paxton and Cornyn.
1: Very humble. Mm-hmm. I love it. It's great, though. I think it's so funny.
0: Yeah, it's funny.
1: It's funny. And Fort Worth officers are investigating a road rage incident. This happened overnight Sunday, and WFAA's Teresa Woodard has more.
4: One person fighting for their life after a potential road rage shooting in Fort Worth. Officers say it happened near Mansfield Highway and Seminary Drive. An altercation happened at a stoplight, they say. They say the suspect opened fire, hitting a passenger in another vehicle. The victim's vehicle pulled over, and then the suspect left the scene.
1: So investigators still looking into that situation.
0: Teresa Woodard, WFAA, thanks. 7:09, let's get a check on your money. Here's Spencer McGowan with Net Worth Radio.
5: 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Initial public offerings for AI stocks coming fast and furious. SpaceX hoping for a $2 trillion valuation to raise $75 billion in cash. Anthropic and OpenAI not far behind. Cerebras Systems went public here in May, reaching a valuation of $63 billion with less than $800 million in sales. 80 times sales and losing money. Ooh, that's generous. Spencer McGowan, News and Information, 570 and 96.3 HD2 FM KLIF.
0: Spencer McGowan, appreciate it. 710 at 715, we got traffic and weather for you. 717, Ryan Baldwin's back with us. Or no, it's Will Connerly today. Will Connerly's at the sports desk. And Will's back with us at 17 and 47 after each hour. So we'll check in with Will coming up, and then we'll hit trending topics. You know, there's a Swedish racer who passed David Malukas on the last lap to win the Indy 500. We'll take you out there. It was a pretty exciting finish. And the American Music Awards will be handed out on this Memorial Day. We'll preview that event. Plus, one iconic American beer brand is no more. We'll pay tribute to Schlitz in trending topics next on 570 KLIF.
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0: We're checking traffic at 7:15 on Memorial Day. Here's Julie DeHardy on the fives.
2: We do have this one wreck as they hook up the wreckers. They are in the right lane on westbound I-20 at Business 287. Not really slowing down at all as you pass by. Just be careful through there. Move over to the left. If you're traveling on I-30 from the west loop to the east loop, that'll take you about 20 minutes. If you're trying to travel into downtown Dallas on I-30 from 635 all the way into downtown, that's about 15 to 20. With Cliff Right Now traffic on the fives, I'm Julie DeHardy.
3: Our weather's finally settling down from last night's storm that dropped all of 1/10 of an inch of rain at DFW Airport. A lot of people got a lot more than that. We had flash flood warnings up last night in both Dallas and Tarrant counties. Today, the outflow boundaries from some of those leftover storms could produce some bubble-up thunderstorms during the heat of the afternoon, but that'd be about it. Partly cloudy, warm and humid. Generally rain-free today with a high of 85. Fair and mild tonight with a low of 70. Tomorrow, sunny to partly cloudy, warm and humid with a high of 86. Could see some afternoon showers and thunderstorms tomorrow. More likely some heavier rain, stronger storms. Tuesday night into Wednesday. Wednesday's high 82, and then we'll start to warm up and dry out Thursday and Friday. I'm meteorologist Brad Barton.
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9: The Rangers lose 2-1 on a walk-off air to the Angels, giving last-placed Los Angeles their first sweep of the year. Angels starter Reed Detmers went 8 innings, struck out 14, and allowed just one hit. Lefty Mackenzie Gore went 6 innings of 1-run, 1-hit ball for Texas. Rangers hosting the Astros tonight at 6:05 to open a 7-game homestand. The Spurs win 103-82 over Oklahoma City to tie the NBA's Western Conference Finals. At 2-2, Victor Wembanyama dropping 33, while MVP Shai Gilgeous-Alexander held to just 19 points in the East. The Knicks play at Cleveland tonight at 7 o'clock. New York with a 3-0 series lead, a win away from reaching the finals for the first time since 1999. I'm Will Connerly, Sports Radio 96.7 and 1310, The Ticket.
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0: Appreciate it, Will. 7:17, we're hitting trending topics on a federal holiday. It's Memorial Day, the 25th of May. Clayton and Sybil with Dan Wilson. Kilmeade's up after us. We're done at 9. He's got you till noon. And then it's the Vince Show. Vince Colonnaise with your inside scoop to D.C. politics from noon until 3. Brad Barton's with us. He's got a tight eye on the skies. Will we get rain on this Memorial Day? Or will the sun stay shining? Brad will tell you about 8 minutes from right now after Julie DeHardy's traffic and another sports report from Will Connerly 30 minutes from now at 7:47. In the meantime, let's find out what's trending on this Memorial Day from a national perspective.
1: And for that, we'll go to Tushar Bojangles Saxena.
10: It's May 25th, and this is your Fox Daily Snapshot. Today is National Tap Dance Day. Tap dancing is one of America's most original dance steps, which dates back to the early 1800s. President George H.W. Bush signed the day into law in November of 1989. But the day is observed today to mark the birthday of one of the great tap dancers ever, Bill Bojangles Robinson. Also on this date, in 1961, President John F. Kennedy announced in front of a joint session of Congress his intention of putting a man on the moon and returning him to Earth by the end of the decade.
11: No single space project in this period will be more impressive to mankind or more important for the long-range exploration of space, and none will be so difficult or expensive to accomplish.
10: It was one of the greatest achievements in the history of America as the Apollo 11 mission landed on the moon in July of 1969. I'm Tushar Saxena, and that's your Fox Daily Snapshot.
0: A big day in history, isn't it?
1: Yeah, who knew that President George H.W. Bush was the one who made National Tap Dancing Day a thing?
0: Yeah, that I did not know.
1: I would have thought that was like from the 1800s or something.
0: Didn't even know it was a thing.
1: I didn't either, actually, but now it is.
0: Tap, tap. Can you tap?
1: No, I mean, I could pretend to, like, fake it.
0: Yeah.
1: And it comes off as like, yeah, she knows totally what she's doing.
0: Because nobody has any idea. Yeah, it's like the river dance thing.
1: Yeah.
0: Yeah, and that's an Irish dance. Oh, okay.
1: Right.
0: I believe you.
1: Or the Russian dance where you, like, drop to your knees and kick your legs out. Like, you drop down on the floor, hey, put your arms across. Hey, yeah, hey, yeah. And then, like, that whole thing. I feel like those you can pretty much fake.
0: Like the bottom floor of Titanic when they were going wild, yes. Like the working class down there. That's what I want to do when I go on the cruise in a few weeks.
1: Exactly.
0: I want to go Leonardo DiCaprio, like swing dancing down down below.
1: There you go.
0: All right, 7:20 at DFW's Morning News. So the American Music Awards will be handed out this evening in Las Vegas to cap off Memorial Day. Fox's Tanya J. Powers previews the award show.
13: 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Taylor Swift leads the nominations with 8, followed by Morgan Wallen, Olivia Dean, Sabrina Carpenter, and Somber with 7 each. Queen Latifah hosts, and BTS will make a special appearance. It's their first at an awards show in 4 years. 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The 52nd American Music Awards airs live on CBS at 8 p.m. Eastern and streams on Paramount+. 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
0: Be a nice way to finish off Memorial Day, some entertainment there.
1: For sure, with some good music. You could have that playing in the background as you're finishing off the last of the barbecue and the watermelon and your beer and everything else.
0: Now, I'm not ripping on Billy Idol's music because I think it's catchy for sure.
1: Mm-hmm.
0: But if you're a star and you like make it big time and you live long enough, are you going to be an icon on an award show at some point?
1: I think so. If you have enough hits, yeah.
0: Yeah, and he's got enough hits.
1: For sure.
0: But like he hasn't had one in a really long time.
1: Yeah.
0: Right? Like since I've been alive.
1: Yeah, I don't know if he's even put out new music in a really long time.
0: I don't think he has, no. Yeah. But he's being honored still.
1: Mm-hmm.
0: The American Music Awards tonight, Billy Idol.
1: Isn't this also the year he got inducted into the Rock and Roll Hall of Fame?
0: I think so. Okay, he's been in the news recently too, so it's his time.
1: Yeah, he's having a big year.
0: His time has come. 7:21 at DFW's Morning News. What else we got?
1: Swedish racer Felix Rosenqvist passed David Malukas on the last lap to win the Indy 500 at Indianapolis Motor Speedway on Sunday. It's the closest win in the race's history at 0.02 of a second. Rosenqvist tells Fox's Garrett Tenney that this close finish makes his win even sweeter.
15: To be able to have a finish like that is just, I think that itself on any track is a massive win for me, but to do it here at Indy in front of this magical set of all these fans and a lot of Swedish fans as well.
1: Rosenqvist was named IndyCar Rookie of the Year in 2019. Alex Palou, last year's winner, finished 7th.
0: Now, you're into that stuff, right? Or you know about it because you did stuff over at TMS. Like, I am not in the Indy circuit at all or even NASCAR, really, or F1, which is also taken off, too. But we spoke about it in the 5 o'clock hour. All of those things, I feel like, are at an all-time high, or at least they've had a resurgence.
1: Yes, they're definitely making a comeback. I mean, I was really into it when I was the face of IndyCar traveling around with Gene Simmons in 2007.
0: Yeah, that's awesome.
1: But that was 19 years ago.
0: But still, so like, you know about it. Like, what is it? Like, what's the difference between NASCAR and the Indy 500?
1: I mean, they both run at the Brickyard at the Indianapolis Motor Speedway, but IndyCar's open wheel. So it's like, you know, the one driver in like the little tiny cockpit, and a NASCAR's like a stock car. So it's more of like, it looks like a sedan.
0: Yeah, right.
1: Like,
0: okay.
1: You know, it looks like it would be a four seater. It's
0: and
1: not.
0: And the F1 is the long ones, right?
1: Yeah.
0: Okay.
1: So those are, made for one person usually. They'll have like the pace car or like the ride-alongs where it's a double-seater.
0: Mm-hmm.
1: Those are fun and scary as hell. But
0: yeah, they really are too. But I mean, it's intense.
1: Yeah.
0: It's intense. And we don't have all the details yet on Kyle Busch's passing, but we knew there that it's very stressful on the body.
1: Yeah.
0: It causes a strain.
1: I actually did hear that it was pneumonia.
0: Oof.
1: Remember how he had radioed into his team during the end of one of the previous races recently and said, "Hey, I'm not feeling well. Have the doctor at the hauler whenever I get out of the car."
0: Yeah.
1: And then it turns out he did have pneumonia and was hospitalized, and it turned into sepsis throughout his body. And that that's what took over so quickly.
0: It'd be like running a marathon with pneumonia almost, right?
1: Yes.
0: I mean, just like the push on your body.
1: Oh,
0: and,
1: my gosh.
0: Man, that's wild.
1: Yeah.
0: So anyway, but that sport is gaining popularity. 7:23 at DFW's Morning News. We're running down trending topics on this Memorial Day. And an iconic American beer brand now officially gone after 177 years. We previewed this last week, but Paul Stevens tells us Schlitz is no more.
16: A lot of folks can probably still sing that jingle.
17: There's just one Schlitz, yeah, yeah, nothing else comes near. When you're out of Schlitz, you're out of beer.
16: The Wisconsin Brewing Company has brewed one final 80-barrel batch of Schlitz beer, which is now gone after a decades-long decline, starting with a cost-cutting formula change back in the 1970s. The Joseph Schlitz Brewing Company, founded in Milwaukee in 1849, made Schlitz one of America's dominant beer brands during the 20th century, using the slogan, "The beer that made Milwaukee famous." But sales of Schlitz steadily declined starting in the 1970s. The company then changed hands over the years with Pabst acquiring Schlitz in 1999. Paul Stevens, Fox News.
0: Thank you, Paul. All right, as we have cookouts today and barbecues, we crack one open.
1: Mm-hmm.
0: What is your favorite type of beer to drink in a party setting? Like this type of setting, like a holiday type
1: setting.
0: Like
1: an outdoor?
0: Yeah, not like at a bar, like an outdoor.
1: Okay, like a barbecue kind
0: of.
1: This is so lame of me, but Michultra or Michultra Gold.
0: No, that's not lame. Yeah. It's extremely popular
1: Bud Light.
0: And common, I think. Yeah,
1: yeah.
0: Is it because of the calorie count?
1: That, yes. And I'm very loyal to the Anheuser-Busch InBev company.
0: Are you?
1: That whole brand. Yeah, anything that they carry, I generally will use.
0: 95 calories.
1: Yeah,
0: 95 calories.
1: What's your go-to?
0: I usually like the Deep Ellum. Stuff.
1: Okay, so
0: but
1: you'll go
0: say,
1: craft beer, like heavy, even on a hot, sunny day?
0: No, I think if you need to just go light and you're just celebrating America.
1: And eating a bunch of food.
0: Yeah, then you know what? I'd probably go Coors Light.
1: Okay, that is really light, yeah.
0: It is extremely light, and it tastes okay.
1: Yeah, that's
0: right?
1: A good one.
0: I like the
1: stays
0: can.
1: Cold.
0: It's a silver bullet.
1: Yes, indeed.
0: It looks cold, too.
1: Uh-huh.
0: They do a great job of making that can look cold.
1: Well, because don't the mountains change colors once it gets to a certain temperature?
0: They get purple tops.
1: Yeah.
0: Yeah.
1: Or blue or something.
0: Or blue, yeah. I think it's more bluish than purple.
1: It's very cool, though.
0: Yeah. Anyway, Coors Light would be my go-to.
1: Okay. Right. I would actually drink Coors Light if I had to.
0: Well, cheers. 7:26 at DFW's Morning News. We're ringing in Memorial Day together and paying tribute for the men and women who made sacrifices for us. Coming up after 7:30 this morning, though, we'll continue the conversation about Memorial Day. What does the president have planned for today? We'll take you out to D.C., and then we'll dig a little bit deeper into war. A senior U.S. official says that the deal to end the war is nearing completion. How close are we? We'll find out. A live report from Westwood One's John Stolness on this federal holiday coming up. First, traffic. Here's Julie DeHardy.
2: We do have this one accident wrapping up westbound I-20 at Business 287. They were in the right lane and they were getting the wreckers hooked up there, and then they'll be out of your way. But it's not causing any kind of a delay. Now, I-20 westbound from 408 to 360, that's about a 6 to 10 minute drive. If you're trying to travel 75 northbound from Woodall Rogers to 635, you can do that in just under 10 minutes. With Cliff Right Now traffic on the fives, I'm Julie DeHardy.
3: Our weather's finally settling down from last night's storm that dropped all of 1/10 of an inch of rain at DFW Airport. A lot of people got a lot more than that. We had flash flood warnings up last night in both Dallas and Tarrant counties. Today, the outflow boundaries from some of those leftover storms could produce some bubble-up thunderstorms during the heat of the afternoon, but that'd be about it. Partly cloudy, warm and humid. Generally rain-free today with a high of 85. Fair and mild tonight with a low of 70. Tomorrow, sunny to partly cloudy, warm and humid with a high of 86. Could see some afternoon showers and thunderstorms tomorrow. More likely some heavier rain, stronger storms. Tuesday night into Wednesday. Wednesday's high 82, and then we'll start to warm up and dry out Thursday and Friday. I'm meteorologist Brad Barton.
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20: How often do you stop to wonder whether you should share something that's revealing, maybe even embarrassing, with a partner, a friend, or even your boss? In her new book called Revealing, The Underrated Power of Oversharing, behavioral scientist Leslie John says doing just that can help you deepen relationships that are vital to your life. We need people to trust us in order to get things like love, friendship, and career success. That's what she told us. When you make yourself vulnerable by revealing something sensitive, it does make other people trust you. In turn, when you ask someone to reveal something about themselves, showing that interest will generally lead someone to like you more. Why? Because people like to be asked about themselves, she says. It also signals that they are discriminating and choosy, but in a good way. I'm Dr. Sanjay Gupta, helping you live a better life.
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0: The sun coming up over DFW on this Memorial Day. Happy Memorial Day to you. It's the 25th of May. Clayton Neville, Sybil Summers, Dan Wilson leading us till 9 o'clock. We got less than 90 minutes to go and plenty more news and information to bring you on this federal holiday. Let's get started, Sybil Summers, with what's going on in D.C. today.
1: President Trump is paying tribute to America's fallen today at Arlington National Cemetery, and Jared Halpern has a preview from the White House.
22: As is tradition for the Commander-in-Chief, President Trump will lead a wreath-laying ceremony at the Tomb of the Unknown Soldier at Arlington National Cemetery in Virginia. The president's Memorial Day speech comes as thousands of American soldiers, sailors, and airmen are deployed to the Middle East amid ongoing operations against Iran. 13 service members have been killed since the launch of Operation Epic Fury in February. President Trump says the war with Iran will be over soon. At the White House, Jared Halpern, Fox News.
0: But how soon? That's the question here. And for that, we need to get our shovels out. Pop on your news hat. We're digging deep into the timeline on this Memorial Day. Peeling the curtain back on war, Sybil. A senior U.S. official told reporters yesterday that a deal to end the war between Iran and the U.S. is nearing completion, although final approval could still take a few days.
1: And Westwood One's John Stolness has the latest from Washington.
5: In a social media post on Saturday, the president said an agreement had largely been negotiated and that among the elements of the deal, the Strait of Hormuz would be reopened. On Sunday morning, the president criticized the Iran deal agreed to by the Obama administration and said he has urged his negotiators not to rush into a deal. Finally, on Sunday afternoon, Trump said they would never allow Iran to have a nuclear weapon, although he admitted of the deal, quote, nobody has seen it or knows what's in it. The New York Times reports a senior U.S. official says the strait would be reopened and Iran would dispose of its highly enriched uranium. Iran's leaders have not commented yet on what is in the potential agreement, but agreed with the U.S. that it would be just an initial framework to a larger deal to be negotiated later. House Intelligence Committee Chairman Rick Crawford told Fox News, Americans have every reason to trust President Trump.
6: When you think about Midnight Hammer and then Epic Fury, he's really given us every reason to trust him.
5: But not every Republican is on board. Senator Tom Tillis told CNN State of the Union the reports he's seen don't make much sense to him.
7: Now we're talking about a posture where we may accept the nuclear material remaining in Iran. How does that make sense at all? Also, a 60-day ceasefire and expecting that they're going to clear the Strait of Hormuz before the terms of the deal are established also seems questionable to me.
5: Republican Senator Ted Cruz put out a statement saying he was deeply concerned about what he was hearing about the deal. And Roger Wicker, chairman of the Senate Armed Services Committee, called the proposal a disaster. Democratic Senator Cory Booker tells CNN State of the Union, Iran is out negotiating Trump.
8: The president said he went into this to deal with their nuclear program. This does not deal with that. Before he became president the first time, they had no highly enriched uranium. They had sent it out. Now they have it because of him.
5: The news was met with concern in Israel, where Prime Minister Benjamin Netanyahu said late Sunday, any deal must assure Iran cannot develop a nuclear weapon. John Stolness, Washington.
0: Appreciate the report, John, on this Memorial Day. Thanks. It's 7:35 at DFW's Morning News. And coming up after 7:40, we'll tell you what's going on this week in the news world all over the country. And then we'll hone it in locally. You know, there's a trial coming up here next month, June 1st, in fact, involving the stabbing at that Frisco track meet. It's been a while now, well over a year since that happened. Well, one of the brothers, or the brother of the victim in that particular case, graduated high school, and we got some emotional audio with our media partners WFAA-TV as we prepare you for that trial now, about a week away. We've got that coming up on 570 KLIF. Let's check traffic in the meantime with Julie DeHardy on the Fives.
2: Do watch for an accident if you're traveling east on I-20, taking the exit ramp to go north on 35W. Not causing a huge delay, just be careful as you take that exit ramp. Otherwise, we're doing pretty well if you're trying to travel on I-20 right now from the 35W interchange all the way to the east loop. That's going to take you about 10, maybe 15 minutes. If you're traveling on I-30 from Loop 12 Walton Walker into downtown Dallas, that's about a 15-minute ride. With Cliff Right Now Traffic on the Fives, I'm Julie DeHardy.
3: Last night's thunderstorms fizzled out southwest of us this morning, but lots of lightning damage across North Texas. Maybe some wind damage as well. Didn't have much in the way of hail, though. Maybe up to an inch last night. Flash flood warnings in effect until about 7:30 to 8:15 across Tarrant and Dallas counties last night. Today looks mostly dry. Could be some outflow boundaries for isolated showers. Thunderstorms could pop up during the heat of the afternoon, but a very slim chance at that. High this afternoon about 85. Pretty humid. Low tonight 70. Tomorrow, sunny to partly cloudy with a high of 86. We expect another round of heavy rain and thunderstorms starting Tuesday night into Wednesday and probably through much of the day on Wednesday. Thursday will start drying out again. Friday will warm up to the upper 80s. I'm meteorologist Brad Barton.
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15: A better life with Dr. Sanjay Gupta.
20: Making sure your kids get enough sleep. It's one of the most important things you can do for them as a parent, and yet it's often overlooked. Not only does sleep in the early years set the stage for mental and physical health, it also creates the foundation for how one sleeps later in life. That's according to the National Sleep Foundation. Now, that organization recommends 14 to 17 hours a night for newborns, 12 to 15 for infants, 11 to 14 for toddlers, 10 to 13 for preschoolers, and 9 to 11 for school-aged children. When it's age appropriate, start by talking to your kids about why sleep is important. It helps their body grow, helps their brains learn, helps their mood stay steady. Don't underestimate the importance of a routine. You can even narrate what you're doing step by step to help them along the way. I'm Dr. Sanjay Gupta, helping you live a better life.
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0: Happy Memorial Day at 7:41 at DFW's morning news. Clayton Evelyn, Sybil Summers. We've got a local story to discuss coming up in just about 2 minutes. But before we get there, let's find out what's going on in what will be a very busy news week as we make the unofficial jump into summer this Memorial Day, Sybil.
1: Well, we're remembering the lives of soldiers who made the ultimate sacrifice, and a former Trump administration official will testify before the House about Jeffrey Epstein. Fox's Tom Graham has more.
18: The week ahead.
16: Monday, it's Memorial Day. President Trump will participate in a wreath laying ceremony at the Tomb of the Unknown Soldier in Arlington, Virginia. And in the evening, the American Music Awards are on. Tuesday, President Trump heads over to Walter Reed Medical Center for his annual physical. There's a Texas Senate runoff between incumbent Republican John Cornyn and Trump-backed challenger State Attorney General Ken Paxton. It's also a big day for the men's U.S. World Cup team. They'll announce their roster for this summer's FIFA World Cup on Fox. Wednesday, the Book of Mormon resumes shows on Broadway following a shutdown due to a recent fire. Thursday, graduations continue across the country. Conan O'Brien will be delivering the commencement address at his alma mater, Harvard. Can you spell commencement? These kids sure can. It's the finals of the Scripps National Spelling Bee. And it's also the Reagan National Economic Forum. Fox Business Network's Maria Bartiromo and Larry Kudlow will host their shows from there. Friday, former Attorney General Pam Bondi will testify before the House Oversight Committee on Jeffrey Epstein. And that's a look at your week ahead. I'm Tom Graham, Fox News.
0: Laying out the news week ahead. Tom Graham, appreciate the effort. All right, let's touch on a story that we've been talking about for a while now locally, Sybil.
1: It was an emotional moment at a DFW high school graduation ahead of a high-profile murder trial happening next week. And Jobin Poniker with our media partner at WFAA explains.
17: Hunter Metcalf.
19: When Memorial High School held its graduation ceremony on Tuesday, it came with a special moment. Now, you may remember in April of 2025, Austin Metcalf, a junior, was stabbed and killed at a track meet. Austin Metcalf would be walking this stage with his twin brother Hunter. Instead, Hunter is walking for him. Hunter receives his diploma, he gets his recognition, and then walks down the steps, comes right back around to receive his brother's diploma.
4: Hunter Metcalf will accept the posthumous diploma in honor of his brother, Austin Metcalf.
19: It is a moment that received a standing ovation that lasted 30 seconds.
0: And then Jobin Penneker's report literally played the 30 seconds there as they paid tribute.
1: Wow.
0: So it was pretty neat, too. A nice way to end the story as well. But the trial for Carmelo Anthony, the suspect in that murder, the stabbing at the track meet, begins June 1st.
1: That's Monday.
0: Yeah. And, you know, while the incident itself may or may not have, we don't know all the specifics yet, involved racism, no reason to believe that the incident itself did. We know that the reaction to the incident has.
1: Yeah.
0: And so the question will be, what is that going to look like once the trial begins? There's been a lot of tension within the North Texas community on this case.
1: Mm-hmm. Even just during the hearings and during all of the pre-stuff, it was very, very tense with outbursts from both sides.
0: Yeah.
1: And
0: yeah.
1: Things have already gotten ugly.
0: A white victim and a black suspect. That's the background here.
1: Mm-hmm.
0: Two 17-year-olds at the time.
1: Mm-hmm. On the high school campus.
0: Yeah, well-known athletes at each of their schools,
1: yeah.
0: too. So, Carmelo Anthony bonded out and he's been out of jail since. In fact, we haven't heard a whole lot about him. Been very laying very low, it seems like,
1: yeah.
0: over the last few months. We've got that story as we continue to roll toward June 1st when that trial begins. So stick around, top and bottom of the hour news. It's 7:45 at DFW's Morning News, and we'll have sports for you in 2 minutes on this Memorial Day. Will Connerly working hard at our sister station, The Ticket. He'll check in with us. And then after 7:50, we'll run down more Memorial Day favorites and tell you what's going on Memorial Day across the Metroplex. Sun is shining right now. Could shape out to be a pretty nice Memorial Day. We'll have your forecast after traffic on the fives. Here's Julie DeHardy.
2: We do have a little bit of slow traffic with some road work on eastbound 80 as you approach Galloway from 635, maybe a minute or so not too bad. The other problem is going to be on the ramp from eastbound I-20 to northbound 35W. They are blocking that inside of the ramp, the inside left side, and everybody's being very careful as they pass by, but it is not causing a big backup. With Cliff Right Now traffic on the fives, I'm Julie DeHardy.
3: Our weather's finally settling down from last night's storms that dropped all of 1/10 of an inch of rain at DFW Airport. A lot of people got a lot more than that. We had flash flood warnings up last night in both Dallas and Tarrant counties. Today, the outflow boundaries from some of those leftover storms could produce some bubble-up thunderstorms during the heat of the afternoon, but that'd be about it. Partly cloudy, warm and humid, generally rain-free today with a high of 85, fair and mild tonight with a low of 70. Tomorrow, sunny to partly cloudy, warm and humid with a high of 86. Could see some afternoon showers and thunderstorms tomorrow. More likely, some heavier rain, stronger storms. Tuesday night into Wednesday. Wednesday's high 82, and then we'll start to warm up and dry out Thursday and Friday. I'm meteorologist Brad Barton.
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14: The Rangers get swept by the Angels, committing a throwing error in the bottom of the ninth, allowing the walk-off run to score, falling 2-1. Texas finishes the nine-game road trip against the three worst teams in baseball, winning just three games. Victor Wembanyama drops 33 points, has 8 rebounds, 5 assists, and 3 blocks as well to help the Spurs win 103-82 in Game 4 to even the Western Conference Finals at 2-2 with Oklahoma City. San Antonio limiting the Thunder to 33% from the floor and just 82 points, the second fewest they've scored in their franchise's playoff history. And the Golden Knights win 5-3 over the Avalanche despite trailing 3-0 in the game last night. Vegas scores 5 unanswered to take a 3-0 series lead in the Western Conference Final. In the East, Carolina plays at Montreal tonight at 7 o'clock on TNT. That series is tied at 1. I'm Will Connerly, Sports Radio 96.7 and 1310, The Ticket.
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0: sausages in a pan?
1: No, they're grilled.
0: So you're grilling today?
1: Yeah, well, I'm not.
0: Apparently, you can sizzle fat sausages in a pan.
1: Yeah, and you have to have a tuba playing when
0: yes.
1: you do it.
0: And it goes from 10 to 9 to 8 to 7 over and over and over again. Huh. Next time on a school bus, I'm singing this song.

0: about you? Hot dogs or sausages? Perhaps the burger today, maybe.
1: Oh, yeah. Burger's a good call.
0: Yeah. That's bratwurst, always, that's yours, right? Not necessarily sausage, but a brat. Give me a brat all day long.
1: Yeah, or a sausage, or like the Polish sausage, or like the spicy, like jalapeno sausage. The only thing I don't like is the cheddar stuffed sausage.
0: I like that. As a guy who does not like explosions in the mouth, I know that that kind of goes against the grain, but I do like cheese oozing onto the tongue.
1: Yeah, okay. I mean, it kind of blends together in the bite.
0: It's an ooze instead of an explosion.
1: Yeah.
0: The ooze is okay.
1: I think that one slides.
0: It's cheese too, so anything cheese will be fine.
1: Usually so.
0: Yeah, but you don't like the cheese dog, huh?
1: No, not too a fan. Cheesy? I don't think they go together.
0: Yeah, do you put cheese on top of the cheese dog?
1: Yeah, I guess I do that.
0: And that's probably excessive.
1: Yeah. You know what else is really good today? We didn't think about it earlier, but Frito pie.
0: Mm-hmm. It's a big one.
1: Yeah. So good.
0: The chili cheese dog too.
1: Yep.
0: That's a big one. All right, happy Memorial Day to you. So other than eating, there are other things going on. Sybil, what's planned in DFW?
1: So Carry the Load, which is the 20-hour Memorial Day march that started yesterday, will officially end at 11 o'clock this morning with a big celebration, and that'll go until about 1 o'clock. So if you're in Dallas, it's at Katy Trail, and then if you're in Allen or Waxahachie or anywhere else around the Metroplex that they participated in Carry the Load, you can go figure out where they are going to be holding their ceremonies. Also, a Memorial Day ceremony at Veterans Memorial Park in McKinney. That's going to be at 10 o'clock this morning.
0: Okay, so gearing up.
1: Yeah, pretty quickly. Another one at 10 o'clock. This is where Scouting America is going to be. Bluebonnet Hills Funeral Home and Memorial Park in Colleyville. It's their 50th Memorial Day ceremony. Ooh. So they do this every year, honoring those who've served, and they'll have a member of each branch of the U.S. military. They'll have a 21-gun salute, bagpipers, a laying of wreaths, a live orchestral music session, and local first responders, the VFW, all those good people will be in attendance.
0: That's awesome, man. It's a good day for a park, too, so far, at least, it looks like outside. It's shaping up to be a good one.
1: Mm-hmm. The 97th annual Memorial Day tribute at Mount Olivet Cemetery in Fort Worth. We hear about that one every year. Yeah. That kicks off at 11 o'clock this morning. The Memorial Day service at Veterans Park with the wreath laying and the band tonight at 6:30, so the evening ceremony. Freedom 250 Memorial Day Parade and all the activities they have going on in Arlington at the National Medal of Honor Museum. That will be taking place. And then this is cool, another evening event. Dallas Symphony Orchestra's Memorial Day Concert. They do it every year at Flagpole Hill, which is right by White Rock Lake in Dallas. So they have a little pre-show festivities, kind of a concert with somebody at, I think, 6:30-ish. Then 8:15 is when DSO takes over, and they play patriotic music, of course. And then at 9:15, a fireworks show.
0: That's a big one.
1: Yeah, so that'll be very cool. I would not recommend taking your dogs because of the fireworks, but it's all, you know, family friendly and all that good stuff, and the kids might have a good time if you let them stay up late enough to watch
0: that. Yeah, it could spook the pooches, huh?
1: Yes.
0: But I'm sure they will have hot dogs to serve there, huh?
1: Oh, I'm sure they'll have everything.
0: Because it's that kind of day. Have a couple for DFW's Morning News as you celebrate Memorial Day. It's 7:55. We got hard headlines coming up in 5 minutes. And traffic for you right now on the Fives with Julie DeHarty.
2: We do have a little bit of slow traffic with some road work on eastbound 80 as you approach Galloway from 635, maybe a minute or so not too bad. The other problem is going to be on the ramp from eastbound I-20 to northbound 35W. They are blocking that inside of the ramp, the inside left side, and everybody's being very careful as they pass by, but it is not causing a big backup. With Cliff Right Now Traffic on the Fives, I'm Julie DeHarty.
3: Our weather's finally settling down from last night's storms that dropped all of 1/10 of an inch of rain at DFW Airport. A lot of people got a lot more than that. We had flash flood warnings up last night.

0: many fat sausages do you have sizzling in your pan this morning? Or are you more of a griller?
1: They'd be on the grill.
0: Could be on the grill side. Yeah, you have to toss the hot dogs on the grill, huh?
1: Mm-hmm.
2: Everything's better with a hot dog.
0: Yeah, it is.
2: Everything's better with a hot dog.
0: Yeah, how about gas prices? Are those better with hot dogs, Sybil Summers?
1: Oh, why'd you have to bring... You killed the vibe.
0: Let's hit the hard stuff, huh? Because we gotta get to the news, that's why.
1: Well, the cost of fuel continues to rise on Memorial Day. Sean Allen has the numbers.
3: Gas prices in North Texas are soaring, with the average price of a regular gallon of gas at $4.09 and diesel at $5.05 a gallon. This marks a 50% increase from just a year ago. Industry experts predict that gas prices will continue to rise as long as the Iran war persists. Despite the high prices, many residents are still planning their travel for the Memorial Day weekend, with some turning to alternative methods of transportation like motorcycles to save on gasoline costs. Sean Allen, KLIF News.
0: Sean, thanks. Yeah, DFW Airport seeing a 6% jump in traffic compared to last year, despite the severe storms, which caused delays throughout the weekend. So travel in the air, just as busy as the ground, it seems. At Love Field, security lines are moving, but travelers urged to get to the airport 2 hours early. Some of the parking garages are near capacity at Love. And across the state, AAA Texas estimates about 4 million Texans hitting the road in total over the weekend. A lot of people coming back today and into tonight and tomorrow. So if you're headed home today, expect some heavy congestion on I-35 and the tollway, all of that starting around noon, really all the thoroughfares across DFW could be clogged up a little bit later on. So stay traffic aware here at DFW's Morning News and throughout the day at KLIF. In fact, let's get traffic aware right now. Julie DeHardy standing by in the fake chopper. Julie?
4: Looking at 287 northbound from Debbie Lane to I-20, it's about a 10 to 15 minute drive through there, so pretty much wide open. If you hop on I-20 and you head from 287 all the way to 360, that's going to take you about 10 minutes. There's a little bit of road work on the east side. If you're trying to travel towards Sunnyvale on 80, it's slow from 635 to Galloway for about 2 minutes. With Cliff Right Now traffic on the fives, I'm Julie DeHardy.
5: Last night's thunderstorms fizzled out southwest of us this morning, but lots of lightning damage across North Texas. Maybe some wind damage as well. Didn't have much in the way of hail, though. Maybe up to an inch last night. Flash flood warnings in effect until about 7:30 to 8:15 across Tarrant and Dallas counties last night. Today looks mostly dry. Could be some outflow boundaries where isolated showers, thunderstorms could pop up during the heat of the afternoon, but a very slim chance at that. High this afternoon about 85, pretty humid. Low tonight 70. Tomorrow, sunny to partly cloudy with a high of 86. We expect another round of heavy rain and thunderstorms starting Tuesday night into Wednesday and probably through much of the day on Wednesday. Thursday will start drying out again. Friday will warm up to the upper 80s. I'm meteorologist Brad Barton.
1: Thank you, Brad. It's currently 73 in Dallas and 70 in Fort Worth. 8:07 is your news time, and we're getting back to the top stories of the day. Texas appeals a federal court ruling blocking parts of SB 4, an immigration enforcement bill that gives authority to state and local police to arrest people they believed crossed the border illegally. Texas Congressman Jody Arrington tells Fox Report Republicans can make their case ahead of the Supreme Court's decision, saying the state's power is already outlined in the Constitution.
6: They were careful to put a safeguard in place in Article 1, Section 10 that says if states are being invaded or if there's an endangerment or a threat to its citizens, they have the inherent right to defend themselves, to enforce the laws, to secure their border.
1: A federal judge ruled the bill would open the door for other states to pass their own laws and undo federal regulations. Texas Attorney General Ken Paxton asked the court to allow the law to go into effect while the case is being tried in court. Critics like the ACLU of Texas call it extreme and sued to block it.
0: Now, speaking of the AG, President Trump continues to tout Ken Paxton ahead of tomorrow's Senate runoff with incumbent senior Senator John Cornyn. In a social media post yesterday, the president said, quote, "Paxton will never let you down." 3 exclamation points. He added, "Texas, remember, Ken Paxton was a great attorney general, probably the best in the country. He was also very loyal to your favorite president, comma, me." The president said that Cornyn was disloyal to him as president and didn't fight hard enough for the Need Save America Act. He ended the post by saying, "Vote for Ken Paxton. He won't let you down." Last week, Trump officially endorsed Paxton in the race, but Cornyn has the backing of Senate leadership, like Senate Majority Leader John Thune.
1: Tomorrow's going to be an interesting day for sure.
0: Should be. Polls will open at 7 tomorrow, and there's other runoffs, too.
1: Mm-hmm. After a February launch in the Metroplex, a Google-owned driverless car has now been put on pause in the Lone Star State. Waymo has suspended all robo-taxi services in four major Texas cities following a series of safety concerns. All highway and street service in Dallas, Austin, Houston, and San Antonio has been suspended. The move comes amid severe weather incidents, federal investigations into crashes, and reports of vehicles driving through construction zones. It's currently unknown when or if service will resume. The company says operations will only return to safety once all the conditions are fully met.
0: And now it's way no mo.
1: That is, yeah. Way no.
0: Way no mo. No more Waymo, huh?
1: No.
0: At least not for now.
1: Not for now.
0: Yep. 8:10 at DFW's Morning News. We're headed for 8:15. Coming up at 8:17, we'll check back in with Will Connerly down at our sister station, The Ticket. He's got a Memorial Morning Sports Report for you coming up. And then at 8:17, there's more filming going on this week in one North Texas city. We'll tell you why. Plus, the American Music Awards are tonight. We'll have a preview. We've got FIFA talk just a few weeks out from the World Cup here in the Metroplex. And then our daily segment of What the Hell Did They Just Say, coming up right after 8:20. Happy Memorial Day from 570 KLIF.
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0: 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Here's Julie DeHardy on the fives.
4: Just a little bit of a slowdown if you're traveling on the eastbound side of 80. There's some road work up from 635 out through Galloway, so maybe a minute extra through there. Not too bad. If you're trying to travel on I-30 and you're coming from 360 into downtown Dallas, that's about a 15, maybe a 20-minute ride. If you're on 161 from I-30 all the way to 114, you can do that in about 15 minutes. With Cliff Right Now traffic on the fives, I'm Julie DeHardy.
5: Our weather's finally settling down from last night's storms that dropped all of 1/10 of an inch of rain at DFW Airport. A lot of people got a lot more than that. We had flash flood warnings up last night in both Dallas and Tarrant counties. Today, the outflow boundaries from some of those leftover storms could produce some bubble-up thunderstorms during the heat of the afternoon, but that'd be about it. Partly cloudy, warm and humid, generally rain-free today with a high of 85, fair and mild tonight with a low of 70. Tomorrow, sunny to partly cloudy, warm and humid with a high of 86. Could see some afternoon showers and thunderstorms tomorrow. More likely some heavier rain, stronger storms. Tuesday night into Wednesday. Wednesday's high 82, and then we'll start to warm up and dry out Thursday and Friday. I'm meteorologist Brad Barton.
1: 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Currently 73 in Dallas, 71 in Fort Worth.
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16: The Rangers wrapped up a three-city road trip in Anaheim on Sunday night. They were aiming to avoid being swept, and with the score tied at one in the bottom of the ninth, here's how the game ended.
17: 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Broken bat, bouncer, second base, right at the back, Foscue, and it bounces away slightly. Here comes Walton to score! The Angels walk it off on a Sunday night pinball machine.
16: 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I'm Will Connerly, Sports Radio 96.7 and 1310, The Ticket.
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18: Okay.
0: Clayton and Sybil with you till 9 o'clock this morning.
19: It's like, take me.
0: We'll take you right up to it. Brad Barton will be with us, so will Julie DeHardy. We'll check in with those guys coming up 8 minutes from right now. Julie's got your traffic. Brad has your weather forecast. What will the day be like? What does Memorial Day have in store from a weather perspective? Could get a little bit of rain, but I think for the most part, we're going to be warm and humid, partly cloudy skies. Brad Barton expands on that coming up on the five, so hang tight. Right now, Sybil Summers, let's hit some local entertainment news.
1: Well, there's more production on this locally filmed TV series that's going to cause a major service road to temporarily close.
0: Again.
1: I know. Janelle Fort with WFAA has details.
20: You could spot Taylor Sheridan's crew in Westlake this week. Town officials say crews will be filming Frisco King on Tuesday, and it's going to bring a traffic change with it. Part of the Highway 170 service road will be closed from 9 a.m. to 3 p.m., so you may want to find a way around that area.
1: And Keller Police will assist in rerouting traffic.
0: I have a friend who's in a band. We've talked about him before. James, he's the drummer in Prophets and Outlaws.
1: Yeah.
0: So he played a party the other day. Taylor Sheridan was there.
1: Whoa.
0: Yeah. You know whose birthday party it was? Well, it was actually this guy's wife's birthday party, and he threw her the party. Taylor Sheridan and everybody Fort Worth was there.
1: Billy Bob Thornton.
0: No.
1: Okay.
0: Bigger locally, not bigger nationally.
1: Okay.
0: That who? Probably throws you way off. David McDavid.
1: Oh, my gosh.
0: David McDavid. Him.
1: Wow. Okay. I remember. Does he still own all those car dealerships?
0: Yeah, I think. I mean, or he sold them. I don't know. He's still working on that money.
1: Yeah, we still all know the jingles.
0: He's still going strong.
1: That's right.
0: Apparently. But anyway, yeah, Taylor Sheridan was at his wife's birthday party.
1: How cool is that? Well, happy birthday, Mrs. McDavid.
0: And random. And they hired PAO to come play.
1: It's
0: David
1: really cool.
0: McDavid at the birthday party.
1: Loving it.
0: Yeah, good stuff.
1: Mm-hmm.
0: All right. Local news you'll only hear here.
1: That's right.
0: DFW's Morning News, where we have a pulse on DFW. All right. It's a big night in music. Let's expand nationally.
1: So the American Music Awards are going to be handed out this evening in Vegas. Tanya J. Powers has a preview.
21: 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Billy Idol will receive the Lifetime Achievement Award. Karol G will be given the International Artist Award of Excellence. And Darius Rucker will receive the Veterans Voice Award. 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Tanya J. Powers, Fox News.
0: Was Billy Idol the first to frost his tips?
1: Ooh, that's a great question. I feel like Sid from Sid and Nancy had that look maybe before.
0: Okay, and is Billy Idol just the tips, or is he the whole thing? I mean, really, though. Like you know what? I didn't even mean to say it that way. Like,
1: he's the whole thing.
0: Yeah, that's what I thought.
1: Yeah.
0: I thought he was, like, all white.
1: He went all the way with, yeah, all white.
0: Like shiny white.
1: Like bright platinum white.
0: But not like old man white by any means.
1: No, I mean,
0: it's not like he grayed early.
1: Blondish white. Yeah, it's like whenever girls go super hard platinum.
0: Yeah, exactly. Mm-hmm. So he's an icon now.
1: Yeah, look at that.
0: Billy Idol. What are his top songs? Like the
1: White
0: only
1: Wedding.
0: Thing that, okay, White Wedding. Yeah, the only thing I know him from really is Wedding Singer.
1: Okay.
0: Remember that movie?
1: Yeah.
0: With Adam Sandler? Well, he was in it.
1: What did he do?
0: He
1: in
0: was
1: the
0: just
1: movie?
0: Like a huge 80s star, and so they like often referred to him, or he just popped up out of nowhere kind of stuff.
1: I love that.
0: Just like Billy Idol, because they're doing the 80s, you know, kind of spoof of the 80s is what it was.
1: Yeah, okay.
0: So, anyway.
1: Yeah. He's got tons of hits.
0: Random Billy Idol talk. He's going to be featured tonight on the American Music Awards. Appreciate it. Tanya J. Powers, thanks for that report. All right, let's go over to the World Cup right now, because we get a lot happening locally in regards to that, and a bunch nationally happening as well, Sybil. Let's get the football.
1: So, the U.S. World Cup men's soccer team will play their first match June 12th at SoFi Stadium in Inglewood, California. They've announced their 26-player roster for the anticipated tournament. U.S. soccer legend Landon Donovan on Fox's One Nation with Brian Kilmeade says that there are some things that the team needs to focus on to make sure that they go far in this tournament.
18: Can they stay healthy? Because they've had a history with this group of not always being healthy, and then can they get a consistent lineup playing together?
1: And Donovan knows what he's talking about. He's been part of 3 World Cups. He was a member of the 2002, 2006, and 2010 teams. He's made a total of 12 appearances and totaled 5 goals, making him the highest scoring American male player in World Cup history.
0: Just a couple weeks out now. Gordo and Company, Loco Loco. We're going to get some live music from Gordo and other international stars as we get closer to the World Cup. 9 World Cup games here in the DFW area.
1: It was about to drop just then.
0: Oh, was it?
1: Yeah.
0: Oh, God. Come on, Gordo.
1: It's good whenever he plays that song. I can't wait to hear it.
0: Run it back, G. This will get you in the mood for football.
1: Definitely.
0: And for raving. Here it comes.
1: Hey!
0: Soccer balls flying all over the place.
1: Yes!
0: Vuvuzelas blowing all over the Metroplex. Goal! Here we are in the World Cup. And we are taking precautions ahead of the World Cup, too. I want a messy condom. They're going to hand out FIFA logoed protection.
1: That is so true.
0: That's not a joke.
1: Mm-mm.
0: No? All right. 8:23 at DFW's Morning News. Time now for our staple. What the hell did they just say?
19: What the hell? Oh, my God. No way.
22: Oh, hell no. Get your ass on.
0: The wild sounds of the news. They unfold here daily right around 8:20 in our segment. What the hell did they just say? Today,
23: I looked up and I saw poop on the roof.
0: Huh? What did you just say?
23: I looked up and I saw poop on the roof.
19: What the hell? Oh my God. No way.
0: I looked up and I saw poop on the roof.
1: Yeah.
0: Well, there's a news story to back that up.
24: Earlier this month, Bill Dabney found something strange on the roof of his guest house.
23: I looked up and I saw poop on the roof.
24: And it wasn't bird poop.
23: And it was like 4 separate stools.
24: And big. But it wasn't long before Dabney sniffed out the answer to the rooftop droppings and nearly made his own mess in the backyard.
23: And all of a sudden, I look over, mountain lion staring at me.
24: Yep, he was about 10 yards away from the number one suspect in the number 2 caper.
0: Hold on. The story's not even done yet, and we got to push this again. What the hell did they just say? That was a wild sound.
1: Yeah, like a moo.
0: Yeah, we're going to get back to that moo.
23: He was in the position mode, like he was going to spring. Time to go. I took off running.
24: This is what his home security camera captured on May 3rd. A somewhat scrawny mountain lion popping into his backyard and, well, chilling.
23: Now, if you ever do run into a mountain lion, the experts say make yourself big and make a lot of noise. Try and scare the big cat away.
2: And he looks hungry.
23: He looks real hungry. I felt bad for him, but not that bad.
0: He looks real hungry.
23: I looked up and I saw poop on the roof.
0: There it was.
19: What the hell? Oh my God. No way.
22: Oh, hell no. Get your ass on.
0: Hashtag poop on the roof.
1: Mm-hmm.
0: Another edition of What the Hell Did They Just Say? We'll do it again tomorrow at 8:20 at DFW's Morning News. But coming up at 8:30 this morning, we've got more on that Senate runoff. Tomorrow's Election Day. We'll get to that, plus other runoffs in North Texas to touch on. Coming up, but first, traffic with Julie DeHardy on the roadways.
4: Just a little bit of a slowdown if you're traveling on the eastbound side of 80. There's some road work up from 635 out through Galloway, so maybe a minute extra through there. Not too bad. If you're trying to travel on I-30 and you're coming from 360 into downtown Dallas, that's about a 15, maybe a 20-minute ride. If you're on 161 from I-30 all the way to 114, you can do that in about 15 minutes. With Cliff Right Now Traffic on the 5s, I'm Julie DeHardy.
5: Our weather's finally settling down from last night's storms that dropped all of 1/10 of an inch of rain at DFW Airport. A lot of people got a lot more than that. We had flash flood warnings up last night in both Dallas and Tarrant counties. Today, the outflow boundaries from some of those leftover storms could produce some bubble-up thunderstorms during the heat of the afternoon, but that'd be about it. Partly cloudy, warm and humid. Generally rain-free today with a high of 85. Fair and mild tonight with a low of 70. Tomorrow, sunny to partly cloudy, warm and humid with a high of 86. Could see some afternoon showers and thunderstorms tomorrow. More likely some heavier rain, stronger storms. Tuesday night into Wednesday. Wednesday's high 82, and then we'll start to warm up and dry out Thursday and Friday. I'm meteorologist Brad Barton.
1: Thanks, Brad. Currently 73 in Dallas, 71 in Fort Worth.
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0: We've got the news that matters to you.
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0: A Pulse on DFW. Clayton and Sybil with you till 9 o'clock this morning. We've got lots of resources, including Dan Wilson behind the wheel. Of course, Brad Barton, he's in the Weather Center. Julie DeHardy's out on the roadways for us. She's riding around in the fake chopper. And we've got Will Connerly down at our sister station, The Ticket, providing the sports updates. The KLIF WBAP news team at the top and bottom of each hour with some top of the hour information for you, or some top headlines from around the area. All right, Sybil, as we remember those who gave their lives in service to the United States on this Memorial Day, we also pay respect to the next generation of leaders who will serve as the foundation of our collective security, really.
1: Yes, and Kevin Uretsky has more.
9: Homeland Security Secretary Mark Wayne Mullen recently told the graduating class of the Coast Guard Academy,
11: "You're our first line of defense to protecting the homeland."
9: He continued,
11: "You're the 1% that'll stand up and you defend our freedoms, you defend our Constitution, you defend our homeland, you defend our nation."
9: Coast Guard Commandant Admiral Kevin Lundy reminded the graduates of the great responsibility they now carry.
12: "You must lead as if your lives depend on it. For certain, the lives of the men and women you lead, their lives will depend on it. And the lives of the American people we serve will depend on it."
9: Kevin Uretsky, Fox News.
0: Kevin Uretsky on this Memorial Day. Kevin, appreciate the work. 8:32 at DFW's Morning News. I want to turn to Evan Brown as we get to this Senate race. We've been talking a lot about it, and we'll talk a ton about it tomorrow on Election Day. But Republican voters here in Texas are going to pick the nominee for the U.S. Senate tomorrow on the Republican side, deciding whether or not it should be incumbent Senior Senator John Cornyn or Texas Attorney General Ken Paxton. Evan Brown breaks it down.
5: The U.S. Senate Republican primary in Texas is tomorrow. Incumbent John Cornyn is determined to win a chance for a fifth term, despite not getting President Trump's endorsement.
13: "I've voted with him 99.3% of the time. I am an ally of the president."
5: But his challenger, current State Attorney General Ken Paxton, who is President Trump's pick, tells Fox and Friends GOP voters in Texas need to unite if the party is going to keep that U.S. Senate seat.
14: "We have a common enemy, James Tallarico, who is extremely radical."
5: Early voting in the primary runoff in Texas ended Friday. Evan Brown, Fox News.
0: All right, Evan, thanks. You know, we've been talking about it all morning, but in a social media post yesterday, the president said, quote, "Paxton will never let you down." This is on top of the endorsement that he gave him last week.
1: Mm-hmm.
0: So something clicked for the president. I don't know if it was all about timing. We're going to wait right before his early voting wraps up, right before Election Day.
1: Yeah.
0: Usually it's, you know, planned out like that.
1: Right.
0: I would think it's not just random, but we had been waiting a long time to see if either the governor or the president was going to endorse. He endorsed, and now he's doubling and tripling down. He also said that Cornyn was disloyal to him as president and didn't fight hard enough for the Save America Act. He ended the post by saying, "Vote for Ken Paxton on Tuesday. He won't let you down." It was the official endorsement that came last week from President Trump. But, you know, as ahead of Election Day, I guess he's just going to decide to try to go for it.
1: Yeah.
0: We'll see if we can get him across the finish line with some of these kind of posts.
1: Right. In case people didn't get out for early voting, hey, don't forget, tomorrow's the big day. You know, maybe let me send out another reminder.
0: Yeah, one final push.
1: Mm-hmm.
0: At least one final push. We'll see if there's more between now and Election Day tomorrow. All right, 8:33, we'll have plenty on the election as we move toward 7 a.m. tomorrow when the polls open. But today marks the six-year anniversary of the death of George Floyd, and Fox's Deborah Valentine takes us back.
15: A video of Floyd's death at the hands of former Minneapolis police officer Derek Chauvin kneeling on Floyd's neck for 9 minutes and 29 seconds went viral and prompted unrest. Floyd's uncle, Selwyn Jones, asked by Fox 9 Minneapolis St. Paul if he thinks enough change has taken place since his nephew's murder.
16: "Not enough change, but as long as we keep fighting, as long as this event keeps happening,
15: yes,
16: and showing unity."
15: Chauvin is serving two concurrent sentences following his conviction in Floyd's murder. Three other officers have completed their prison terms. Deborah Valentine, Fox News.
0: And it wasn't necessarily the death of George Floyd that everybody remembers. It's the aftermath George Floyd's death that everybody remembers. The summer of protests, I believe, is what it was called back then. And I remember covering it, too. It was tense and it was violent at times. And that includes here in Dallas, not just in Minneapolis either.
1: Right. And it led a huge charge across the nation. Like every city was having protests and stand-ups and everything else.
0: It was crazy, too. And I was in the thick of the reporting, not only for KLIF and WBAP, but for Westwood One. They were sending me all over the place. I went to his funeral.
1: Oh, wow.
0: George Floyd's funeral down in Houston. Now, there were several of them.
1: Yeah.
0: There was one up in Minneapolis, but the one down in Houston, it was a huge deal.
1: I bet.
0: Yeah. Yeah, that time. Wild time in America.
1: Yeah.
0: For sure. 8:35 at DFW's Morning News. Coming up after 8:40, back to Memorial Day we will go. But before we get to some of our favorites on the Memorial Day table, we'll tell you about that D.C. shooting. There was a shooting outside of the White House and one odd reaction from a reporter from NBC. We'll touch on that coming up. Let's hit traffic first. Here's Julie DeHardy on a federal holiday.
3: We do have a problem leaving downtown Dallas. It's an accident, 45 southbound near SM Wright, with two lanes getting by. You're backed up to I-30 for about a minute or two. And then if you're traveling 80, there's road work with a couple minute delay as you move from 635 through Galloway. With Cliff Wright, now traffic on the fives, I'm Julie DeHardy.
5: Last night's thunderstorms fizzled out southwest of us this morning, but lots of lightning damage across North Texas, maybe some wind damage as well. Didn't have much in the way of hail, though, maybe up to an inch last night. Flash flood warnings in effect until about 7:30 to 8:15 across Tarrant and Dallas counties last night. Today looks mostly dry. Could be some outflow boundaries or isolated showers. Thunderstorms could pop up during the heat of the afternoon, but a very slim chance at that. High this afternoon about 85, pretty humid. Low tonight, 70. Tomorrow, sunny to partly cloudy with a high of 86. We expect another round of heavy rain and thunderstorms starting Tuesday night into Wednesday and probably through much of the day on Wednesday. Thursday will start drying out again. Friday will warm up to the upper 80s. I'm meteorologist Brad Barton.
1: 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Currently 73 in Dallas, 71 in Fort Worth.
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0: 8:40 at DFW's morning news. Clayton and Sybil, we've got you for 20 more minutes. Happy Memorial Day. We'll celebrate together in just about 90 seconds. But first, Sybil, Secret Service agents shot and killed a man who tried to get inside a White House security checkpoint over the weekend. You heard about it in the top of the hour news. Well, President Trump was inside the White House at the time.
1: And this is just part of a series of shootings taking place near the president, like the attack at the White House Correspondents' Dinner and a suspect who jumped the fence at Mar-a-Lago.
0: So there's an NBC reporter who's catching some grief for her bizarre reaction. It doesn't really translate into radio. However, the terror in all of this does. Imagine reporting on the lawn or near the lawn of the White House, and this occurs.
18: That President Trump has said a deal is close, only for the two sides to remain far apart.
0: No. She kind of starts looking around. Some of the camera guys and the producers start saying, get down, get down, get down. She doesn't quite get down. She like kind of crouches and then looks around. I mean, the look on her face is in complete shock.
1: Mm-hmm.
0: But she is confused and doesn't know what to do, doesn't continue on with the report. And I'm not criticizing her for doing that, but she was on the air as this unfolded.
18: That President Trump has said a deal is close, only for the two sides to remain far apart.
0: No. Apparently this guy had a history. Secret Service took him out. He was killed, died at the hospital after the shooting. But the majority of those gunshots were the authorities.
1: Yeah, and that's one of those things, like at the White House Correspondents' Dinner, there were photographers who everybody was, you know, ducking under the tables to take cover. But there were a few who were out with their lenses, and that's why we have footage and videos of it.
0: Yeah, yeah. That was the third shooting near President Trump, like in his vicinity, in the last month.
1: Wow.
0: And, of course, he got shot in the ear back before he was elected. So, yeah, I mean, guess you could say they're going after him, huh?
1: And Secret Security, yes, has to stay on high alert.
0: Yeah, absolutely. 8:42 at DFW's Morning News. Today is Memorial Day. Let's celebrate together.

0: having nice schools, so many different things, huh, that we love about America. What do you love the most when it comes to the Memorial Day table, though, Sybil Summers? Ooh. We're talking food. You talked about fat sausages earlier.
1: Yeah, I do love the big fat sausage.
0: Dang it! Why did I laugh in the middle of that? I knew that was coming.
1: With mustard on top. But also, potato salad.
0: Yeah, I was going to talk sides.
1: Oh, good. Oh, yes.
0: So you go potato salad. I want some macaroni salad.
1: Yeah, maybe even some fruit salad, because like, you want cold things, you know? Like, you want a hot meat, but then a cold side.
0: Yeah, so I was looking at popular Memorial Day foods here online, and finger foods popped up.
1: Oh, yes.
2: Mm-hmm. My fingers hurt.
0: Sliders. 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
1: That's a good one.
0: Veggie pizza. 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
1: Ah.
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1: That sounds good, too.
0: Sweet treats, patriotic strawberries, dip fresh berries in white chocolate, and roll them in red, white, and blue sprinkles.
1: Cute!
0: Yeah! That's only if your red white's just a little more blue, huh, yeah, than the other people. Berry mini trifles. Layer individual cups with angel food cake, whipped cream, raspberries, and blueberries for an easy, no-bake dessert.
1: Mmm, all of that sounds good. You're making me hungry right now.
0: Yeah, how about a hot dog? Isn't it? You celebrating Memorial Day today? Of course, there's a lot of parades going on out there.
1: Yeah.
0: The National Cemetery in Grand Prairie, they're off of 30.
1: Mm-hmm.
0: Have you been out there before?
1: No, I haven't.
0: That thing is incredible.
1: Really?
0: It really is. I mean, it looks like something that you would associate with, like, Washington, D.C.
1: Oh, yeah.
0: Or, like, Virginia. Like, you go up there, and it is just, you know, white grave, if that's even the right term. Grave after grave after grave.
1: Mm-hmm.
0: Tombstone.
1: Okay, yeah. Is it
0: just all white uniform, big lake?
1: The white crosses?
0: Yeah, there are those, too.
1: Okay, and then a bunch of flags planted in the ground.
0: Yeah, very patriotic. I've been out to several of those Memorial Day events to cover for here in North Texas. So if you're looking one to go to, that's one. Or, of course, just your local Memorial Day event, because a lot of towns have those, too.
1: Yeah, and those are usually kicking off around 10 or 11 a.m. So definitely check out your city's community page, Facebook or social media, whatever. They'll have stuff posted, I'm sure.
0: Yeah, and if you need the forecast, stick around. In about 90 seconds, Brad Barton will deliver that, and we'll cluck around after 8:50. But now it's time for traffic. Here's Julie DeHardy on the fives.
3: It's been quiet this morning on the roadways. We've got a couple of little things to look out for. One is road work on 80 eastbound as you move from 635 to Galloway, so give yourself a couple extra minutes there. And if you're traveling through downtown Dallas, south on 45, right around SM Wright, we've got a couple of good lanes getting through. There is an accident there, and you're just slow as you pass by. With Cliff Wright now, traffic on the fives, I'm Julie DeHardy.
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5: Our weather's finally settling down from last night's storms. It dropped all of 1/10 of an inch of rain at DFW Airport. A lot of people got a lot more than that. We had flash flood warnings up last night in both Dallas and Tarrant counties. Today, the outflow boundaries from some of those leftover storms could produce some bubble-up thunderstorms during the heat of the afternoon, but that'd be about it. Partly cloudy, warm and humid. Generally rain-free today with a high of 85. Fair and mild tonight with a low of 70. Tomorrow, sunny to partly cloudy, warm and humid with a high of 86. Could see some afternoon showers and thunderstorms tomorrow. More likely some heavier rain, stronger storms. Tuesday night into Wednesday. Wednesday's high 82, and then we'll start to warm up and dry out Thursday and Friday. I'm meteorologist Brad Barton.
1: 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Currently 73 in Dallas, 71 in Fort Worth.
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7: The Rangers lose 2-1 to the Angels on Sunday night as second baseman Justin Foscue commits a throwing error in the bottom of the ninth to allow the Angels to score the walk-off run and sweep Texas. The Rangers open a 7-game homestand tonight with the Astros. First pitch at 6:05 from Globe Life. Despite being in the final pair and firing a 65 on Sunday, world number one Scottie Scheffler finishes third at the Byron Nelson in McKinney at 25 under overall. Wyndham Clark takes the title, his first of the year. It's Scheffler's sixth, third place or better finish this season. And the Spurs win 103-82 over the Thunder. Victor Wembanyama drops 33 points to lead San Antonio as they even the NBA's Western Conference Finals at 2-2. Series shifting back to Oklahoma City for Game 5 tomorrow night. I'm Will Connerly, Sports Radio 96.7 and 1310, The Ticket.
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4: You may have noticed over the past few years, especially after I went through the whole, you know, battle for health and everything, I had to lose some weight. I was getting really bad osteoarthritis. I still have it. I had to lose weight. I didn't have a choice. I'm very concerned about what I put in my body. I did not want to try those weight loss injections. I just didn't want to do it. So I called my friends at Brick House Nutrition. They've been with me a long time. And I said, Miles, you got an option here? And he said, we do. We have this product coming out called Lean. That was years ago. The product is a huge success. We get tons of amazing feedback on it. You're looking to lose weight? Check out.

0: They were on a road trip or something with the kids, and the kids were acting up, and as kids do. I mean, the kids are 4 and 5. You know, they're going to be bratty at times and probably get sick of being in a car.
1: Indeed.
0: And so at one point, the parents just pulled over, and they gave them a backpack, put some food and water in it, and sent them on their way into the forest.
1: Late's McGates, huh?
0: Yes, indeed.
1: Oh, my God.
0: And so the kids eventually were spotted by another man on the side of the road, and he, you know, asked them questions. They had no ID. He took them to the cops, and the cops were able to somehow trace the parents. I don't know how they found them, but 2 days later, they arrested the couple 105 miles away from where the children had been abandoned.
1: God.
0: I know.
1: So they really did just leave. I mean,
0: yes.
1: They truly did what they're accused of doing.
0: So, yeah. You know, the old, you know, don't make me pull this car over, or they, I'm going to drop you off here, and then they go to, like, the next parking lot and turn around and come back and pick you up or something.
1: Yeah, what happened? Did they get in an argument and then forget?
0: I mean, I have no idea how this happened, but the authorities say that the couple appeared detached, you know, like, from the kids. Like, they just didn't care anymore.
1: Yeah.
0: And so now, you know, the kids are put into foster care. The people are going to have to face the court for that, and they are currently awaiting a 2-day hearing, but they are in custody in Portugal.
1: God, what a nightmare for the kids. Oh, I say that. Anybody that does that, they're probably a nightmare themselves to deal with, huh?
0: Yeah, I imagine they're in a better place
1: yeah.
0: with the fosters than they would have been with those people.
1: That's true. That's
0: yeah.
1: true. God, amazing.
0: Crazy stuff.
1: All right, I want to go to the entertainment world for this next one. It's the Cliff Cluck Around. This truly is your sloppy seconds of the news day. Sophie Rain, I had to ask you who that was before we came on, but I had heard the name.
0: Mm-hmm.
1: And you weren't 100% sure.
0: No.
1: You said she's either a pop star or a
0: porn star.
1: One of the two.
0: Guesses.
1: And you know what? She's right there in the middle. She's an OnlyFans creator.
0: Okay, so kind of a porn star.
1: Yeah, a little bit. So she says that a basketball star offered her $15 million to take her virginity.
0: Oh, pop star. Okay.
1: Yeah, well, okay. Yeah, I guess so.
0: Back
1: Hashtag pop star. Yeah, but here's the thing. $15 million is a lot, but that's not necessarily the headline to me. Is she really a virgin?
0: Right.
1: I mean, really?
0: Well, how old is she?
1: Well, I don't know. Like, she looks like 20.
0: If she's 18, then she very possibly could be.
1: Yeah, okay, so she spoke to TMZ about this basketball star offering her $15 million. We need a name.
2: Who was that athlete?
3: I can't say.
2: Can't tell us anything? Can you give us a hint?
3: I can say that he is on a basketball team.
2: Basketball team?
3: Yes.
2: But you can't tell us what team?
3: No, I don't want to ruin anyone's career.
2: Okay, can I ask, what was your exact response? Did you respond to it?
3: I just said no.
1: I just said no. And then she went on to say that happens a lot. She gets that a lot.
0: Okay, so I guess if she gets it a lot, then she's probably a well-known virgin, which means a lot of people are, I mean, you get like a Saudi prince, he's going to offer way more than 15 mil.
1: Yeah, well, she spread that rumor well, no pun intended.
0: Yeah.
1: But I'm not sure that it's actually true.
0: But if they believe it and they're willing to fork over that money, I wonder if she's waiting for the highest bidder or if she's just truly like holding out for the man she loves.
1: I think she's waiting to fall in love. That's what I truly believe.
0: On OnlyFans.
1: Right.
0: I guess, both can be right.
1: Yeah,
0: right?
1: Yeah.
0: You can be on OnlyFans.
1: And if that doesn't work out, she could go on The Bachelor, maybe.
0: Yeah, there you go.
1: That's how you find true love, right?
0: Mm-hmm.
1: Where's Rock of Love? Where's somebody called Brett Michaels? All right, because Sophie Rain needs a man.
0: What a terrible way to lose it, though. You'd catch herpes on the way.
1: Well, you know, love hurts sometimes, huh?
0: That's true. Wasn't that one of their songs?
1: I think it may have been. 8:55 at DFW's Morning News. That's your Cluck Around. Thanks for being with us on Memorial Day. We'll talk to you tomorrow at 5 a.m. We got hard headlines coming up in 5 minutes. 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
4: It's been quiet this morning on the roadways. We've got a couple of little things to look out for. One is road work on 80 eastbound as you move from 635 to Galloway, so give yourself a couple extra minutes there. And if you're traveling through downtown Dallas, south on 45, right around SM Wright, we've got a couple of good lanes getting through. There is an accident there, and you're just slow as you pass by. With Cliff Right Now Traffic on the Fives, I'm Julie DeHarty.
5: Our weather's finally settling down from last night's storm that dropped all of 1/10 of an inch of rain at DFW Airport. A lot of people got a lot more than that. We had flash flood warnings up last night in both Dallas and Tarrant counties. Today, the outflow boundaries from some of those leftover storms could produce some bubble-up thunderstorms during the heat of the afternoon, but that'd be about it. Partly cloudy, warm and humid. Generally rain-free today with a high of 85. Fair and mild tonight with a low of 70. Tomorrow, sunny to partly cloudy, warm and humid with a high of 86. Could see some afternoon showers and thunderstorms tomorrow. More likely some heavier rain, stronger storms.

0: between there. So hopefully you'll like and get all the highlights. If you ever missed the show, the whole show will be posted there. It's huge. It's one of the best things, the most important things you can do for yourself besides getting a Trump watch. All right. Thanks so much for listening. Special edition of the Brian Kilmeade Show. And always remember to keep it here. You'll never go wrong. Have a great Memorial weekend.
1: The U.S. Treasury quietly released its official financial report for 2025. It appears by its own numbers, the U.S. government seems insolvent. It's reported that the Treasury shows about $6 trillion in assets and over $47 trillion in liabilities. Add it all up, and it looks like the U.S. owes more than $130 trillion it doesn't have. 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
4: A tribute to the fallen, I'm Lisa Brady, Fox News. Somber moments at Arlington National Cemetery as President Trump laid a wreath at the Tomb of the Unknown Soldier, saluting alongside the Vice President and War Secretary to those who've made the ultimate sacrifice for the nation.
5: This Memorial Day, we salute them, we exalt them, and we thank them for all that we have and for all that they gave. They gave everything.
4: Also paying tribute to Gold Star families. Earlier, the president posting about an emerging deal with Iran, pushing back against some public concern from fellow Republicans who are suggesting it could leave Iran with too much power. The president offering reassurance about the status of talks and what any agreement might include. He also wants a deal to include an expansion of the Abraham Accords.
6: During a weekend phone call with Arab leaders, President Trump says he stated it should be mandatory for those countries to sign on to the Abraham Accords, the normalization of relations with Israel, agreed to by several majority Muslim countries during the president's first term. In a Truth Social post, the president says he made the ask to the leaders of Saudi Arabia, Qatar, and Pakistan. Other Gulf partners like the UAE and Bahrain are already members of the accord.
4: Fox's Jared Halpern at the White House. One top Iranian security official posting, no surrender or retreat. Fire officials south of Los Angeles say the threat of a chemical tank explosion has been eliminated in Garden Grove, but that does not mean more than 50,000 people can return home.
7: We want to be clear that the evacuation zones are still in play. please abide by those evacuation zones.
4: CJ McGovern is the Orange County Interim Fire Chief. A chemical storage tank has been leaking toxic fumes through a crack for several days and heating up. Fire crews have been able to help lower the temperature, confirming today the pressure has also eased. 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
11: I'm Sybil Summers. The Louisville Police Department is reviving its motorcycle unit. Let's go to the KLIF newsroom for more details with Sean Allen.
12: The department relaunched its motorcycle unit with officers focusing on traffic safety and mobility on surface streets. The unit aims to increase law enforcement visibility and address traffic concerns in school zones and neighborhoods. Motorcycle officers have advantages in maneuverability and access to targeted areas, equipped with advanced technology and specialized training. The relaunch initiative was funded using existing resources after recognizing the need for a well-rounded program. Sean Allen, KLIF News.
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13: Construction on eastbound 80 at Galloway that's causing just a little bit of a backup. They've got that right lane blocked, but it's going to back you up about 3 minutes or so. They're also working on a wreck in Rockwall westbound I-30 after FM-3549. It's on the shoulder. What's causing about a five-minute onlooker delay at last check with KLIF. Right now, traffic on Michael Scott.
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14: Our weather's finally settling down from last night's storms that dropped all of 1/10 of an inch of rain at DFW Airport. A lot of people got a lot more than that. We had flash flood warnings up last night in both Dallas and Tarrant counties. Today, the outflow boundaries from some of those leftover storms could produce some bubble-up thunderstorms during the heat of the afternoon, but that'd be about it. Partly cloudy, warm and humid, generally rain-free today with a high of 85, fair and mild tonight with a low of 70. Tomorrow, sunny to partly cloudy, warm and humid with a high of 86. Could see some afternoon showers and thunderstorms tomorrow. More likely, some heavier rain, stronger storms. Tuesday night into Wednesday. Wednesday's high 82, and then we'll start to warm up and dry out Thursday and Friday. I'm meteorologist Brad Barton.
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5: Never forget, Lisa Brady, Fox News, that call from the Commander-in-Chief during his tribute to the nation's fallen.
6: From 1776 to 2026, America has always stood as a great and moral cause.
5: President Trump calling America's warriors guardian angels.
6: And holding the line between liberty and tyranny, between civilization and barbarism, between good and evil.
5: During his Memorial Day address at Arlington National Cemetery, the president also honoring the 13 Americans killed during Operation Epic Fury, declaring again that Iran will never have a nuclear weapon. This after posting earlier that negotiations are proceeding nicely, but that it will be a great deal for all or no deal at all. But a top Iranian official posting no surrender or retreat.
7: It does appear that Iran is trying to dampen those hopes that a peace deal can be signed anytime soon. This despite some very optimistic statements from the Trump administration in recent days, but Tehran painting a much murkier picture, including the country's foreign ministry that says the only focus for them right now is ending the conflict.
5: Fox Business's Ashley Webster in Tel Aviv. A memorandum of understanding reportedly could include reopening the Strait of Hormuz, a 60-day ceasefire extension, and future talks on Iran's nuclear program. A bystander recovering from being shot after a gunfight near a White House security checkpoint, where a man from Maryland opened fire over the weekend and was killed by the Secret Service.
8: President Trump was here at the White House meeting with advisors when those shots rang out on Saturday evening. Certainly a scary event for those in and around the White House.
5: Fox's David Spunt in Washington. The suspect had been detained twice last year, accused of making threats and entering a restricted area. 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
13: I'm Mike Trina. With a runoff election for the Republican candidate for Texas Senate this week, Texas Attorney General Ken Paxton has changed his target from Senator John Cornyn to Democrat Senate candidate James Tallarico.
14: With the endorsement, it becomes a lot clearer that I'm going to be the nominee, and we wanted to focus on our next job, which is take down this Democrat who has the most radical views that maybe I've ever seen, certainly in Texas.
13: Paxton made his comments on Fox and Friends. Texas Instruments stock hits an all-time high.
15: On Friday, Texas Instruments saw its stock reach a record high of $315.57, up 5.8% from the previous day. Texas Instruments is investing in new production facilities and recently announced a $60 billion investment in semiconductor production. Sean Allen, KLIF News.
13: Texas sues WhatsApp for allegedly lying to users. Attorney General Ken Paxton filed the lawsuit against Meta Platforms and WhatsApp for allegedly misleading customers regarding the strength and scope of its privacy protections. WhatsApp is widely marketed as a secure messaging service that uses end-to-end encryption. However, Paxton says that investigations and insider accounts have shown those claims are blatantly false. Reports suggest that employees of WhatsApp have been able to access user communications. The Attorney General's office is bringing the suit under the Texas Deceptive Trade Practices Act, which was used in a recent lawsuit against Netflix and a settlement with LG. 570 KLIF traffic.
16: Highway 80 on the eastbound side. That construction is still there right at Galloway in the right lane, causing about a three-minute delay. A little past 635 LBJ. Northbound I-35E just before 30 getting into downtown Dallas. Got some more road work up in the left lane. That's going to keep traffic a little bit slow. Couple of minutes on that delay from Colorado Boulevard with KLIF. Right now traffic, I'm Michael Scott.
13: Your 570 KLIF forecast today, partly cloudy with isolated showers and thunderstorms, high near 86. Tonight mostly cloudy, then gradually becoming clear with a low around 69. Tomorrow mostly sunny with a high near 87. 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
6: Less than 6 weeks to the nation's 250th birthday. I'm Lisa Brady, Fox News. A solemn tribute to those who have fought and died for the nation. The president leading an annual event at Arlington National Cemetery.
7: After laying a wreath at the Tomb of the Unknown Soldier, President Trump noted the significance of this Memorial Day, nearly 250 years since the nation's independence.
8: Before we hail the founding, we honor the fallen. Before we celebrate the triumph, we pay the tribute. Before we crown the victory, we count the cost.
7: President Trump says without Memorial Day, there would be no Independence Day. He also paid respects to the 13 American service members killed this year during the war with Iran, saying they gave their lives to ensure the world's number one state sponsor of terror never gets a nuclear weapon.
6: Fox's Jared Halpern at the White House. Iran is downplaying suggestions a peace deal could be signed anytime soon. President Trump posting reassurance about negotiations and what might be included in an agreement.
9: Here's where things stand at the moment. The framework is said to be 90 to 95% complete. Iran would reportedly give up its stockpiles of enriched uranium, stop enriching it, and help reopen the strait, and agree to broader regional ceasefire. In exchange, Iran would get sanction relief, a gradual easing of the U.S. blockade, and broader economic normalization.
6: Fox's Jeff Paul in Dubai. President Trump says any deal with Iran should include a requirement for several more Muslim-majority countries to join the Abraham Accords, aimed at normalizing relations with Israel and signed in his first term. California Governor Gavin Newsom just confirming President Trump approved his request for an emergency declaration to support ongoing response efforts south of L.A., where a chemical tank has been leaking. Fire officials say there's no longer a threat of explosion, but some 50,000 people remain evacuated. 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
13: I'm Mike Trina. News brought to you by MoneyPenny.com. Texas appeals a federal court ruling blocking parts of SB 4, an immigration enforcement bill that gives authority to state and local police to arrest people that cross the border illegally. Texas Republican Congressman Jody Arrington says The state's power is already outlined in the Constitution.
14: They were careful to put a safeguard in place in Article 1, Section 10 that says if states are being invaded or if there's an endangerment or a threat to its citizens, they have the inherent right to defend themselves, to secure their border.
13: A federal judge ruled the bill would open the door for other states to pass their own laws and undo federal regulations. Rising gas prices means higher costs and uncertainty for local restaurants. Sean Allen has more.
15: The Texas Restaurant Association's first quarter report for 2026 shows that 77% of operators experienced cost hikes. The surge in gas prices resulting from the conflict between the U.S., Israel, and Iran has impacted businesses. However, customer traffic has remained steady. Sean Allen, KLIF News.
13: 38-year-old James William Quinney Jr. has pleaded guilty to federal drug trafficking charges following a Homeland Security Task Force investigation. The Beaumont resident pleaded guilty to conspiracy to distribute methamphetamine. In 2024, police began investigating Quinney for trafficking drugs in Johnson County, where they seized nearly 5 kilos of meth and over $80,000 in cash. 570 KLIF Traffic.
16: Big trouble in Fort Worth now. Well, if it's your car. 20 eastbound, right at the connector to 35W. We've got the right lane blocked by a stalled vehicle. And it's hot out there. That's slowing traffic from before Hemp Hill. 80 eastbound before Galloway. We still have road work in the right lane, slowing traffic onto 635 from Town Center southbound. And 35E northbound and the connector to eastbound 30. We have road work in the left lane, slowing traffic from Colorado. And they just moved that stalled vehicle in Fort Worth. Yay. With KLIF Right Now Traffic, I'm John Wolf.
13: Your 570 KLIF forecast today, partly cloudy with isolated showers and thunderstorms, high near 86. Tonight, mostly cloudy, then gradually becoming clear with a low around 69. Tomorrow, mostly sunny with a high near 87. 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

0: Rising from the heart of the swamp, a beacon of truth is casting its light. 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Here's Vince Colonnaise.
1: All right, 844-484-3872, 844 for the USA. That's the way to join us today, from coast to coast, from sea to shining sea. Memorial Day weekend, 2026. I hope you have some good plans for the weekend. But in the midst of those plans, it's worth pausing for a moment. Of course, the whole point of Memorial Day is to pause and reflect upon the sacrifices of the men and women who have helped to make this country what it is and to help it endure. It really is such an important moment. A federal holiday, of course, but an important moment each year. To think about all the important sacrifices that have come during our 250 years of existence. And to help me commemorate Memorial Day today, I want to bring in my favorite veteran. This would be my father, Vincent Colonnaise Sr., Major General Colonnaise, United States Marine Corps. He's 36 years in the Corps. Dad, good to have you back on the show, sir. Thank you.
2: Yeah, no, it's an honor to be on to talk about this subject.
1: You've had a lot of deployments, places like Kuwait, Afghanistan, Iraq, through the years, and in the process, you've led young men and women in combat. How much, as a leader, do you think about the lives that are on the line as you go off into these wars?
2: I mean, I think that every leader feels that burden on them. Thinking about the young men and women, knowing that they have to, you know, the leader has to do their best, set the conditions for success of the mission, and hopefully bring people back, whether it's the training up to it or the actual execution of the mission at the time. So I think it weighs on every leader, and very much so.
1: What does Memorial Day mean to you?
2: I think it's a mixed bag. I mean, Memorial Day for everybody. I think anybody who served in the military thinks this way, and any military family like you've been a part of, you know, your brother was wounded in Afghanistan. There's a lot of emotion when you think about the past and the service. So the casualties, I think about those that, like, I firsthand, you know, was they were for, you know, when I was forward and the units I was with that we had casualties. I think, you know, and you know this, when I was with 24th MEU, we've had probably the most casualties there. The MEU itself within the different attachments had over 34 killed and like close to 250 or something wounded. I forget the exact number. And we had a memorial service forward. As soon as that individual would be killed, you would have a kind of to close it out, move forward, hey, get back on a mission, whatever unit it was. But the thing that really is in the back of my mind is those funerals that we would attend back here if we weren't forward deployed and we had members of our unit that were killed. I tell you, the young, they're young. Everybody's young in the military, even the leaders. And you go to these funeral services and you see a 22-year-old and the grandparents, the parents, the siblings, the brothers, you know, the mother, father, the wife, maybe children. You see the emotion, the heartache, and that's what, to me, Memorial Day really means. Is remembering the Gold Star families and the pain that exists throughout the family. You know, one person killed, they say, you know, 20 people directly impacted by that. So that's kind of when I think about Memorial Day, I think about that, and I think about the pain that's continuing for these family members that are still alive.
1: Yeah, it's a heavy thing. It's a heavy thing. And what I've noticed, at least for among people who recognize the value of the Gold Star families, it's got to be interesting to navigate life after that moment, because everywhere you go, if I can encounter somebody who's in a Gold Star family, it's constantly as you are interacting with them, it's constantly with this thought in your mind. You're like, you lost a loved one in service to our country, and I imagine at some points they don't want to be, you know, wallowing in their misery. They just want to lead a normal life, but forever there's this thing that they're associated with, which is the loss of their loved one in the service of our country.
2: Yeah, I mean, I don't want to speak for them because I'm sure everybody's different, but I think one thing that when I did speak to Gold Star families, is they don't want to lose the memory. They don't want to not, they like speaking about that young man or woman, or, you know, and what they meant, what that meant to their family. So they want to keep the memory alive. And I think the other thing that they have to, I would imagine, go through is the what ifs. Hey, he'd be, you know, I'm thinking about in 2004 when the surgery's going, that's what, you know, don't want to do math on, you know, a long time ago, right? And if the kid was 18 and now it's 20, you know, 4 years or 22 years or whatever.
3: Right.
2: And they say, okay, he'd be married. He would have children. You know, he'd be whatever.
3: 40.
2: He'd be
3: a, Yeah.
2: So I think the what ifs have to continually happen in their lives. And the remembrance of, go ahead.
3: Yeah. How much in the military, I know that, you know, just growing up in a Marine Corps family and the importance of, at least in our house, the Marine Corps history. And I know that everybody in the Marine Corps, that you spend quite a bit of time thinking about the Marines that had gone before you. How much does sacrifice, these types of ultimate sacrifices, that our American war dead, how much does that factor into the minds of members of the military? Do they think about our nation's history? Is that kind of an ever-present conversation?
2: It definitely is when you go in, and it definitely, I mean, you've been there, whether it's a Paris Island or when you graduate your boot camp, whatever service you're in. I mean, that's heavily on your minds. I think during combat, it's more about the guy or gal next to you. It's about, you know, just worrying about accomplishing the mission and getting home safely. It's not so much, it's, I don't want to say short term, but it's the immediate term goals that they're thinking about. You know, a lot of people want to get it done, you know, get the mission done and get out of there, and hopefully
3: that's a lot of responsibility. That's a tremendous amount of responsibility to entrust to very young leaders, as you were describing.
2: Yeah, I think the nation would be shocked if especially the Marine Corps is very young. It's organized young corporal that's on patrol or on at a post or has or doing a, you know, some encounter with the locals or the enemy, whatever, the responsibility that's on the backs of these young men and women that are out there is actually incredible what we, you know, we put on their backs and their, and the decisions they make, it weighs heavily on them.
3: Do you get the impression that America's leaders are aware of the currency that they spend in our wars? In other words, do they appreciate the lives that are on the line to the extent that they should?
2: I don't think so. I think people, you know, maybe believe they do, but unless they personally connected to that, a family member who's forward deployed or family member that gets wounded or killed, it's they're far from I think reality and understanding it, and the decisions of putting somebody in harm's way is more than, hey, we, you know, than a football game. I think they lose the personal touch.
3: Yeah, I'm always amazed at the numbers. If you drill down, I don't have the percentages in front of me, but it's a very small percentage of even in the public who are either directly related to or know someone or serve themselves. It still remains a small percentage of our country because we've got an all volunteer force and they come from all over the country. They're really incredible young men and women, but sometimes it does feel like that the public and certainly our leaders are very disconnected from the sacrifices that these young men and women are making.
2: Yeah, I mean, I agree with you. Even at my age now, when I run into people and they, you know, ask me about the military, it's hard to even discuss it because they have no understanding of the life or the challenges that these young men and women, I mean, they want to understand, but they don't understand because they haven't experienced it or lived it. And it's more just like a movie to them or a TV show.
3: Yeah, it's remarkable. All right. Well, I appreciate. Is there any final thoughts you want to share with us? I'm talking so people know if you just joined us. This is my father. This is Major General Colin Ives. Any final thoughts you want to share with us as we head into Memorial Day weekend and how you think the average American should spend it?
2: Yeah, well, I mean, there's so much great about this nation. And, you know, one thing that sticks in my head is when foreign militaries would come at the very senior level, come and visit us. And when I was up in D.C. and they would see Arlington and the different war memorials and things, they turn to me and others, and they would say, "You honor your past better than any other country in the world." So, as many falses that we have and criticisms that we have, this country does honor the ones that went before and gave the ultimate sacrifice. So, I think it's a great country, and it's more glass more half full than half empty for whatever criticisms I might have or others might have.
3: Yeah, no, it's right. That's right. And we are pausing this weekend to commemorate the great people who have gone before us. Dad, thank you. Thanks so much for joining me. Everyone's always asking to have you back on the show. So I said, all right, let's do it here and then we'll do it again soon. Thank you.
2: Yeah, God bless. You're doing a great job, you and Jim. Thank you.
3: Thank you very much. There he is. Much more ahead on The Vince Show.
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4: 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Now, seeing my grandson out on the water, it means everything to me. Watching him and taking in the blue waves, the sea breeze, the blurry horizon.
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13: 20 years ago, the average attention span was about 2.5 minutes. Today, it's just 47 seconds. pretty disconcerting. That's according to new research out of UC Irvine. But really, this isn't our fault, at least not entirely. We can blame technology and the world around us. Attention, it turns out, is not an unlimited resource. You only have so much of it to give. Start paying more attention to what times of the day you seem to be at your mental peak. Try to knock out the more complicated stuff during that time. It's also important to take breaks every so often so you can more easily lock in when you're trying to concentrate. One expert said, even trying to visualize where you want to end your day with everything all wrapped up or with tons left to do, that can act as a real motivator. I'm Dr. Sanjay Gupta, helping you live a better life.
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0: honoring the heroes who gave all for the country this Memorial Day. 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
1: Well, thanks, Jim, very much for covering for me at the top of this program and for such a touching tribute to Memorial Day and talking about the connection you have within your own family and seeing those grave sites for these American soldiers, Marines, sailors, airmen. It really is such an important time of year for us to look back on all of the sacrifices that so many have made in order to preserve the freedoms that you and I get to enjoy. My apologies that I couldn't be here at the start of the show. As Jim maybe told you, I had a technical issue at my studio, and I had to sprint all the way across Washington, D.C. to get to our studios at WMAL to join you today. And I promise, just for all the great police officers out there, I followed all traffic laws in order to get here. But I made lane changes rather efficiently. Let's just put it that way, as we got to the studio. I did. I was good. I'm not fibbing. I was good today. I got over here. You know, it gave me more time. I like being in the car, though. It gives me a chance to reflect on things. And I was thinking about Memorial Day a little bit more. And we'll dwell on it at some length today because it's worth it. It's always worth it to honor America's war dead and to think about them and what they've done. But, you know, Memorial Day was not always the last Monday in May. For the old timers out there, you either have forgotten this given your advanced age, or you remember it from your childhood. You're like, actually, yeah, no, Memorial Day wasn't always on the last Monday in May. It was on May 30th. It was May 30th up until 1971. It was May 30th we'd have Memorial Day. Now, Congress changed that. The concept was they wanted to create more federal holidays strapped to weekends. They wanted three-day weekends, so they pressed Memorial Day up against the weekend perpetually. It would be the last Monday in May, but that was 1971. But originally, Memorial Day was founded in the wake of the Civil War in 1868 by a general called John Logan of the Grand Army of the Republic. It was designed to commemorate the fallen of the Union. It led to, of course, major commemorations of both Union and Confederate soldiers. I don't think people really appreciate how many people we lost in the Civil War. We're talking 750,000 human beings dead, over 700,000 Americans killed in the Civil War. In fact, if you go back in history and you look at the distribution of the Medal of Honor, you'll realize that it was the Civil War that it was primarily given out during. That's one of the reasons is because we didn't have that many different types of medals. That was kind of the one. But most of those were given out in the early days of the American history, and certainly as a result of the Civil War. And eventually, in the wake of World War I, we changed Memorial Day to honor all of America's war dead, in the wake of that brutal war. And ever since then, we've always commemorated Memorial Day as a way to honor those who have paid the ultimate sacrifice for our country. And I'm very grateful that my father, he's a retired Marine general officer, shares my name. In fact, he gives me his name, General Colin Hayes, Vincent Colin Hayes Sr. The thing that he's impressing, and perhaps will impress upon us today, is just how young most of America's war dead are. Mostly men, have been when they've paid that ultimate sacrifice. We're talking very, very young. You hear these stories throughout history of people lying about their age to get into the military and then going off to war. 17, 18, 19, 20, 21 years old. Making the ultimate sacrifice so early in their lives. Up until that moment with the rest of their lives ahead of them, you know? And it's a heavy burden on the families. A very heavy burden on the families to see these young lives extinguished in the service of something greater than themselves, the grief that they feel, the overwhelming grief that they feel to have lost a son, a husband, a brother, a father. And then for the rest of their lives, as you just heard Jim talking about, these families carry on the wounds that they have from that loss. But what we all pray, hopefully with an appreciation for the sacrifice, no doubt, that their loved one made for this great country, that their legacy endures in this country, in our sovereignty, in its people and in our future. So God bless all of our fallen heroes throughout American history as we head into Memorial Day weekend. We're going to spend some time thinking about them today. No doubt, of course, we'll talk about all of the news of the world. There's a lot of it. There's a lot of it. I am so encouraged by what I'm seeing right now as we are in there's an all-out panic going on among Republicans in the United States Senate. I take that as a very good sign. I am so enthused about this. And you may be thinking, Vince, how could you be enthused about this? Doesn't this suggest that we may lose the Senate in the midterms? This is madness. What's going on? Don't you worry. Keep cool, my babies. I'm going to walk you through all of it. We've got a lot to get to as we head into Memorial Day weekend and as we keep fighting for our country. More ahead on The Vince Show.
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4: I'm Paul Stevens. President Trump today laying a wreath at the Tomb of the Unknown Soldier at Arlington National Cemetery on this Memorial Day, later posting on Truth Social about the talks with Iran as Secretary of State Marco Rubio continues his meetings in India.
5: It's a little while to hear back. So we have what I think is a pretty solid thing on the table in terms of their ability to open up the straits, get the straits open.
4: Oil prices have been a bit lower over the past few days. Pope Leo's issued a 42,000-word open letter about safeguarding humanity in the time of artificial intelligence.
6: The person bears within him or herself a freedom, an interiority, and a vocation to love and worship that no machine can replace or block.
4: The pontiff calling on AI developers to work toward the benefit of humanity, not just for profit or power. 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
7: We've got a problem in North Dallas, 635 westbound at Hillcrest. 2 left lanes are blocked. That's slow, almost from 75. About a 12 to 13 minute delay there. 80 eastbound before Galloway and Mesquite. The right lane's blocked with road work, slowing traffic back up onto 635 from Town Center. And a problem north Fort Worth, 35W southbound, right at the on-ramp from Western Center. Partial blockage there, partial blockage at the right lane. And that's got traffic squeezed from before the 287 Decatur merge. With KLIF right now traffic, I'm John Wolf.
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0: there are three things we really care about: God, family, and country. 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
1: I'm looking at a list right now on X of Senate Republicans who are leaving come 2027. Let's add John Cornyn to the list because it looks like the writing's on the wall for him. Oh, that race isn't fully settled, but by next week, I think we'll know the answer. I know we'll know the answer by next week. Let's see. Thumbelina, that's Thom Tillis, is leaving. Mitch McConnell is leaving. Bill Cassidy, leaving. He's done. Joni Ernst is out. And then I just said this to Jim. I was like, Senator Armstrong is leaving. Wait, who's Senator Armstrong? Senator Armstrong, the lesser known senator. Yeah, Senator it's Alan Armstrong, the guy who was just appointed in Oklahoma to replace Mark Wayne Mullen for the balance of the year. So he's only here for a couple of months. That's why it didn't immediately come to mind. I was like, I'm sorry, I'm missing Armstrong. Is this a real list? Yeah, it's a real list. Armstrong's leaving, of course. Steve Daines is leaving. Cynthia Loomis is leaving. Tommy Tuberville is leaving. Now, Tommy Tuberville just won the nomination to, you know, en route to become the governor of Alabama. That's a great story. In fact, I'm sad that he's leaving the United States Senate. I like having him there. But once again, he'll serve Alabama very well. He does in every capacity, whether he's a football coach or a United States senator and soon to be governor. That's pretty great. And Mark Wayne Mullen and then John Cornyn. That's a lot of people. This is, the account is called Unseen One that put all this together. But, you know, it's a pretty, this, you could have gotten this from an AI. 20%, nearly 20% of the entire Republican conference turning over this year. So that may it lead to good things. May it lead to very, very good things. I think if we can kind of clean out the messy components, the establishment components, the corrupt rhino components of the party, and bring in some fighters, that would be a very, very good thing. So other than the one guy who really stands out on that list to me is Tuberville. I'm like, yeah, oh, man, I like having Tuberville in the Senate. I wish he could have given us a couple more years in the Senate. But Alabama needs him, and he's off to become the governor of the state, which will be a lot of fun. Let's talk about the Democrat side of the aisle now for a moment. I've got audio for you. They had a big a conference this week, and here's a little tip for those of you who would like to, you know, break into the media, especially conservative media. Just watch the left talk. You ever see them on C-SPAN? Turn the volume on and listen for 5 minutes, and they're going to say something completely insane. Capture it, share it with the world. Watch their Center for American Progress conferences, where they all get together on stage and they start talking about what they want to do to our country. Capture the audio and then just share it with the world. And we had a moment like that this week as Hakeem Jeffries announces that he wants to break you. He wants to break you. That's his language. He wants to break the spirit of the American voter who supports President Trump. Listen to this.
2: Part of how we as House Democrats view this moment, either MAGA extremists are going to break the country or we're going to break them. And our goal is to break them. We will defeat them. We have to beat them electorally, and then we have to break their spirit because of the extremism that's being unleashed on the American people. That's completely and totally unacceptable.
1: That's dictator talk. You know that dictator talk that the left's always ascribing to President Trump? That's totalitarian talk. That's the talk of a deeply dangerous ideology. Not only do we need to beat them electorally, which is fine. There's a constant electoral contest. We need to beat them. Okay, fine. You can try. We need to break their spirit. Break their spirit. Now, what he's talking about, of course, is the people who voted for President Trump and the people who are voting to clean up Washington, the people who are voting right now to replace establishment incumbents and send somebody better in. He's talking about you. Hakeem Jeffries wants to break you and your spirit and your family spirit and your community spirit. He wants to break the spirit of the popular vote in 2024. The Americans who enthusiastically made this last election too big to rig. He wants to break them. This is how he talks. And he was asked recently, he's like, are you really going to stick with this language? You know, President Trump was the victim of yet another assassination attempt at the White House Correspondents' Dinner. Are you going to stick with that language? And he said, yeah, I am. I'm going to double down. He keeps doubling down on this garbage language that's inflaming the weak and vicious-minded base that keeps taking up arms against the president of the United States. In other words, he knows that his words are inspiring an insurrection. And not only is he comfortable with it, but he's trying to take things to the next level. We need to break their spirit. Now, you will be tempted to be outraged by this. It is outrageous. I think that they say things like this because they want to elicit crazy responses to it, that people are like, I'm done with this. I can't take this anymore. The beauty of being on the American right, the beauty of being a conservative, the beauty of being in the fight the way we are, is we are trying to restore order to this country, not the chaos that the left has for us. We're trying to restore order to our country. I was on Dan Bongino's program this morning on his podcast, and we were talking about kind of some of the distinguishing factors between the right and the left. And Dan was talking about basically the emotional incontinence of some of these lefties, you know, like those women who were standing on the steps of the courthouse this week in New York City, talking about how much they love political assassinations. We love Luigi Mangione and that he killed Brian Thompson, the United Healthcare CEO. He had it coming. Good. That's so great. They were saying these things, these very sad people who clearly are beset with demons. And what's the difference between them and us? And I said, well, I don't know about everybody on the right, Dan, but there are two things I think of a lot when I think, why are we so different than the left? Why are we so different? One, most people on the right know that God exists. That's a fundamental difference, I would say. It's a huge difference. Sometimes the left pays lip service to faith, but there's a lot of emptiness. You can sense it. Guys like James Talafrico tell you that God is gender fluid. It's just garbage. It's where they dress up in your faith. They wear it as a costume to try and convince you to violate your own morals and to violate your faith. It's really sinister. But the right believes in God. The right believes that the picture is bigger than the earthly one. That there is an eternity, there is a God. He's given us these wonderful rights. More on that in a moment. I want to talk to you about that. These wonderful rights, human rights. Our rights are given to us by God. It's in our founding documents, actually. It's right there in the Declaration of Independence. So that's one. That's one element of this. The other element, and this will be unique to men. I'm gonna say this for the men in the audience, because this is how I feel, and certainly all the men I know who I look up to, I think, have the same exact experience. I think that being a husband and a father makes you very emotionally balanced. It improves your patience, the quality of your judgment at its best. Now, not all fathers and husbands are great at this, but I think in general, I think God, when he gives you a wife and gives you a child, that experience, if it's going to work well, if you're going to have a functioning household, you need to be a moderating force for chaos, right? You experience this, Jim? Like, it's like Jim's got these beautiful children, his beautiful wife. You know, we come up in this world where you're in your household. Jim, if you lost your mind, if you were going crazy, I'm so stressed, you're pulling your hair out all the time. Everybody else around you is going crazy just because of your attitude, because you can't keep yourself together. You're freaking out, you're crying, you're hysterical. What would that do to your family? It would destroy it. It would destroy it. There isn't actually that much wiggle room for you to lose your mind. Now, are there moments where you get angry about something and you let your family know it? Absolutely. If you're, and usually, again, when it's at its best, it's because you're trying to restore order to out of the chaos. But the obligation of any man, and I love the left, they attack masculinity like crazy. Masculinity has immense value. Immense value. Healthy masculinity brings peace. It restores order. It settles down the chaos. This is why we need it. This is why we need it. You know, insofar as I'm talking about faith, and I'm never shy about talking about faith. But Christ said, blessed are the meek. You familiar with that phrase? Blessed are the meek. Blessed are the meek. You know what meek means? You ever heard an expression for what this means? People think it's a synonym for weak. They think meekness equals weakness. That's not true. Meekness is not weakness. In fact, there's an expression for horses. It's called meeking a horse. Meeking a horse. You know what that means? Meeking a horse means taking a very powerful creature and bringing it under control. Helping that creature to control the power that's innate to it. Blessed are the meek. Meek people are not weak people. They're powerful people who know how to constrain themselves, who know how to control themselves. That's what that means. That's what that means. And so is there a difference between the left and the right? Yeah, you can see it all over the place. You can see it everywhere. What is that? When I watch those women screeching on the steps at the courthouse saying how much they love political assassinations, I instantly think they lack that order in their life. The disorder we're seeing is a product of the disorder in of their own lives. And so what do we do about it? Well, we pray, for sure. Prayer matters a great deal. It has immense power. Never look down upon it. Always look up to it. It's great. It's really great. I can tell you how much of my life I've benefited from. I can tell it's directly from the people who have prayed so many wonderful prayers for me. And for that, I'll be eternally grateful. That's a big thing. But just try as best you can to bring order to the world that you're a part of. And you don't have to do it at a huge societal level. We don't all have to be President Trump trying to restore order to the border, restore order to the criminal justice system or any of these things. There's a lot of big picture items to take care of, but just in the small ways. What did Jordan Peterson say years ago? Make your bed. Start there. That's the easiest way to start bringing order to your life. Just make your bed. Take a shower. Shave. Start with your personal hygiene. Take care of the people around you. Don't just think about yourself all the time. That's the way to do it. And if you can cultivate that in our country, we will dramatically make this country better through one act of order at a time. One act of order at a time. Now, in a moment, I want to get into this thing about this very important thing, one of the founding elements of our country, that our rights come from God. That is not the position of the left. You can hear it when Hakeem Jeffries talks, when all these Democrats talk. They're constantly beating this drum that, in fact, your rights come from the government. And if you can convince enough of these young people, the kind that end up standing on the steps of a courthouse screeching about how they love assassinations, if you can convince enough of them of that, that your rights are actually granted to you by government, that is how you destroy a country. Got the details on how they're doing that coming up on The Vince Show.
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11: A better life with Dr. Sanjay Gupta.
12: We all know how important it is to stay active as we age, especially as we get older. But I've come to realize that for as good as people are about getting their cardio in, a lot of older folks really don't seem to be doing the recommended amount of strength training or even understand why it's so important. It helps you stay functional and therefore independent for as long as possible. Certified strength and conditioning specialist Dana Santis says a great place to start is not with dumbbells or barbells, but with your body weight, which allows you to build strength while also learning how your body moves and where your limitations exist. It also reduces the risk of overwhelming your connective tissue, which adapts more slowly than muscles as we get older. Once you're comfortable, you can dial up that intensity, but do it slowly, do it carefully. I'm Dr. Sanjay Gupta, helping you live a better life.
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0: remembering those who paid the ultimate sacrifice this Memorial Day. The Vince Show.
1: Robert Woodson Sr., a civil rights hero, conservative intellectual leader, the head of the Woodson Center he founded so many years ago, has passed away this week, peacefully in his sleep, according to the Woodson Center, at the age of 89 years old. May 19th, he passes away.

0: And the Depression meant 25% of whites were unemployed, 40% of blacks were unemployed. Even in the face of de jure segregation, high unemployment, the black community had the highest marriage rate of any group in America during the 10 years of the Depression. And so the very fact that racism and economic deprivation could not and did not decimate the American nuclear family, but the welfare system and the poverty programs did in fact accomplish what these other forces could not. One other social indicator too, if you look at the, talking about mass incarceration, if you look at the incarceration rates of blacks from the turn of the century up until 1960, it was under 25%. Starting in the early 60s, it shot up. So all of that is not contrary to a myth that's being promoted today, that the dysfunction in these communities is somehow associated with the legacy of slavery and Jim Crow. Is just a lie.
1: It's a lie. We have a new form of systemic racism perpetrated by the Democrats that has created government dependency, that fills the minds of people of all colors that they lack agency, that their lives are determined by things like their skin color and nothing else, nothing related to their work, that everything is about externalities, like what's happening to you, who's doing it to you, rather than what are you capable of? Again, lessons in there for all colors. This is not about just black Americans. It's everybody. It's everybody. How many left-wing so-called civil rights groups actually believe in that sentiment? Racial harmony. Because as far as the left is concerned, I've noticed they're kind of into racial separatism, aren't they? Their whole view is like, we need segregated voting districts. We need members of Congress of particular skin colors. This is what they're looking for. It's not even about the merits. It's not about whether or not this is good for communities. No, nothing to do with that. It's about skin color. It's about racial division. In fact, I dare these left-wing groups to put the words racial harmony into their mission statements. I bet they won't do it. Like, we can't be for that. That's awful. That's awful. So how wonderful for a guy like Robert Woodson Sr. to create such an amazing operation. I'm certain it's going to continue to fight for the very best of American values. And I am appreciative of his life. So I just wanted to pause for a moment today and reflect upon it. Thank you for letting me do it. We have a lot more ahead on the Mix Show.
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1: A debt we can never repay. I'm Lisa Brady, Fox News. That's one of the messages delivered today at Arlington National Cemetery.
2: And those of us who served know acutely that today is not for all veterans, as much as we love all of our veterans. Today is for those veterans who put on the uniform, who went overseas, and who never came home.
1: Vice President J.D. Vance says he thinks about the debt owed to them in terms of what can't be measured in dollars, like weddings they couldn't attend and children who grew up without them. President Trump also paying tribute to Gold Star families and singling out the 13 service members killed during the conflict with Iran, including Air Force Captain Arianna Savino, whose family was at the Arlington ceremony.
3: Arianna's selfless gift will not be in vain. Our debt to you is everlasting. And it's always going to end in victory.
1: He says Iran will never have a nuclear weapon. The president also posting earlier that negotiations are proceeding nicely, with reports that a possible memorandum of understanding is getting close to being done.
4: But Iran continues to be defiant, even during these peace talks, and even threatening to expand the war if the United States renews its attacks. And I think what Tehran is trying to do is dampen the expectations that a peace deal can be achieved within a matter of days.
1: Fox Business's Ashley Webster in Tel Aviv. President Trump also facing skepticism from some fellow Republicans. If a deal pushes off resolution on Iran's nuclear program. The Israeli military intensifying strikes against Hezbollah in Lebanon. A senior U.S. official says the Iran-backed militant group has ignored repeated requests to stop firing at Israel, and that Israel will never be expected to passively absorb attacks on its forces and civilians. Oil prices tumbling on hope for a deal with Iran. U.S. crude falling back under $91 a barrel. 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
9: I'm Mike Trina. With a runoff election for the Republican candidate for Texas Senate this week, Texas Attorney General Ken Paxton has changed his target from Senator John Cornyn to Democrat Senate candidate James Tallarico.
10: With the endorsement, it becomes a lot clearer that I'm going to be the nominee, and we wanted to focus on our next job, which is take down this Democrat who has the most radical views that maybe I've ever seen, certainly in Texas.
9: Paxton made his comments on Fox and Friends. 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
11: On Friday, Texas Instruments saw its stock reach a record high of $315.57, up 5.8% from the previous day. Texas Instruments is investing in new production facilities and recently announced a $60 billion investment in semiconductor production. Sean Allen, KLIF News.
9: Texas sues WhatsApp for allegedly lying to users. Attorney General Ken Paxton filed a lawsuit against Meta Platforms and WhatsApp for allegedly misleading customers regarding the strength and scope of its privacy protections. WhatsApp is widely marketed as a secure messaging service that uses end-to-end encryption. However, Paxton says that investigations and insider accounts have shown those claims are blatantly false. Reports suggest that employees of WhatsApp have been able to access user communications. The Attorney General's office is bringing the suit under the Texas Deceptive Trade Practices Act, which was used in a recent lawsuit against Netflix and a settlement with LG. 570 KLIF traffic.
12: Real good news, first of all. North Loop 820 eastbound at Beach just reopened. Also, 635 westbound at Preston. That accident cleared as well. 20 eastbound before New York Avenue. The right lane is blocked on the Dallas North Tollway southbound. Right around the Galleria, just before 635, we've got two left lanes blocked. And that was slowing traffic coming down from Beltline. With KLIF right now traffic, I'm John Wolf.
9: Your 570 KLIF forecast today, partly cloudy with isolated showers and thunderstorms, high near 86. Tonight, mostly cloudy, then gradually becoming clear with a low around 69. Tomorrow, mostly sunny with a high near 87. 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

0: to other countries paying for their liberation, he's all for it. And the Iranians, frankly, in the end, should pay us back. You know, their 10-point plan that was leaked that people believe was real and it never was. You know, they're calling for reparations from us. No, they owe us the money. But putting all of that aside, I think the president's going to achieve his objectives, whatever remaining things that he might want to accomplish. That will be up to him based on obvious intelligence and the national security importance of whatever mission that he decides we have to be involved in. And I have faith and confidence he'll make the right decision. All right, my friend, I wish I had more time for you. I do not, but I appreciate your call. Thanks for being with us. All right, that's going to wrap things up for today. A great Hannity tonight, 9 Eastern on the Fox News Channel, as we'll check in with Senator Ted Cruz, Steve Miller, Glenn Youngkin, Joe Concha, and Jared Isaacman, NASA Administrator, 9 Eastern, Hannity, Fox. See you then, back here tomorrow. Thank you for making this show possible.
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0: Hey, when you hear news about Israel, it is easy to think of headlines, politics, oh, just another conflict far away. No, this is very real. They're in a fight for their survival. Now, anti-Semitic attacks in the Holy Land across the globe. It is sad. 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
6: You may have noticed over the past few years, especially after I went through the whole, you know, battle for health and everything, I had to lose some weight. I was getting really bad osteoarthritis. I still have it. I had to lose weight. I didn't have a choice. I'm very concerned about what I put in my body. I did not want to try those weight loss injections. I just didn't want to do it. So I called my friends at Brick House Nutrition. They've been with me a long time. And I said, Miles, you got an option here? And he said, we do. We have this product coming out called Lean. That was years ago. The product is a huge success. We get tons of amazing feedback on it. You're looking to lose weight? 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You know, people are talking about these injections all the time. So what if you're looking to lose weight but not interested in the injections, especially when you hear about the intense some of the intense side effects? The doctors at Brick House Nutrition created Lean. And the results are remarkable. I'm proof positive of it. The studied ingredients in Lean have been shown to help lower your blood sugar, help burn fat by converting it into energy. They curb your appetite and cravings, so you're not as hungry. It's really that simple. But listen, Lean is not for the casual dieter. Doctors created Lean for frustrated dieters with 10 or more pounds to lose. I had about 10 more pounds to lose. Here's even better news. They're having a huge Memorial Day sale, and Lean is 25% off. 25% off. Try it out. That's all I ask. Visit takelean.com. Enter code THANKYOU25 for 25% off. Give it a shot. That's takelean.com. Takelean.com. These statements have not been evaluated by the FDA. The product's not intended to diagnose, treat, cure, or prevent any disease. And it's not a substitute or alternative for care from a healthcare provider.
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0: Fort Worth.
1: From past to present on Lisa Brady, Fox News. Generations of American heroes remembered on this Memorial Day.
2: They fought not because they hate what's in front of them, but because they love what's behind them.
1: War Secretary Pete Hegseth during the annual tribute at Arlington National Cemetery, honoring those who've made the ultimate sacrifice for the nation and their families. The president singling out U.S. service members killed this year during the conflict with Iran.
0: President Trump honored the 13 Americans killed during Operation Epic Fury.
3: These incredible men and women gave their lives to ensure that the world's number one state sponsor of terror will never have a nuclear weapon. Oh, and they won't. They will never have a nuclear weapon.
0: The president speaking as negotiators appear to be nearing a potential peace deal between the U.S. and Iran that would end the naval blockade, reopen the Strait of Hormuz, and lay the groundwork for Iran to give up its highly enriched uranium.
1: Fox's Jared Halpern at the White House. President Trump says negotiations are proceeding nicely. The focus on a memorandum of understanding, which would mean future talks on Iran's nuclear program.
4: But progress has been painfully slow, and it's still unclear who in the country is making the final decisions. That, in turn, has led to frustrations among U.S. lawmakers, including some Republicans who claim the peace framework is too lenient on Iran.
1: Fox Business's Ashley Webster in Tel Aviv. President Trump posting earlier, the deal with Iran will be great and meaningful, or there will be no deal and back to the battlefront. One of 14 Spanish passengers quarantined after a cruise ship hantavirus outbreak test positive. Their second confirmed case more than 2 weeks after leaving the ship. Friday, a crew member from the Netherlands tested positive. 18 American passengers remain quarantined in Nebraska with no positive tests so far. 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
9: I'm Mike Trina. Texas appeals a federal court ruling blocking parts of SB 4, an immigration enforcement bill that gives authority to state and local police to arrest people that cross the border illegally. Texas Republican Congressman Jody Arrington says the state's power is already outlined in the Constitution.
10: They were careful to put a safeguard in place in Article 1, Section 10 that says if states are being invaded or if there's an endangerment or a threat to its citizens, they have the inherent right to defend themselves, to secure their border.
9: A federal judge ruled the bill would open the door for other states to pass their own laws and undo federal regulations. 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
11: 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Initial public offerings for AI stocks coming fast and furious. SpaceX hoping for a $2 trillion valuation to raise $75 billion in cash. Anthropic and OpenAI not far behind. Cerebras Systems went public here in May, reaching a valuation of $63 billion with less than $800 million in sales. 80 times sales and losing money. Ooh, that's generous. 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
12: Tough driving in Arlington, 20 eastbound before Matlock. Traffic's only squeezing by in the entrance exit ramp lane, and that has traffic slow back from Bowen. That's a half an hour delay. 360 southbound in Mayfield still have the two right lanes blocked off with a backup from Pioneer Parkway, 303 and 635 eastbound at Preston. Stalled vehicle in the right lane has traffic slow from the Dallas North Tollway, but our problem on the tollway southbound before 635 has cleared. With KLIF right now traffic, I'm John Wolf.
9: Your 570 KLIF forecast today, partly cloudy with isolated showers and thunderstorms, high near 86. Tonight, mostly cloudy, then gradually becoming clear with a low around 69. Tomorrow, mostly sunny with a high near 87. 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

0: met with advisors hoping to hammer out some sort of deal with Iran, but none came to pass yet. Patience is the key, according to the president's top diplomat, who is touring India.
1: Fox's David Spunt at the White House. Details not released. In a social media post, though, the president said negotiations are, quote, proceeding nicely, unquote. U.S. and Iranian officials providing an update on ceasefire talks between the two countries. Fox's Ashley Webster is in Tel Aviv.
2: Iran painting a much murkier picture, including the country's foreign ministry that says the only focus for them right now is ending the conflict. President Trump, meantime, says negotiations are progressing nicely, but says there is no need to rush. And he also posted on Truth Social earlier today, quote, the deal with Iran will either be a great and meaningful one, or there will be no deal. It will be the exact opposite of the JCPOA disaster negotiated by the failed Obama administration, which was a direct and open path to a nuclear weapon for Iran. No, he says, I don't do deals like that.
1: And sources say a potential deal between the U.S. and Iran would involve the gradual reopening of the Strait of Hormuz and end the fighting currently going on between Israel and Hezbollah. 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
7: I'm Mike Trina. With a runoff election for the Republican candidate for Texas Senate this week, Texas Attorney General Ken Paxton has changed his target from Senator John Cornyn to Democrat Senate candidate James Tallarico.
8: With the endorsement, it becomes a lot clearer that I'm going to be the nominee, and we wanted to focus on our next job, which is take down this Democrat who has the most radical views that maybe I've ever seen, certainly in Texas.
7: Paxton made his comments on Fox and Friends. 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
9: On Friday, Texas Instruments saw its stock reach a record high of $315.57, up 5.8% from the previous day. Texas Instruments is investing in new production facilities and recently announced a $60 billion investment in semiconductor production. Sean Allen, KLIF News.
7: Texas sues WhatsApp for allegedly lying to users. Attorney General Ken Paxton filed a lawsuit against Meta Platforms and WhatsApp for allegedly misleading customers regarding the strength and scope of its privacy protections. WhatsApp is widely marketed as a secure messaging service that uses end-to-end encryption. However, Paxton says that investigations and insider accounts have shown those claims are blatantly false. Reports suggest that employees of WhatsApp have been able to access user communications. The Attorney General's office is bringing the suit under the Texas Deceptive Trade Practices Act, which was used in a recent lawsuit against Netflix and a settlement with LG. 570 KLIF traffic.
10: We've still got the big problem in South Arlington, 20 eastbound between Cooper and Matlock. The lanes were blocked. It was backed up from before Park Springs, and that was more than an hour delay at last check. 80 eastbound before Galloway. We've got right lane road work backing traffic up onto southbound 635 a little bit. And the 183 eastbound Bedford-Euless high water situation has been pumped out. With KLIF right now traffic, I'm John Wolf.
7: Your 570 KLIF forecast today, partly cloudy with isolated showers and thunderstorms, high near 80. Tonight, mostly cloudy, then gradually becoming clear with a low around 69. Tomorrow, mostly sunny with a high near 87. Your next update with Fox News is in 30 minutes. 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